0: and I just want to do him proud and, live up to his standards.
1: Olympic champion swimmer Lani Palliser is on the starting blocks of the opening race at the National Short Course Championships. Action begins with a 200-metre freestyle. FIFA President Gianni Infantino has indicated a possible payment increase for member associations, and NFL's Monday Night Football gets underway this hour. That's sport. I'm Chris McCarthy.
2: It's 10:04. 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
8: Well, it's 19.5, which to me is fairly reasonable for this hour of the morning. Let's see how reasonable it is up the Macquarie Coast. The winds, well, they're east to northeasterly, around 10 knots. That's reasonable. The seas are below a metre, maybe not reasonable for the surface. But that swell is southerly, 1.5 metres inshore, increasing to 1.5 to 2 metres offshore south of Crowdy. And the weather today, mostly sunny. Tomorrow, the winds are going to be northerly, 15 to 20 knots, reaching up to 25 knots inshore in the afternoon. The seas around a metre, increasing to 1 to 2 metres around midday. The swell southerly, 1.5 metres inshore, increasing to 1.5 to 2 metres offshore south of Crowdy. The weather tomorrow, once again with a bit of luck, mostly sunny.
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8: Yes, it is true. It's Prue time again. And with good behaviour, you'll be out by two. Now, I've been thinking. Now, this is limited territory, I know. But it seemed to me I'm becoming a bit predictable Prue again. So I've decided it's back to the future today, folks. So throttle down on the hippie bus, rev up the DeLorean, and let's go.

0: Now, come on. I don't have to tell you that was the Stones, do I? Only one voice like that in the whole wide world. 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

0: Ah, it's the birthday girl, Jenny Morris. You're going to get hurt, little buddy. Foreigner, they're a long, long way from home. Sam Brown, can I get a witness? Powderfinger, process this. And the fabulous Miss M, Beast of Burden. And that is a fabulous YouTube if ever you get the chance to go online. It's a super duper one.
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0: Uninvited by the Freemasons, and they're featuring Bailey Zuke. Billy Idol, oh, bring me some water. Shock to the System, maybe not bring me the water with a shock to the system. Flake, This Wheel's on Fire. The Pointer Sisters, Heart to Heart. And the wonderful, fabulous Freddie and Queen. I Want It All.
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1: It's 11 o'clock. Good morning. I'm Josh Bryant. The opposition maintains high federal government spending is driving Australia's inflation challenge. The Reserve Bank is expected to increase interest rates by 25 basis points to 4.6%. That would see monthly mortgage repayments increase by about $100 for the average $750,000 home loan. Senior Liberal MP Julian Leeses told Mark Levy Labor must urgently tighten its belt.
2: People know that Jim Chalmers is the treasurer for the dog ate my homework. I mean, it's always someone else's fault, according to him. But under him, government spending has increased by 2.5%.
1: The Treasurer argues the government has been bringing spending down, but acknowledges the fight against inflation is ongoing. Firefighters have brought a blaze inside a furniture store in Sydney Southwest under control. The blaze at Lakemba has been burning for close to 8 hours, spreading into mattresses that have been stored inside. Nearby residents are being told to be alert for smoke, which has been billowing from the building. Canterbury Road remains closed in the area. A man has now died in hospital after being pulled from the water on the state's mid-north coast over the weekend. The 76-year-old was rescued from One Mile Beach at Foster on Sunday. A report will now be prepared for the coroner. Greens leader Larissa Waters has stepped down from the role due to a chronic kidney condition. The senator will take a leave of absence to focus on her health before returning to Parliament as a senator. The Greens will now hold a secret ballot in the coming days to elect their new leader. Experts are highlighting the silent warning signs of cardiovascular disease as part of World Heart Day's Don't Miss a Beat campaign. It remains the country's leading cause of death, claiming a life every 12 minutes. Cardiologist Dr. Siobhan Boyle says adopting a healthier lifestyle can lower your chances of future issues.
3: It does remain the leading cause of death, and so is an important issue to address, ideally in a preventative sense, to try and prevent heart attacks and strokes and serious complications.
1: Some economists claim Australia's legal tobacco market is at risk of being wiped out. The final budget outcome shows total revenue from tobacco excise was lower than forecast even in the May budget. The rise in the country's illicit tobacco trade is being blamed for the falls. Also making news, a proposal to build a data centre on Sydney's North Shore has been withdrawn following pushback from the local community, and NRL fans scrambling to secure a spot at Sunday's decider are being reminded to use the official resale platform or risk getting scammed. In finance, the All Ords is trading up 6 points at 88.56, one Aussie dollar buying 70.1 US cents.
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5: The Roosters are acknowledging the crowd won't be on their side in Sunday's Premiership decider. Knights supporters have snapped up a record $40,000 worth of merchandise, forcing the closure of the club's shop. Roosters captain James Tedesco says it's natural fans want to see a different grand final winner.
6: Newcastle obviously have a big support base. They love their footy up there. I'm sure they'll all be travelling down. Everyone who isn't a Roosters fan will probably be going for Newcastle, so I think we all understand that, and that's just part of the game.
5: Nathan Cleary and Tamika Upton have been named the Players Association's champions for 2026. The Wallabies will open next year's Rugby Championship with 3 home games in July against the Pumas and the All Blacks, and darts world champion Luke Littler's hopes of defending his World Grand Prix title have been dashed, knocked out in the first round. That's sport. I'm Chris McCarthy.
1: 4 past 11, that's the latest news and sport.
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9: Well, we have made it to 20 degrees. How am I making it up the Macquarie Coast? Weather-wise, winds east-northeasterly about 10 knots, the seas below a metre. That swell, southerly, 1.5 metres inshore, increasing to 1.5 to 2 metres offshore south of Crowdy. And today, as we're seeing there, it's going to be mostly sunny. Tomorrow, those winds are going to be northerly, 15 to 20 knots, reaching up to 25 knots inshore in the afternoon. The sea is around a metre, increasing to 1 to 2 metres around midday. That swell, southerly, 1.5 metres inshore, increasing to 1.5 to 2 metres offshore south of Crowdy. The weather tomorrow, once again, they're saying, mostly sunny.
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1: Hi, Del. Good morning. How are you today?
2: I'm very well. And you?
1: Pretty good, thanks.
2: Pretty good, yep. Nice weather.
1: Oh, nice weather. A little bit drop of rain when needed. And
2: Yes, pretty good. Yeah.
1: It's going well for us at the moment.
2: Yeah, it is going well at the moment. We can't complain.
1: No.
2: Bit cool, though.
1: Yes, it is a bit cool. But, oh, look, heavens above.
2: We'll be fine. Okay. So, you mentioned we'd like to talk about bonsai.
1: Well, I just thought it's topical because there's a big bonsai exhibition happening up at Taree this weekend at Club Taree. So I thought, hey, let's get into that.
2: Yeah, that's a good one. That's really interesting. It is really worth seeing. Gosh, some incredible bonsais. You know, obviously it's a Japanese tradition.
1: Yep.
2: I've been to Japan, but for anyone who has travelled, I'm sure they would just be in awe of the bonsai.
1: Oh.
2: Some are hundreds of years old.
1: I was going to say that, Del. It's a Japanese feature. We know that, but it's just got a long history of doing it.
2: Yes, that's right. Yeah. And it's just it's a really good thing to do, a great hobby if you like.
1: Yep.
2: If you don't have a lot of space.
1: That's right.
2: You know, and you still get to enjoy growing plants.
1: And you can have an oak tree in your backyard.
2: You can have an oak tree on your back garden.
1: Absolutely.
2: Yeah. So we should talk about the types of plants that are most commonly used. And Japanese maples, of course.
1: Oh, yes.
2: You know, and they lend themselves so beautifully because of their shape. And it'll be worth going to if anyone's interested, going to that show, because there'll be people there demonstrating how to actually create those shapes.
1: Yes.
2: And how to prune. How to prune is the really big thing.
1: Yes, that's right. Yes.
2: Yeah. So big trees, the big Ficus macrocarpa or any of those big figs, they're very, very suitable. And you can make a good-looking bonsai in just a few years. I actually found a seedling once that was growing through the cracks of a stone wall. And it already had the shape. So I just carefully prized it out from between the bricks. And I turned that into a bonsai.
1: Oh,
2: and
1: wow.
2: That's actually quite a fun thing to do, because you can see that it's already partly bonsai, I guess, because of the restriction of where it was
1: growing. That's right.
2: Yeah. Yeah, it's just a matter of spotting them. Sometimes you see them in the city and you think, oh, I'd like to take that one. but, you know, it's only just growing out of the brickwork because that's what they do.
1: Yes, that's right.
2: I don't know where they come from, but I get seedlings, I suppose, anyway, the bird tree. I get a lot of seedlings growing in my pot plants of fig trees.
1: Really?
2: I do, yeah, quite a lot. The majority of what I get, helping itself is the camphor laurels.
1: Oh, yeah.
2: There's big round ones, you know, in the area. But I get a lot of fig trees too, and I probably should try. But, you know, you have to be fairly dedicated because, of course, they can dry out quickly. And whilst you shouldn't keep them wet, you do need to just keep an eye on them.
1: Yeah, I'm just thinking, Del, with the bonsai, can you have flowering bonsai? Like, I'm thinking cherry trees and all that sort of thing.
2: You can do. They're obviously a long-term project.
1: Yeah.
2: My mother did a wisteria.
1: Oh,
2: and it was
1: wow.
2: Absolutely stunning.
1: Oh.
2: Yeah, she really did a beautiful job on that. I'm not sure what happened to it in the end, but she did a wisteria. It probably stood about 70 centimetres high, so it was in a reasonable size pot.
1: Yes.
2: But that's probably a good one to do because you can sometimes find where the roots have, you know, hit the ground and it started to actually what we call layer.
1: Yes.
2: So, you could trim one of those up. I think that's probably what she did. And then shaped it. But it used to be absolutely stunning.
1: Oh, look, I do love wisteria. We had a garden once that did have it, and it was just fabulous. You know, you've got to keep an eye on it. You've got to keep it under control, but it's because it is quite aggressive, but it's a fabulous plant.
2: Oh, it's just so beautiful. Yeah, there's nothing quite like it.
1: Mm.
2: I love it. Love to see them growing over a pergola and then, far over the top.
1: Yes.
2: I think that's just dreamy. Yeah. So, yes, you can do that. You can, the pomegranate does quite well.
1: Really?
2: Yeah, you can do it with a pomegranate. Of course, you get those lovely little red flowers and then the fruit. So you can do it with citrus as well. But it is a matter of choosing that plant with the shape already, I think. Start off with something that already lends itself to that shape.
1: Yes, yep.
2: Weeping elms are a good one. There's lots of... you remember the Cotone asters? We're not allowed to grow them anymore.
1: I know, but I do remember them, yep.
2: With their red fruit.
1: Yes.
2: Well, Cotone asters are very good. They're good because it's only... They're easy to get going in a short term.
1: Yeah, Del, I'm just harking back to the little pomegranates. Are they little pomegranates or are they whacking great big heavy pomegranates?
2: No, it's in proportion to size.
1: That's what I was hoping.
2: But they'd only be smallish. Yeah, they won't be anything like big pomegranates.
1: Yeah.
2: On the size of the bonsai, of course.
1: Yeah.
2: Yeah, but that's a really nice one. But I think for anyone starting out, probably a ficus.
1: Yes.
2: Or the Japanese maple.
1: Yeah, I think that's a beauty.
2: I think any of those are a good place to start, and where you're most likely to get a plant that already has lends itself to that shape.
1: Mm. Yep.
2: Yeah. Yeah. So, you know, even if something you find in a nursery, something that's a little bit pot bound, and you can look up the instructions, learn how to trim the roots.
1: Yes.
2: And because they sell beautiful pots. The pots are absolutely lovely. Glazed pots.
1: I'm very lucky. My parents-in-law, they had a lot to do with Japan back and forth. And my mother-in-law was into bonsai, and I have inherited a couple of fabulous, fabulous vintage pots from her.
2: Wow.
1: And one I use as a bird bath. You know, it's just so big and beautiful. And my little woolly wagtail loves it. But the other one I've just got sitting there as well. And I think one day I might do something, but it's beautiful glazed green. And it's just fabulous.
2: Oh, yeah, that's the way to go.
1: Yeah.
2: Yeah, but anyway, pop along to the show. You might be able to find something there because they will be selling, no doubt, they'll be selling starter plants.
1: Yes, that's true too. Yeah. I would have thought so. Yes, that's
2: they usually do. I don't know that for sure, but I'm pretty sure that's what they do.
1: Well, I think they're saying, oh, here it is. Pick up everything you need to start or expand your collection from stock trees to styled bonsai.
2: So, yes, that's it. Yeah.
1: Oh, look, that's fabulous, Del. I mean, it's something. Yeah. How many do you have? Do you have some?
2: No, I don't. No, I've given them away actually over the years.
1: Yeah.
2: Mainly because of the fact that they dry out, and then you have to be really so careful if you go away.
1: Yes, that's true. So, I know one of my neighbours, Ron, he's got bonsai. So, I love them. I love seeing them. I've never tried them because I'm a bit heavy-handed. I probably would forget about it and have to go dry up. But, when you think about it, they would be fairly moisture-intense, wouldn't they? Because
2: they are, yes.
1: Yeah.
2: And there are ways around that. You can, figure out ways where you
1: can
2: have a lifting system or have a system where you can, water them with a wick or something like that.
1: Yeah.
2: And wicking going away.
1: Yeah.
2: But it is a little... No. I do admire them, though, and I would love to see some of those ancient ones.
1: Oh, yes.
2: Yeah. I know there are places in Sydney where they have them. There used to be a big nursery down at Kenthurst.
1: Yeah.
2: The fellow used to come to the nursery trade days, and we had an incredible collection. Yeah, so people tend, it's a bit like orchids, they get just focused on that one.
1: Yes, yeah.
2: One style, which is fabulous.
1: I just thought camellias would be one too, wouldn't they?
2: Yes, you can, especially, and they flower, of course.
1: Yes, yeah.
2: Camellias are ideal.
1: Yeah, that could be.
2: And, of course, in Japan they do the tea camellia.
1: Ah.
2: A lot of people forget the fact that camellias are, tea is camellia.
1: Yeah, yeah.
2: I know sometimes it's hard to get your head around that we're actually drinking camellia water.
1: Yes.
2: Yes, but that's the species camellia.
1: Yeah.
2: And yes, so that is a that one that actually was lends itself beautifully, and the Sasanquas are perfect.
1: Oh yes, that they would be fantastic. Yeah.
2: Yeah. If you can find a pot-bound one in the nursery.
1: Yeah.
2: And keep it up because they always have that woody stem, and that's part of the character.
1: Mm, that's exactly right. Yeah. Yeah. Oh, that'd be great. Now, what else is happening? What else have we? What should we be looking out for now?
2: Okay. Well, it's time to plant our summer veggies.
1: Oh yes.
2: Yes, really. And you know, jobs to do in the garden. So, if we're planting our pumpkins now, we should be able to get into any really cold weather.
1: Yeah.
2: So, time to plant pumpkins and corn, and spring onions and tomatoes, zucchinis, cucumbers, lettuce. All of those lovely things.
1: Yep. Yep.
2: Yeah. So, and herbs, of course, it's time now for some coriander and parsley. And my parsley's gone quite yellow. I don't know why. Probably needs a good feed. It's growing like crazy, but it's turning yellow very quickly.
1: That's interesting. There's something you normally give gardenias, isn't it, when they turn?
2: Yeah, that's right. That's when the gardenias are doing that right now. So the older leaves turn yellow.
1: Yep.
2: And that's because they're immobile. Nutrients, elements, I should say. Some of the trace elements in the plant are mobile, so the plant takes them out of the old leaf, gets rid of that, and it sends it up to the new shoots.
1: Yes, that's right. I remember having to feed them something or other, something like a kitchenware thing.
2: You're thinking of
1: I know, darn it.
2: I know. All right, it'll come.
1: We'll think about it. We'll think about it sometime during the day. I'll come back with it.
2: Yes, I know. You'll think of it. But even so, they still it's just a natural thing gardenias do.
1: Yep.
2: Some other plants as well.
1: Yeah.
2: But it's just lovely to see the shrubs and trees with their new growth. The pear trees are starting to blossom.
1: Yeah, my fig tree is leafing up, so I've got to keep an eye on the fig bug, which I hate that rotten little thing, but anyway, I've got to keep my eye on the fig bug.
2: Yeah, right, okay. Yeah, don't share them.
1: No, it's an enormous tree, though. It's a huge, big tree. Oh, and hey, how about the bogan moths have hit town?
2: Oh, really?
1: Yeah, isn't that fabulous? I mean, I know it's... Some people don't think it's all that fabulous, but hey, they're the pollinizers. They're fabulous, and they're heading their way down south. So
2: they head down to the snowy country.
1: Yep.
2: Oh, I didn't know. That's fantastic.
1: Yeah, it really is. There was something on the news the other night about them heading down, and I just love seeing them. I think they're fantastic. It's a great colony. It's a great travel. You know, it's like as herds travel. You know, and the bogan moths come out and travel too. I think it's great.
2: That's wonderful. I noticed on, because my garden has a lot of colour in it at the moment, I just love it.
1: Yeah.
2: But it used to be called Eupatorium, and I know it's changed its name, and I haven't got my head around the new name. But it was on the weekend, it's in full flower, and it was covered in native bees.
1: No. Wow.
2: It's absolutely fabulous because we're just short of bees.
1: Oh, yes.
2: I visited a nursery up at Warhope the weekend before, and we were having a discussion up there with one of the workers saying just how bad a situation is for pollination. They have apple trees that normally would get several hundred fruit, and last year they got 5.
1: Oh, gosh, you know.
2: So there is a serious problem, so we need people to plant sunflowers and anything that attracts bees, please.
1: That's exactly right. I know my orange trumpet vine is just about, has almost, well, pretty well finished by now, but there's one little cluster hanging on, and that just brought the bees in. It was fabulous. I loved sitting out there, and it was really fantastic, yeah.
2: So shrubs like grevilleas.
1: Yep.
2: Or perennials like salvia.
1: Yep.
2: So you pop down to your local nursery and see what you can do, but in the meantime... Please just put in some sunflowers and whatever else you can from seed.
1: Yeah.
2: Just to encourage as much as we can.
1: Absolutely, because we just, you know, it's too horrific to think with varroa mite and all the things happening. If it's too horrific to think of our primary industry if we don't have the pollination going on.
2: We're in deep doo-doo if we don't have bees.
1: Yeah.
2: insects.
1: Yeah, we really are. Deep, deep doo-doo.
2: Yeah.
1: Yeah.
2: Yeah. Yeah. Absolutely. Yeah.
1: I meant to say too, my Banksia rose is out for its brief flowering once a year for about 3 days. I'm getting a week out of it this week, I think. So yes.
2: Fantastic. Is that a yellow or white?
1: It's a white one.
2: Oh, lovely. Okay.
1: Yeah.
2: Yeah. That's a thornless rose.
1: Yes, it is. It's fairly scrappy, I have to say, to be nice about it. It is fairly scrappy. As I say, it only lasts about a week once a year, so, you know, hey, big deal.
2: Well, isn't it? Yeah.
1: Oh, dear. Well, I still let it go. I let it go, and I think, you know, every now and then I look at it and I think, let it go for another year, heavens above.
2: Oh, that's awesome. Okay.
1: Okay.
2: Okay. Well,
1: that's
2: thanks
1: it.
2: Again.
1: And thank you, and hear you next week.
2: Okay, thanks, Chris.
1: Catch you soon. Bye. Bye.
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0: could only be Buddy Holly, couldn't it? The fabulous voice of Buddy Holly. Casey Donovan, What's Going On? The Fine Young Cannibals with Don't Look Back. Billy Joel's Under Pressure. The Pretenders probably are millionaires. And Robbie Williams, I'm not too sure how he goes at rock DJ.
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0: Blake's Lumpy's Nursery, 27 Chapman's Road, Suncurry. Yeah, Lumpy's.
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5: 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For information, contact 0410 662 671. A lot of sixes there. Now, I'm just doing a bit of scrolling. Here we go. The Bonsai, the Taree Bonsai Club. They're holding a show from noon on Friday the 2nd of October through to 3 p.m. and on Sunday the 4th. View the display of trees in various stages of development. There's something for everyone, as we were talking with Dell, from beginners to the experienced. Pick up everything you need to start or to expand your collection, from stock trees to styled bonsai, pots, wires and tools. For further information, contact David 0401 722 373. Now, the Manning Great Lakes Birdwatchers, they're going to meet on Thursday the 1st of October at Taree Street, car park for the next outing to John L. Park, John L. Cove and Willamba Cove. Willamba Cove commencing at 8 a.m. Bring morning tea and binoculars. Call 0431 878 395 for more info. And I believe the spotted dunnet, it's been spotted once again around Bungwahl. Now, there's a few markets coming up, but we might just leave them, see how we go to the end of the week. There's a Heritage Quilters. The Foster Seaside Heritage Quilters exhibition is on Saturday the 3rd and Sunday the 4th of October at Holy Name School from 9:30 to 4 p.m. $10 entry and raffle tickets for a quilt. Proceeds go to Little Wings. That's a fabulous outfit, Little Wings, and I know they're struggling to get some support at the moment. Now, there's one market I will tell you about, Misfits Market at Tuncurry Memorial Hall on Saturday the 3rd and Sunday the 4th of October from 9 a.m. to 4 p.m. Artists, readers, healers and wonderful creatives, fancy dress-up theme with prizes, a $2 entry.
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1: In this bulletin, mortgage holders bracing for more pain, remembering police who've died serving the state, and the Greens searching for a new leader. It's midday. Good afternoon. I'm Madeline McNeil. Homeowners are bracing for the fourth interest rate hike this year, with the Reserve Bank to deliver its verdict in a couple of hours. Federal politics editor Michael Packey.
2: Most market analysts are predicting the official cash rate will increase to a 15-year high of 4.6% when the RBA board hands down its decision later this afternoon. The Reserve Bank believes inflation is still too high, and an interest rate hike is one of the few levers to bring it down. Treasurer Jim Chalmers argues Australia is facing the same economic pressures as other countries.
3: Yes, we have our fair share of challenges in Australia, but we've got a lot going for us as well.
2: The opposition's Tim Wilson claims the government is making excuses for its out-of-control spending.
4: This will be the fourth potential rise this year. That is not the same as at other advanced economies.
2: Homeowners with the average $750,000 mortgage could face an extra $100 or so in monthly loan repayments. Michael Packey reporting.
1: OpenAI has apologised after one of its bots breached four government websites, including Medicare. The tech company is vowing to work with Australia to strengthen cyber defences. In a statement, OpenAI said it will send its chief strategy officer to front a parliamentary committee into artificial intelligence. A 20-year-old constable who died in the line of duty has been honoured in a police remembrance service in Sydney. Jefferson Shaw reports.
5: Salutes have been offered in front of two police caps resting on black pillows of the Police Wall of Remembrance. The caps represent retired Sergeant Mark Bainsgrove, who died after working in forensic services for over 30 years, and 20-year-old Constable Mia Lay, who died in a police car crash last Friday. Police Minister Yasmin Catley embraced members of Mia's family who were in attendance. New South Wales Governor Margaret Beasley, Premier Chris Minns, Police Commissioner Mal Lanyon and Opposition Leader Kelly Sloan have been among the dignitaries to Lay Reeves. Mr. Minns told those gathered a skilled officer like Mia could have gone on to do anything.
6: Now, this is a double tragedy because these are the kind of people we need in our police force.
5: The service ended with the reciting of the police ode, a minute's silence and the national anthem. Jefferson Shaw, The Domain.
1: Firefighters have brought a fire inside a furniture store in Sydney's southwest under control. One firefighter suffered minor injuries while battling the blaze at Lakemba. Crews remain on scene with smoke continuing to billow from the site. Canterbury Road is closed in the area. A man has been charged with using a drone for surveillance as part of a murder plot in Sydney's southwest. Dusty Fitzpatrick reports.
7: Police believe the murder plot stemmed from a conflict within a Sydney crime family over illicit drugs. A man living at West Hoxton is understood to have been the target. The 18-year-old accused has been charged with conspiring to murder as well as a drone-related offence. A 19-year-old man and a 28-year-old woman remain before the courts charged over the murder plan. Investigations into the matter are ongoing. Dusty Fitzpatrick, Sydney.
1: The Greens will hold a secret ballot this week to elect their second leader in just over a year. Federal politics reporter Nelson Scott.
8: Greens leader Larissa Waters is stepping down from the top job after a pre-existing kidney condition flared up. Senator Waters will take leave to focus on her health before returning to represent Queensland in the upper house. Greens parliamentarians will hold a secret vote later this week to choose her replacement. The frontrunners include Senators Maureen Faruqi, Sarah Hanson-Young and Nick McKim. The Greens' primary vote has remained steady amid One Nation surge, prompting internal frustration the party hasn't tapped into a populist left wave seen overseas. The Prime Minister has wished Senator Waters well in her recovery. Nelson Scott, Canberra.
1: Five men arrested near an RAF base in the UK have now been released on police bail. They were arrested on suspicion of explosives offences and preparation of a terrorist act. RAF Fairford is used by the United States as part of operations in Iran. British Counter-Terrorism Police Assistant Commissioner Lawrence Taylor says they're keeping an open mind about the geopolitical context.
9: We have, as you would expect, ensured that our protective security advice and posture remain commensurate to the threat. But be assured, we are considering this from every possible angle.
1: A strike force has been set up after two men were found dead in a house on the state's north coast, weeks apart. A 75-year-old man's body was found inside the house near Grafton on the 13th of September. Detectives returned to the property yesterday, where they found the body of a man in his 50s. Also making news, fresh analysis shows demand for rooftop solar in every state reached a record high in the first half of this year. And Virgin Australia has been accused of using weather as a cover for flight cancellations, which sources claim were actually due to ongoing cabin crew shortages. In finance, the All Ords is trading down 5 points at 88.45. One Australian dollar is buying 70.13 US cents.
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11: The Roosters are hoping to farewell Daly Cherry Evans from the NRL on Sunday with a grand final victory. The Super League-bound DCE last won a premiership with Manly in 2011. Assistant coach Michael Checker has told Mark Levy the veteran's been a pleasure to work with.
12: He'll make his own fortune on the weekend. That's who he is. So, you know, that's pretty much in his, I suppose, in his experience set to be ready for the big games.
11: Thousands of Brisbane Lion fans have flocked to the city's Botanic Gardens to celebrate their club's third straight AFL premiership. F1 champion Lando Norris has apologised to Alpine's Franco Colapinto after calling for the Argentine to be banned for taking him out at the Azerbaijan Grand Prix. And the Chicago Bears are leading the Philadelphia Eagles 13-7 in the third quarter of NFL's Monday Night Football. That's sport. I'm Chris McCarthy.
1: Thanks, Chris. It's 12:07. That's the very latest in news and sport.
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15: 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Now we're sitting on 20.9. Let's see how they're sitting up the Macquarie Coast. I think it's going to be pretty same as for the rest of the day. Those winds east to northeasterly around 10 knots. That sea's below a metre. That swell is southerly 1.5 metres inshore, but increasing to 1.5 to 2 metres offshore south of Crowdy. And as we're seeing out there, it's a mostly sunny day. Tomorrow is going to be same as. The winds will be northerly 15 to 20 knots, reaching up to 25 knots inshore in the afternoon. Those seas around a metre, increasing to 1 to 2 metres around midday. That swell southerly 1.5 metres inshore, then increasing 1.5 to 2 metres offshore south of Crowdy. And the weather tomorrow, like today, hey, it's going to be mostly sunny.
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15: 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I tell you what, get out the flares, the wedge heels, the big hair, and the even bigger shoulder pads. Yeah, well, that was just the boys.

0: Whoops. I don't know what happened there. I was getting carried away with Ellen Foley. That woman has a voice for the ages. Honestly, she's got a voice that could be heard somewhere out in the back box of the galaxy.
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0: Travers Band, Rock and Roll Susie, Cult Little Devil. And of course, that had to be Cliff and the Young Ones. Oh, I grew up with the Young Ones. I think they're fabulous. Well, that's probably one of the words to use about the Young Ones.
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0: Just the one item has been found, a black Adidas bum bag with phone and bike lock inside. And this bag was found by a member of the public near the Marine Rescue Tower in Foster. It's currently in their radio room. The phone is locked, but available information mentions a name regularly. 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
1: It's 1 o'clock. Good afternoon. I'm Madeline McNeil. The Prime Minister says his engagement with OpenAI has been constructive following a major cyber attack. The tech giant has apologised after one of its agents breached four government websites, including Medicare. OpenAI's chief strategy officer will appear before a parliamentary committee into artificial intelligence next week. Anthony Albanese says investigations into the incident are still underway.
2: OpenAI have been very constructive and open in engaging in that process, and I welcome that. Artificial intelligence can improve economic growth, improve our productivity, but there are risks.
1: The Reserve Bank is widely tipped to hike interest rates when the board delivers its decision this afternoon. Market analysts believe rates will rise 25 basis points to hit a 15-year high of 4.6%. If the increase happens, it means homeowners will pay about $100 or so extra on the average mortgage. The police commissioner has promised to better protect officers following the death of a 20-year-old constable in a car crash in Sydney's inner suburbs. Mia Lay has been honoured at a Police Remembrance Day service in Sydney. Commissioner Mal Lanyon says he won't speculate on the critical incident investigation, but they will work to reduce the risks for police.
3: When I spoke to the family yesterday, one of my undertakings to them, despite any outcome out of the investigation, a life like Mia's can't be lost in vain. We will take lessons out of it.
1: Eight major beauty retailers, including Mecca and Sephora, have been ordered to stop supplying 12 products containing plastic microbeads. The tiny particles found in products like body exfoliators were banned by the New South Wales Environment Protection Authority almost 4 years ago. The EPA's Claire Miles says it's disappointing these problematic plastics are still on shelves.
4: These products can actually accumulate other contaminants, and they're often really, really small and escape our wastewater treatment system. So then they enter the environment and can then get taken up into the food chain.
1: Five men arrested near a UK airbase over a potential terror plot have now been released on bail. The British citizens were taken into custody on suspicion of explosives offences and preparation of a terrorist act. RAF Fairford is used by the United States as part of operations in Iran. Also making news, firefighters have brought a blaze inside a furniture store at Lakemba in Sydney's southwest under control, and a proposal to build a data centre on Sydney's North Shore has been withdrawn following pushback from the local community. In finance, the All Ords is trading up 10 points at 88.65. One Australian dollar is buying 70.17 US cents.
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6: Good afternoon. Newcastle captain Kalyn Ponga has praised Nathan Cleary's defence of hooker Phoenix Crossland after he was subject to online abuse. Crossland will learn his fate tonight at the judiciary for the hip-drop tackle which shattered Cleary's ankle. Tonight's second Socceroos friendly against Brazil at Suncorp Stadium will serve as a homecoming for rising star Lucas Harrington. The Queenslanders signed a five-year deal with Premier League side Hull FC. Socceroos coach Tony Popovich says the 19-year-old is on the way up.
7: He's developing, and he, since the World Cup, going to the Premier League, getting minutes now against Brazil, a confident young man defending against the very best.
6: And in motorsport, reigning Bathurst champion Matt Payne is leaving the door open on leaving supercars to head overseas in 2028. The Ford driver has been linked to a Chevrolet drive at the end of his contract. That's sport. I'm Adam Hawes.
1: It's 1:04. That's the latest news and sport.
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12: Well, we seem to have settled around 121.1. And I think they might be just as settled up the mid-north coast. Smoky Cape to Seal Rocks. The winds, I think there's probably still east to northeasterly, around 10 knots. The seas are below a metre. That southerly swell is 1.5 metres inshore, then increasing to 1.5 to 2 metres offshore south of Crowdy. The weather is what we've been seeing. It's mostly cloudy out there. Bit of a breeze from what I can see. The winds, however, tomorrow, northerly, 15 to 20 knots, reaching up to 25 knots inshore in the afternoon. The seas around a metre again, increasing 1 to 2 metres around midday. That swell will be southerly, 1.5 metres inshore, increasing to 1.5 to 2 metres offshore south of Crowdy. And once again, mostly sunny.
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12: Now, this is serious, folks. I do have to clarify things here. There is no truth in that either I or the music I play are AI generated. Well, not yet anyway. There's still a human touch.

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0: 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Casey Barnes, Bright Lights. John Mellencamp, the Cougar himself, French Shoes. Anastasia, Welcome to My Truth. And the Hollies, The Day That Curly Billy Shut Down Sam McGee. And Sam McGee, A Promise Made is a Debt to be Paid.
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0: Carrie Underwood with Wasted. Darius Rucker listening to his radio. Taylor Swift, Mastermind. And Brooks and Dunn, Own in America. And hey, guys, they're coming out here next year, along with Eric Church and Ashley McBride, to the CMC Rocks Queensland 20th anniversary. I tell you what, yeehaw, I'd run butt naked over razor blades to get to that one. Yes, well, probably not. Back to business.
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0: Yep, there's Putter in the hallway. So that's bye-bye birdie from me, folks. Keep cool. Thanks for hanging around. And yep, see you later, alligator.
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1: It's 2 o'clock. Good afternoon. I'm Madeline McNeil. A crime scene has been established in Sydney's southwest where a man has been shot in the leg. The 32-year-old is being treated in hospital after the incident at a Liverpool unit block earlier this afternoon. Police are appealing for anyone with information or dashcam footage to come forward. The Governor, Premier and Police Commissioner have paid their respects to fallen New South Wales police officers, including 20-year-old Mia Leigh. Constable Leigh was killed in a crash while responding to a call-out on Friday. She's one of two officers being added to the Wall of Remembrance at Sydney's Domain. Chris Minns has told a Police Remembrance Day service Mia's family describe her as an incredible woman.
2: Talented, optimistic, calm under pressure, a gun athlete. With all those assets, Mia could have done anything. But like thousands of people from our state, she chose to join the New South Wales Police because she wanted to serve.
1: Tech giant OpenAI has issued a formal apology after a rogue bot accessed Medicare data. The company has delayed the release of its next generation AI model over safety concerns while it works to strengthen cyber safeguards. Senior executives will fly to Sydney to face a federal parliamentary inquiry into the incident. The federal government's warning against comparisons with other economies ahead of an expected interest rate rise. Most analysts predict the Reserve Bank will lift the cash rate to a 15-year high of 4.6%. The hike means Australian homeowners would face some of the highest borrowing costs in the developed world. Treasurer Jim Chalmers maintains our economy is in a good position.
3: A lot of those countries have got slower economic growth than we do. They've got slower employment growth than we do. A lot of them have got higher unemployment than we do. And so you have to make the whole comparison. Yes, we have our fair share of challenges in Australia, but we've got a lot going for us as well.
1: Australian workers are increasingly choosing to stay in their job. Data from the Australian HR Institute found average employee turnover in the September quarter was close to historic lows at 13.4%. That's down from 15.2% for the same quarter last year. Institute Chief Executive Sarah McCann-Bartlett says employees are more cautious about the job market.
4: For employers, it means that they potentially have a more stable workforce, but the risk is that they could lose bringing in new employees with different perspectives, new skills.
1: And beauty giants Mecca and Sephora have been ordered to pull 12 popular skin products from shelves because they contain plastic microbeads. In finance, the All Ords is trading up 3 points at 88.54, one Australian dollar buying 70.1 US cents.
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6: Connor Watson's expected to be named in the Roosters squad for Sunday's decider against the Knights. The utility suffered a head knock in the prelim final win over the Dolphins and hasn't yet been cleared. Assistant coach Michael Checker says Watson is in good shape as they go through final preparations.
7: I think that Trent will name him in the group tonight, and then we'll just follow the protocols that are required and we'll go from there.
6: Meantime, Knights hooker Phoenix Crossland has entered a guilty plea to his dangerous contact charge ahead of tonight's judiciary hearing. It means he's officially out of the Newcastle team for the grand final. Philadelphia 76ers recruit LeBron James is front of the cameras for the first time in his new colours. And the Philadelphia Eagles have suffered their first loss of the NFL season. They've gone down to the Chicago Bears 27-7. That's sport. I'm Adam Hawes.
1: It's 2:04. That's the latest news and sport.
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10: And it's a beautiful day outside. A lovely, we're sitting on 20 degrees at the moment. The forecast high is 21 degrees. We'll probably get there, but it is a glorious, lovely day. Low humidity reading at 45%. And for the remainder of the day on the mid-north coast area, it's going to remain partly cloudy, a slight chance of a shower in the northern parts of our region in the late morning. Well, that's behind us. A near zero chance of rain elsewhere. Winds will be from the east, about 15 to 20 kilometres an hour, becoming light in the evening. What's happening over the next couple of days? Well, tomorrow is almost a summer's day. It's going to be sunny and 26 degrees. Thursday, mostly sunny, 28 degrees. And Friday, we've got a bit of increasing cloud and 29 degrees. And there is rain forecast over the weekend. Both Saturday and Sunday, rain is forecast with 24 degrees on Saturday and 23 degrees on Sunday. On Macquarie coastal waters, we've got winds in from the east to northeast. East, around about 10 knots. The seas, they're below a metre. The swell's a southerly one, around 1.5 metres inshore, increasing to 1.5 to 2 metres offshore south of Crowdy Head. And the coastal fringe weather, mostly sunny. The tide situation, we've got a low tide is the next tide change. That's happening at 3 minutes to 4 this afternoon. Sunset tonight at 10 minutes to 6. The last little bit of light when the birds stop singing, that's at 14 minutes past 6. First light tomorrow morning when the birds fire up again, that's at 4 minutes past 5. And the sun will be rising tomorrow morning at 29 minutes past 5. That's your news, sport and weather update. 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

Great Lakes FM. That is a Kiwi band from over the ditch. They call themselves LAB, and the song is called Under the Sun. Sounds very much like the Eagles. It was released in 2021, and LAB, the band, they come from the Bay of Plenty in New Zealand. And that particular tune, ladies and gentlemen, was a song that you guys voted into the Great Lakes FM Music Library last week. That was our Tickle Flick song from our Tickle Flick segment that we play every Tuesday afternoon after the 4 o'clock news. We play Tickle Flick, and you might be tuning in for the first time and you might be saying, what the heck are you talking about? It's an audience participation segment where I play a song that's not in the Great Lakes FM Music Library, and you guys get to decide whether it should be added or not. And that was a song I played last week because it wasn't in the Great Lakes FM Music Library, but you and more of you gave it a tick than a flick, so now it's in the Great Lakes FM Music Library. Well done to you guys for adding that. Lab is their name, and it's called Under the Sun. Hello to you. A very good afternoon to you. You're now cruising down the musical highway with me, Leroy, and I am stoked to be hanging out with you. There's a word you haven't heard very often these days. Stoked. Huh. It's a very 1990s word. Bit like spunk. He's a spunk, she's... Don't hear that anymore. A whole bunch of words you don't... Anyway, I could go on, but I won't. I better get stuck into it. Welcome to Cruising with Leroy on Great Lakes FM, the best little radio station in the whole world. Got a bunch of great tunes coming up. Here's Joe Cocker.

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0: trying to stay alive. Yeah, there's a cruisy reggae tune for you. You may not know that particular song. That was from an English singer and keyboardist whose name is Holly Cook. She comes from London, and that particular song, Stay Alive, was released by her in 2018. Hasn't had a lot of airplay in this part of the world, but it's a pretty cruisy song, so it fits the bill, I think so. And Holly Cook, well, her dad is a bit of a music history here. Her father was Paul Cook, who was the drummer in the Sex Pistols. There you go. It's all in the family there. We also heard from Sade, Hang On To Your Love. Haven't heard much from Sade in recent years, but that is her choice, apparently. She just wishes to remain out of the spotlight and to raise her child in peace. That's what you want, Sade? You've got it. Hang On To Your Love, that was released in 1984. And the Rubettes from the 1970s, Sugar Baby Love. Yeah, great 70s song. You're cruising with Leroy and you're on Great Lakes FM. It's right on 2:30.
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0: Indeed, that is what you are tuned into, 101.5 Great Lakes FM on the mid-north coast of New South Wales. What a beautiful, beautiful spring day we have out there too. Gee whiz, it'd be lovely if every spring day was like this, with a few days of rain scattered in between to keep everything green and growing. A lovely day indeed. Now, there is a performer out there that you may or may not have heard about, a bit like the last artist I played, Holly Cook. Well, here's another one you may or may not have heard about, and her name is Imelda May. She's an Irish singer-songwriter and actually also a TV presenter there in her homeland of Ireland. And she's been performing for 20 years, but she's another one that you don't hear her name too often in this part of the world. But I'm going to play a song from her right now for you. Here she is singing Sixth Sense. She released it in 2017. Imelda May for you on Great Lakes FM.

0: Great Lakes FM, that's Green Day there, American rock band from the West Coast, California, who were huge during the late 90s and early 2000s and kind of dropped away a little bit in recent times. That particular song was called Good Riddance, Time of Your Life, from 1997. We also heard from that Irish lady I talked about earlier, Imelda May, with the song Sixth Sense. The Psychedelic Furs were in there as well, Love My Way, from 1982. And even earlier than that, from 1979, a bit of the Doobies, What a Fool Believes. You're cruising with Leroy, your best friend, on a Tuesday afternoon. It is 13 and a half minutes to 3 o'clock.
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0: Welcome. Today, we are talking to students from Bulahdelah Central School about leadership and the process of nominating as captain. The Year 11s who are keen to be our school's next leaders are applying now. It's quite a complex process.
1: This year's group who are applying for captain is a small group of five fantastic candidates who believe they can make a difference to the school environment. They want to share their views and ideas.
2: The captain's process involves a speech in front of the high school students and the faculty, a student vote, and an interview. We really make sure that we get the best students to lead our school body.
1: Bethany is one of the students who is running to be our 2026-2027 school captain. Why is this something that you're so excited to do?
3: That is a very good and complex question, Sloane. There are a range of reasons why I personally am running for school captain. School environments can be harsh and many students silently struggle. As a leader of Bulahdelah Central School, I will be able to help my peers. I will also be able to improve students' mindsets by making them excited to come to school. I have so many ideas and I think I am approachable and hardworking.
2: What's the scariest part about going for captain?
3: The speech is considered scary for some, not me. I'm more worried about the interview with the panel. I hope I can convince them I'm the best candidate for the job.
0: The positions include two captains and two vice captains. It does not matter about gender.
2: Good luck to Bethany and all the other candidates. I hope your future captains are great role models and really make a difference.
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5: Owners have been dealt a blow, with interest rates increasing to their highest level in 15 years. Federal politics editor Michael Packey.
6: The Reserve Bank Board has unanimously decided to lift the official cash rate by 25 basis points to 4.6%, its highest level since October 2011. The RBA admits the Iran war is pushing up inflation along with government spending, but the bank also argues Australia's productivity levels are anemic, and that's a drag on the economy. The rate increase means homeowners with the average $750,000 mortgage will face an extra $100 or so in monthly loan repayments. In its statement, the Reserve says it may consider further rate hikes if inflation doesn't fall within its target range. Michael Packey reporting.
5: An investigation is underway after a man was shot in the leg in Sydney's southwest. Emergency services were called to a unit block in Liverpool this afternoon. A 32-year-old man's being treated in hospital for his injuries, and part of Charles Street is closed due to police investigations. The state opposition leader says the death of 20-year-old Constable Mia Lay is a reminder of the risks officers take to keep the community safe. Constable Lay's name will be etched onto the police wall of remembrance at the Domain after she was killed in a crash while on duty on Friday. She's been honoured at today's Police Remembrance Day service, where fellow officers, politicians and loved ones of all those who've died in service have paid tribute to the fallen. Kelly Sloane says it's been a tough day.
7: Enormous courage from Mia's family turning up today, honouring their daughter, their sister, their granddaughter, so recently lost. And today our hearts went out to Mia's family. It was a reminder this week of how much is at stake.
5: Beauty giants Mecca and Sephora have been ordered to pull some popular skin products from shelves because they contain plastic microbeads. Microbeads were outlawed in New South Wales 4 years ago due to the damage they caused to local waterways. The EPA has issued the notices after finding 12 banned exfoliators still on sale across the state. Also making news, OpenAI has apologised after one of its bots breached four government websites, including Medicare. And NRL fans scrambling to secure a spot at Sunday's Decider are being reminded to use the official resale platform or risk being disappointed. Tickets sold out by lunchtime yesterday after the Knights locked in their first grand final appearance in 25 years. In finance, the All Ords is up 3 points at 88.46, one Australian dollar buying 70.1 US cents.
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5: The Hunter Valley has come alive ahead of the Knights' first NRL Grand Final in 25 years. Spiro Christopoulos is there.
9: Grand Final fever has hit Newcastle as the countdown continues to the big dance on Sunday. The Knights' faithful will get the chance to cheer on their favourite players tomorrow, with thousands of fans set to attend the club's open training session at McDonald Jones Stadium. It's been a big week for the supporter base, buying up $40,000 of merchandise, forcing the team store to shut their doors, and the majority of sold-out grand final tickets being snapped up by Novocastrians. Spiro Christopoulos, Newcastle.
5: The NRL's appointed referee Adam G to control Sunday night's decider. The Wallabies will open next year's Rugby Championship with three home games in July against the Pumas and the All Blacks. And Nathan Ellis and Joel Davies have been ruled out of Australia's third one day in South Africa. 3:04, that's news and sport.
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11: And the weather, the all-important weather. We are sitting on the day's forecast high of 21 degrees. It's a lovely day out there. We've got a low humidity reading at 46% and a little bit of a breeze blowing from the east to southeasterly direction at around about 22 kilometres an hour. For the remainder of the day, the Bureau says for the mid-north coast, it'll be partly cloudy with a slight chance of a shower in the northern parts of our region, near zero chance elsewhere. Winds easterly 15 to 20 kilometres an hour, becoming light in the evening. Looking ahead over the next couple of days, well, it looks fine and sunny up until the weekend. Wednesday, tomorrow, it's going to be sunny and 26 degrees, a rather glorious day. Tomorrow, Thursday, mostly sunny, 28 degrees. Friday, cloud will be increasing. We're looking at a high of 29 degrees. And then, according to the Bureau, some rain is going to be coming in. Saturday, forecast for rain, 24 degrees. The Bureau says there's a 70% chance of getting anywhere between 5 to 10 millimetres. And Sunday, rain again, 23 degrees is the forecast high. The Bureau says a 90% chance of getting between 1 to 5 millimetres. On Macquarie coastal waters, we've got winds coming in from the east to northeast, around about 10 knots. Seas, they're below a metre. The swell has a southerly bias, 1.5 metres inshore, increasing to 1.5 to 2 metres offshore south of Crowdy Head. And the coastal fringe weather shall remain mostly sunny. Looking at the tides, the next tide change is a little bit later this hour. At 3 minutes to 4 o'clock, we will get a low tide. The next high tide,
5: mostly sunny.
11: The next high tide is at 5 to 10 this evening. Sunset tonight at 10 to 6, the last little bit of light at 6:14. First light tomorrow morning when the birds start singing. That's at 5:04. And the sun will be rising tomorrow morning at 5:29. That's your news, sport and weather update. It's coming up to 3:07. 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

You know, in some ways, it's hard to believe that that song, well, we know it's an old song. Hard to believe, though, that it's as old as it is. 1962, that particular tune came out. Booker T and the MGs with Green Onions. Interesting name for a song. Interesting thing to write a song about, Green Onions. But there are no rules about writing songs, are there? Absolutely. BT, Booker T, were an American instrumental and rock rhythm and blues band. They came from Memphis, Tennessee, the home of Elvis. And one of the founding members, which was Booker T. Jones, he played the piano and the organ in that particular group, the MGs. It's a bit of a defining sound of the Southern soul genre, that particular song. Yeah, it kind of kicked off that sort of sound. You are cruising with Leroy, and you're on Great Lakes FM. I hope your Tuesday is going along just dandy. It's a beautiful Tuesday out there. Yeah, it's lovely. And I've got plenty of cruisy tunes from the 60s right through to today to get through, and I'm rather chuffed to be sharing them with you. Speaking of tunes and music and things, I have had a request that's come through. It's come through from the Wizard of Wooden, and thank you very much for your request. But I'm one of the guys that don't do requests. All my songs are pre-programmed, but some of the announcers take requests, and Ian Elliott, who comes into the studio and kicks off his Sounds Like the 70s show, he takes requests. So that'll be after 6 o'clock this evening, a Wizard from Wooden. So I'm on my knees apologising profusely, but I'm not a request taker. Alrighty, what have we got up next? A little bit of a song from the 80s, from the late 80s, Jerry Harrison, off the Casual Gods album. Rev it up. Great Lakes FM.

0: Yeah, Jerry Harrison there. Your Tuesday afternoon relaxing cup of tea song is coming up next. You better put that kettle on.
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0: Yes, that's Abby from Bulla Dealer, one of the students down there doing little voiceover work for Great Lakes FM. Thank you, Abby, for that. Alrighty, it is time for your Tuesday afternoon relaxing cup of tea song. This is when you stop work, whatever you are doing, tools down, pen and paper down, get off that keyboard and I'll play a song that's from the lounge genre and you just sit back and sip a cup of tea or whatever sort of beverage takes your fancy. It might be a bit stronger than a cup of tea, and I'm not talking coffee either. But whatever takes your fancy, it is time to put the feet up, contemplate the world at large, do a little bit of thinking, a bit of chin stroking, a bit of contemplation while I play a super relaxing, easy listening lounge genre sound. Alrighty, I hope you've got your cup of tea ready. I had better make my cup of tea. Got the kettle going. Oh, yeah. Oh, perfect. Look at that. A nice steaming cup of tea. I am all set to sit back and relax and not do anything except enjoy a very cruisy song. So here we go for this week's Tuesday afternoon relaxing cup of tea song.

0: are now nice and relaxed. I've been enjoying your relaxing Tuesday afternoon cup of tea and the relaxing Tuesday afternoon cup of tea song. Alrighty, what was that tune? Who sung it? Yes, the name of the group is Air, and the like the air that you breathe. And the song is called All I Need. It was released in 1998. And Air are a French music duo. They come from Versailles. And it consists of multi-instrumentalist Nicolas Godin and pianist-singer Jean-Benoît Donquel. They formed in 1995 and still perform today. And actually, they have twice. They've been at the Sydney Opera House, once in 2017, and they came back again in 2024. And I wish I saw them, actually. They've got a lot of that loungy type music, if you like that sort of thing. Alrighty, and given that I have just completely destroyed the French pronunciation of those musicians' names, I'd better get off before our Prime Minister gets a phone call from our President Emmanuel Macron declaring war on Australia.
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0: Yeah, the great Michael Hutchence and NXS Taste It from 1992. And before that, ABC, The Look of Love from 1982. It is 28 and a half minutes to 4 o'clock.
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0: Indeed it is, and it is a day in paradise. It's a beautiful Tuesday afternoon out there. Alrighty, let's have a look at what happened over the weekend in our two main sporting codes. Well, of course, we had the AFL Grand Final at the MCG in front of 100,000 people on Saturday afternoon, and it was heartbreak for most of the country. Fremantle was the sentimental favourite going into the game, up against Brisbane, who had won the last two premierships. Fremantle were looking for their first, and they just missed out. Matter of fact, with only a couple of minutes to go, they were almost three goals ahead, and then Brisbane just went bang, bang, bang. Next thing, the siren goes, Fremantle lose, and oh, sadness all around, except, of course, if you're a Brisbane supporter or associated with the Brisbane Lions football team. So congratulations to them. They did a three-peat, three premierships in a row, and we all know how tough that is to do. And Kylie Minogue was sensational as the pre-game performer. Sung her hits and looked fantastic. She is something else. Good on you, Kylie. It was a great day that the AFL put on. In the NRL, well, hasn't it all been happening?

The Chooks, they were a comfortable win over the Dolphins in the end, which was a bit disappointing for them. Dolphins, yeah, they got a serve from the Chooks. And that was on Friday night. And then on Sunday afternoon, in the rain, talk about drama and controversy, send-offs and all sorts of stuff going, gruesome injuries to Nathan Cleary. But in the end, the Knights, against all odds, came up and beat the Penrith Panthers. Fantastic victory. And I reckon everyone from Newcastle will be trying to get down to that game if they can. Put your hands in the air and tell me who is going to go down to see the Knights. Look at that. There's quite a few hands up there. Good luck. I hope you have a wonderful game. And come on, the Knights, huh? Won't that best be fantastic? Alrighty. Next tune. This is a bit of John Farnham. 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

0: Oh, yeah. That's a smooth sound, isn't it? Great Lakes FM. Three blokes called John in a row there. We had John Farnham with Everything Is Out of Season from all the way back in 1973, followed by John Hiatt. He's a legendary American singer-songwriter from Indianapolis in the Midwest of the USA. He's now 74 years old, with Slow Turning from 1988. And just then, John Lee Hooker and teamed up with Bonnie Raitt, I'm in the Mood for Some Love from 1989.
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0: Alrighty, it's time to have a look at all the things that are happening around our community over the next few days during the school holidays, and there was a lot on, so pen and paper to the fore. Starting off with the Coomber Aquatic Club School Holiday Sailing Program. We'll be running sailing mornings at 9:30 on the 29th of September and the 6th of October, offering school children a friendly and accessible way to get out on the water. 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You can get in touch with Craig on this number for more information, 0414 596 247. The Manning Great Lakes Woodworkers Club is for all ages and abilities. You can meet them at the Gallery, 100 River Street in Taree, from 9 a.m. to 2 p.m. on Saturdays and Tuesdays. The Foster District Combined Probus Club will be meeting at 9:45 a.m. on Thursday the 1st of October at Club Foster. For information, call this number, 0410 662 671. The Taree Bonsai Club is now holding a show from noon on Friday the 2nd of October through to 3 p.m. on Sunday the 4th. It's happening at Club Taree. You can view the display of trees in various stages of development. There's something for everyone, from beginners right through to the experienced. Pick up everything you need to start or expand your collection of bonsai trees, from stock trees to styled bonsais, pots, wire and tools. For further information, get in touch with David on 0401 722 373. The Manning Great Lakes Birdwatchers will meet on Thursday the 1st of October at Taree Street Car Park for the next outing to Jonnell Park, Jonnell Cove and Wallumbar Cove, commencing at 8 in the morning. Bring morning tea and binoculars. Call 0431 878 395 for more information about a bit of bird watching. There's markets on, the Wingham Farmers Markets on Saturday from 8 a.m, the Great Lakes Food Trail Market on Saturday at Pacific Palms from 8 a.m, the Tea Gardens Hawk's Nest Fresh Food Market on 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from 8 a.m. to 1 p.m. The op shop will be open, and I think that's at Halliday's Point. It's not saying it here, but I believe that's where that should be. There'll be fishing gear, knitting, jams and a coffee van on site. The Forrester Seaside Heritage Quilters Exhibitions on Saturday the 3rd and Sunday the 4th of October at Holy Name School from 9:30 a.m. until 4 p.m. $10 entry. Raffle tickets for a quilt. Proceeds go to the Little Wings. Another market, the Misfits Market at Tuncurry Memorial Hall, is happening on Saturday the 3rd and Sunday the 4th from 9 a.m. and 4 p.m. There'll be artists, readers, healers and wonderful creatives. Fancy dress-up theme with prizes, and it's a $2 entry. And finally, all glassware is 50% off. That's crystal, wine glasses, coloured glass, decanters, serving plates. Don't miss out. It's all happening at the Sea Changers Op Shop at Shop 2, number 88 Manning Street in Tuncurry from 9 a.m. to 4 p.m. until Friday the 2nd of October. Now, if you want to read about the information I just read out and want contact numbers and that sort of thing, it's all on our website. Just go to the community section and you'll find all the information there in our community update.
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0: and a beautiful song from Fleetwood Mac, one of my Fleetwood Mac favourites. The news is coming up and then we're going to play Tick or Flick. Stick around.
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4: There is a bank board has unanimously decided to increase the official interest rate to its highest level in 15 years. The cash rate is up 25 basis points and now sits at 4.6%. The rise means homeowners will need to find another $100 a month to service the average mortgage. RBA Governor Michelle Bullock says rates will continue to rise until inflation comes down.
5: Inflationary pressures will persist for longer than previously expected. Indeed, businesses in our liaison program continue to expect strong increases in their costs over the year ahead. Today's increase in interest rates is needed to slow the economy and return inflation to target.
4: Firefighters are still working to put out a fire in a business in Sydney's southwest. The blaze at Lakemba broke out around 12 hours ago. It has been contained, but efforts to fully extinguish it are ongoing, with Canterbury Road still partially closed. The Rail, Tram and Bus Union has issued a please explain after a teenager fell from a moving bus on the northern beaches. The 16-year-old girl was taken to hospital after the incident on the B-Line service at Seaforth. RTBU New South Wales Secretary Peter Gretsch has told Clinton Maynard they believe a rear door fault is to blame.
6: It's a known fault. How known it is, we are unsure at this stage, but we are investigating ourselves and we are requesting the business to provide us with more information.
4: Operator Keola says the company's immediate thoughts are with the passenger and a full investigation into the incident is underway. A man has been shot at Liverpool in Sydney's southwest. Police say the 32-year-old was found with a gunshot wound to his leg at a block of units on Charles Street. He's been taken to hospital for further treatment and an investigation's underway. The police commissioner is vowing to reduce the risks faced by officers on the job in the wake of Constable Mia Lay's death. The 20-year-old has been honoured at a police Remembrance Day service in Sydney just days after she was killed when a patrol car crashed at Redfern. And a major furniture retailer and a play equipment company have been fined for misleading customers during last year's Black Friday sales. The consumer watchdog alleges James Lane and Vuley kept advertising a limited time discount after the promotional period ended. ACCC Chair Katrina Lowe says businesses must ensure any sale end dates are accurate.
7: A great way to do that is to put yourself in the shoes of an ordinary consumer and think about the impression that you're creating. If you can't stand behind that claim, don't make it.
4: In finance, just before close, the All Ords is up 24 points. One Australian dollar is buying 69.8 US cents.
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9: Roosters have named utility Connor Watson in their squad for Sunday night's decider against the Knights. Watson failed a HIA at Suncorp Stadium last Friday night, but will visit an independent neurologist on Thursday in a bid to be cleared. Sydney's traditional hold on the grand final is again up in the air. NRL Executive Chairman Peter Volandi says future expansion could see the decider moved interstate.
10: Going to 20 teams, you know, we're going to look at how the competition runs. We may have a Super Bowl style concept where there might be two conferences and the winner plays the winner of the other conference. So there's a lot of to play out, so I doubt very much we do a long-term agreement now because of the fact that it's such a valuable product.
9: And in AFL, Jake Colajasny, the player at the centre of the Geelong concussion scandal, has announced his retirement. That's sport. I'm Adam Hawes.
4: It's 4:04. That's the latest news and sport.
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0: Currently sitting on 20 degrees in the Foster Tuncurry area. We've got a little bit of a breeze blowing in from the east at about 20 kilometres an hour and a 45% humidity reading. Put it all together and we've got a pretty nice afternoon. For the rest of today, the Bureau says it'll be partly cloudy, near zero chance of rain. Winds coming in from the east between 15 to 20 kilometres an hour and they'll be becoming light this evening. The overnight low tonight will be down to about 10 degrees. What's in store for the next couple of days? Well, tomorrow's going to be a cracker. It is out of the wish list. Nice and sunny and a lovely temperature, 26 degrees. Thursday, mostly sunny but warms up a bit, 28 degrees. Friday, we've got increasing cloud and 29 degrees. And then according to the Bureau, the rain is moving in over the weekend. Saturday, we've got rain, 24 degrees. And the Bureau says a 70% chance of anywhere between 5 to 10 millimetres. Sunday, 23 degrees and a 90% chance of anywhere between 1 to 5 millimetres. And actually, we probably do need a little bit of rain. Looking at Macquarie coastal waters, we've got winds coming in from the east to northeast around about 10 knots. Seas, they're below a metre. The swells are southerly 1.5 metres inshore, increasing to 1.5 to 2 metres offshore south of Crowdy Head. And the coastal fringe weather shall remain mostly sunny. Looking at the tide situation, we've just had a low tide. That happened at 3 minutes to 4 o'clock. So we're now on our way to a high tide, which is happening at 5 to 10 this evening. Sunset tonight at 6:10. The last little bit of light when the birds all go to sleep. That's at 6:14. First light tomorrow morning when the birds wake up and start cheeping. That's at 5:04. And the sun will be poking its nose over the horizon at 5:29 tomorrow morning. That's your news, sport and weather update. 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

Yeah, I had to brush the cobwebs off that one. A little bit of dust there as well from way back in 1964. Dionne Warwick, Always Something There to Remind Me. Oh, whoa, whoa, whoa, whoa. It's time for Tick or Flick. This is when we play a song and you get to vote whether it gets a tick, and so we add it to our music library, or it gets the flick. That's what we're going to do right now. It is time to play Tick or Flick. That's what we call this particular segment. It's our audience participation segment. You guys are now in charge. You've got hold of the steering wheel. Just don't hit that lamppost over there. Thank you very much. Good, that's better. You avoided it. Alrighty, so what's going to happen? What happens in our Tick or Flick segment is I play a song that's not currently in the Great Lakes FM music library, and you need to decide whether it should be added or not. You have a listen to the song I'm about to play, and then send in your vote on our text line, and let me know if you give it a tick or whether you give it the flick. And if more people vote tick, we will add the song to the music library. If more people give it the flick, that's the last you'll ever hear from it. That's how it works. So, to cast your vote, you do it on our text line. That is 0488 387 44. 0488 387 44. I will play the song now. You have a listen to it. Send in your vote, and then I will add up all the votes and that sort of thing and let you know the outcome. So here we go. Don't be shy. There's no right or wrong answer. It's just whether you like this song or not, and if you want to hear it again or not, whether it should be in our library. Here we go. Tick or flick, let me know.

0: There you go. That is this week's Tick or Flick song. What did you think of it? Did you like it? Would you ever like to hear it again on the radio or not? Let me know. Send in your vote on our text line 0488 387 44. Let me know if you give it a tick or a flick. Just remember to include your name as well so we can identify you. That's your big decision. A tick or a flick for that particular song. It had an old sound to it too, didn't it? Sounds like a real soul sort of sound from the 60s, but it wasn't. That song is only a year old. It is definitely not an oldie, but it's got that sound to it. And it comes from a singer called Don West. The name of the song is Send It Back, and it was released in 2025. And Don West is an Australian soul musician. He comes from Sydney, the Big Smoke just down the road. He's quite new to the music and recording scene. He's only released one album to this point, but has been nominated for an Australian Independent Record Award and also a couple of APRA awards as well. So he might be on his way. And ladies, if you're listening out there, the ladies, he does a bit of modelling as well. He's a tall, dark and handsome type. I'm sure if you got onto Google and punched in Don West, Australian singer, you'll get to see an image of him. Maybe that will sway your decision. But whether he models or not, was that song good enough to be added to the Great Lakes FM music library? Let me know. 0488 387 44. That was Don West with Send It Back, song from last year. I will add up the votes and let you know the outcome in about 15 minutes or so.
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0: Yes, the master himself, Bob Dylan, Knocking on Heaven's Door from 1973. And that song written by Dylan for the movie The Western, Pat Garrett and Billy the Kid. We also had The Cure in there, Just Like Heaven from 1987. A group called Portugal The Man, who are an American rock band from Alaska, of all places. How often do you hear music from Alaskan bands? That's what you get on Great Lakes FM. That very foot-tapping song was Feel It Still from 2017, and Peter Gabriel in there as well, off his So album. Red Rain is Falling Down from 1986. We've got the result of our Tickle Flick song. That's coming up next. You're cruising with Leroy on Great Lakes FM, the best little radio station in the whole world.
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0: All righty, it is now time to learn if our Tick or Flick contestant for this week has passed the pub test. Has he met our listeners' discerning and refined sounds? Well, we're going to find out. But before I read out the votes, I'll just give you a little listen again to what you were voting for. It was a song by a new Australian artist whose name is Don West. The song is called Send It Back. This is what it sounded like.

0: tick. Dave came in and said, well, it was a bit of a close one for him, bit of a coin toss in the end. He gave it the flick. Thank you, you guys, for your votes. We had Ron in Foster. He said it was just a pass mark. He gave it a tick. Thank you, Ron. The Wizard from Wootton, though, gave it a flick. Thank you, Wizard. Graham and Amanda are listening in from Redhead. They gave it a tick. Thank you. Jen is listening in from Sydney. How's it going down there in Sydney, Jen? Thank you for your vote. You gave it a tick. Tony and Lee from Bullet Dealer gave it the flick, but loves the segment. Yeah, tick or flick. It's fun, isn't it? Thanks for your vote, Tony and Lee. We'll mark you down as flickers. Didn't like it, says Smithy from Tuncurry. He also gave it the flick. But Wayno came in, not too bad, because it's Aussie. He gave it a tick. Thank you, Wayno. We got a vote from Lane in Wingham. But, oh, yes, it's a tick. Thank you there, Lane. I couldn't quite see it there. Beth has said, it sounds good to me and gets a tick. And agrees that it's an old sound. Thank you, Beth, for your vote and comments as well. Another David in Foster, a tick, a nice, easy listening sound. Thank you, Dave. Stephen Sue, I've got a text from you, but there's no vote there. I don't know if you've given that a tick or a flick, but thank you anyway. The Foster crew, they said, yep, one of us likes it, one of us is neutral. On balance, it gets a tick. Okay, we'll mark you down for a tick. Groovy, said Sue's in Foster, gives it a tick. And a tick for the Aussie artist, says Brad. And Jesse from Cape Hawk also gave it a tick. So we had a bunch of flicks, but we had more ticks. We had, in the end, we had seven more ticks than flicks. So Don West, a new Australian artist and male model, with his song Send It Back from 2025, is voted in to the Great Lakes FM Music Library by you guys. We have a new song in the library. Indeed, and we couldn't do it without you guys. So thank you for everyone who participates. We will play Tickle Flick again next week, just after the 4 o'clock news on Tuesday. Look forward to doing it again then.
1: Foster, Tuncurry, the Mid-North Coast. Mile after mile of golden beaches, the picnic grounds, the fishing on the Great Lakes. Just another day in paradise. And another day on 101.5 Great Lakes FM.
0: Yep, we will add Don West, Send It Back to the Great Lakes FM Music Library. In the meantime, here's a bit of Barnsley.

Yeah, a real old sound to that song. Something out of the 60s, a soul sort of sound to, a bit of brass in the background and all that sort of thing. All right, now the important bit. What did you guys think? Did that song get a tick or a flick? First up, we had Bill from Taree. Wasn't his cup of tea. He gave it a flick. Thank you, Bill. Sarah, she liked it, gave it a tick.

0: There you go. There's a funny ending to that particular very short and sweet little song, and it's brand new music for you there on Great Lakes FM. And when I say brand new, everything about it is brand new. Just out of the oven, the band themselves and the song. The name of the band is Pamela. They're a Sydney duo. They've only just formed. And they're housemates that both discovered they liked music and are writing music together. And that particular tune was called Point of View. It was only released a couple of months ago. There you go. Barnsley was in there as well. I'm Still on Your Side from 1987 off the Freight Train Heart album. And The Fray, a rock band from Denver, Colorado, Over My Head from 2005.
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0: Time to have a quick little look inside the Lost and Found file, and something has been found. A black Adidas bum bag with a phone and bike lock inside it. Now, this bag was found by a member of the public near the Marine Rescue Tower in Foster. It's currently in their radio room. The phone is locked, but available information mentions a name regularly. It flashes up on the screen. So if you have lost that bum bag with the phone and the bike lock inside, get in touch with Foster Marine Rescue on this number, 5556 1600. 5556 1600 is the number if you have lost that bum bag. Lost and Found, Great Lakes FM.
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0: 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That's an artist called Blue 35 and a brand new song from them, Midnight on Halsted. 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It's time for the news.
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5: It's 5 o'clock. Good afternoon. I'm Madeline McNeil. The Albanese government says the conflict in the Middle East is mainly to blame for the latest interest rate hike. The Reserve Bank has lifted the official cash rate by 25 basis points to 4.6%. It's the fourth increase this year, adding $100 a month to the average mortgage repayment. Treasurer Jim Chalmers argues the war in Iran is stoking inflation, and that's putting pressure on rates.
6: Australians are paying a very hefty price for that war in the Middle East, and today that price became a bit steeper with this decision from the Independent Reserve Bank. So we do take responsibility for our part of the fight against inflation. That's why we will continue to manage the budget in a responsible way.
5: A police operation is underway in Sydney's southwest after a man was shot in the leg at Liverpool. The 32-year-old was found at a unit block on Charles Street and has been taken to hospital in a stable condition. A large number of officers are still on scene, including members of the tactical unit, and people should avoid the area. A 13-year-old boy and two men have been arrested over an armed robbery in the Inner West this afternoon. Police say a man with a screwdriver threatened a worker at a Hurlston Park business and stole a sum of money. Nobody was injured and no charges have yet been laid. The police commissioner is promising change to better protect officers following the death of a young constable. Jefferson Shaw reports.
7: A police remembrance day service in Sydney's Domain has paid special tribute to Mia Lay, who was killed last Friday in a police car crash at Redfern. Her family laid wreaths at the Wall of Remembrance along with the Premier, Police Commissioner and Governor of New South Wales. Mia's name will be the 286th etched into the wall. Police Commissioner Mal Anion says he's spoken to her family and promised they will make change regardless of a critical incident investigation.
8: A life like Mia's can't be lost in vain.
7: He says the organisation must reduce the risk faced by officers. Jefferson Shaw, The Domain.
5: Sarah Hanson-Young is throwing her hat in the ring to lead the Greens following the resignation of Larissa Waters. Senator Waters has stepped down to the top job to manage a chronic kidney condition. Neither David Shoebridge nor Meereen Faruqi has ruled out a bid for the leadership. The party will choose its next leader via secret ballot over coming days at a retreat in Sydney. Also making news, firefighters are still on scene at Lakemba, working to fully extinguish a blaze which has been burning for more than 12 hours. And a proposal to build a data centre on the North Shore has been withdrawn following pushback from the local community. In finance, the All Ords has closed up 35 points at 88.86. One Australian dollar is buying 69.94 US cents.
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10: Captain Kalyn Ponga has expressed his relief at sticking solid with the Knights. The 28-year-old has had numerous opportunities to join rival clubs during his time in Newcastle, but he says qualifying for Sunday night's grand final against the Roosters has vindicated his loyalty.
11: Over my time here, there's definitely been, you know, some downs, but moments like this, it's all worth it, you know, to stick it out, to continue to have faith in the club and to want to pursue the dream here. I'm grateful that I've stuck around.
10: Hooker Phoenix Crossland has been named in the Knights side despite his impending suspension at the judiciary tonight. Delirious Brisbane Lions fans have chanted one more year at AFL Premiership winning coach Chris Fagan as he weighs up coaching again in 2027. And fast bowler Nathan Ellis is being sent home from Australia's ODI tour of South Africa due to a side strain. That's sport. I'm Adam Hawes.
5: It's 4 past 5. That's the latest news and sport.
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0: Alrighty, let's see what's happening with the weather and what's going to happen with the weather. Right now we're sitting on 19 degrees. We've got a little bit of a breeze blowing in from the east at about 19 kilometres an hour. And the humidity has crept up a little bit. It's now at 51%. All in all, it's pretty pleasant out there. For the remainder of today, it's going to remain clear. Winds from the east to northeast, 15 to 20 kilometres an hour, becoming light in the evening. We are heading for our overnight low of 10 degrees. What's in store for the next few days? Well, tomorrow is going to be a nice spring day, that is for sure. 26 degrees and sunny forecast for Wednesday. Thursday, we're warming up a little bit, 28 degrees and mostly sunny. There's clouds moving in on Friday, and we're going to have a high of 29 degrees, and then we've got some rain coming. Matter of fact, the whole weekend is forecast to have rain. 24 degrees on Saturday, and we might get between 5 to 10 millimetres in our district. And Sunday, we might get between 1 to 5 millimetre and a high of 23 degrees. Looking at Macquarie coastal waters, we've got winds from the east to northeast, around about 10 knots. Seas are below a metre. The swell's a southerly one, 1.5 metres inshore, increasing to 1.5 to 2 metres offshore, south of Crowdy Head. And the coastal fringe weather shall remain clear. The tide situation, the next tide change is a high tide that's happening at 5 to 10 this evening. Sunset tonight, a little bit later on this hour at 5:50 p.m. The last little bit of light at 14 minutes past 6. First light tomorrow morning when the birds start singing. That's at 4 minutes past 5. And the sun will be rising tomorrow morning at 5:29 a.m. That's your news, sport and weather update. 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

That's David Gray there with a song called The One I Love from 2005. And David Gray is singer-songwriter from the UK. He's now 58 years old and has produced some great songs since he burst onto the scene in the early 90s. You may remember his huge hit around the turn of the century, Babylon. Yeah, that was a big hit. You're cruising with Leroy and you're into the final hour of my show. It's been terrific hanging out with you on this spectacular, lovely Tuesday afternoon. Oh yeah, a funny thing has happened. If you were listening in when we did our Tickle Flick segment, which is about an hour ago from right now, we do it just after 4 o'clock each Tuesday afternoon, I mentioned that the Tickle Flick artist who was up for your vote, whose name is Don West, is also a male model. And I said to I said, now ladies, if you want to check him out, he is a tall, dark and handsome kind. I'm sure if you Googled his name, you'll get to have a look. Well, one of our regular Tick or Flickers did do just that, and her reaction was hubba hubba. There you go. Don West. I think you've got a new fan, Don West. Alrighty, we've got an hour left, so plenty of cruisy tunes to get through. Here's an oldie from the 70s. This is Starbuck. You're on Great Lakes FM.

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3: Oh, thank you very much, James, one of the Bulla Dealer students who's done some voiceovers for us. Good job. Thank you, James. Now, Joy is the stage name of Brisbane singer Olivia McCarthy. Now, she's yet to get into the main, she hasn't like broken into the mainstream yet, so you may or may not have heard of her, but I'm going to play a song of hers which I find to be a very atmospheric, moody, even sort of a haunting sound to it. I quite like it, and I hope we hear more from her. Even though she has gone quiet, she's been around for 4 or 5 years, but hasn't made it big. But I find this to be a rather interesting, as I say, haunting type of tune. Joy, from Brisbane. This song's called Change. It was released in 2018.

0: And the crowd are in fine voice there. That is from the album Under a Blood Red Sky. That's live U2 there with a song just called, well, it's the number 40 is the name of that song from back in 1983. We also had Roachford in there, Lay Your Love on Me from 1994. And JJ Cale teamed up with Eric Clapton, Don't Cry, Sister. And that was from 2006. It's 28 minutes to 6 o'clock. You're cruising with Leroy and you're on Great Lakes FM.
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0: Yeah, three rock songs in a row there. We started off with the Rolling Stones off their 2023 Hackney Diamonds album, a song called Dreamy Skies. Then we had a bit of glam rock from Whitesnake out of the 1980s and Here I Go Again. And yeah, they were a British rock band from Middlesbrough and they only retired last year, which is a pretty good effort, almost 50 years churning out songs from Whitesnake. And just then, a bit of grunge rock from a band called Three Doors Down. They come from Mississippi. And a song called Kryptonite that was released in the year 2000. It is 13 minutes to 6 o'clock. Get ready for a huge October long weekend at Club Foster with loads of entertainment across five big days. Kick things off Thursday with the Piano Man, then enjoy Gotcha Covered on Friday and Jump in Jukebox on Saturday night. Sunday, catch all the grand final action live on the big screen, then wrap up the weekend Monday with the Piano Man. 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It's all happening at Club Foster this October long weekend. 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
0: Alrighty, we've only got a handful of minutes left for me. I'll be handing it over to Ian Elliott at 6 o'clock, so I've got time for a couple of more cruisy tunes. Here's George Michael.

Great Lakes FM. That's Colin Hay there. Yes, Colin Hay from Men at Work. Solo performance there and a really good rendition of Can't Find My Way Home. He released that version in 2021. Alrighty, that is it for me for this week. It's been great hanging out with you. Ian's in the building. He's going to go through his show, Sounds Like the 70s. You have yourselves a good night and have a great weekend. And even though I'm a Manly supporter, come on the Knights. Absolutely. Go the Knights. And I'll see you next Tuesday at 2 o'clock. Hooroo.

0: If you've noticed that our region is relatively graffiti-free, there's a very good reason. Foster Tuncurry's graffiti buster, Ted Bickford, has been tackling the problem for 25 years. When you spot graffiti on the Mid-North Coast, there's only one person to call. Ted Bickford, the graffiti buster. Help create a graffiti-free town and report graffiti in the Great Lakes on the graffiti hotline, 0408 440 309. This is a community service announcement for Great Lakes FM.
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4: It's 6 o'clock. Good evening, I'm Madeline McNeil. The Reserve Bank has raised interest rates for the fourth time this year, and another increase may be on the cards. Federal Politics Editor Michael Packey.
5: Homeowners will need to find an extra $100 or so each month to cover repayments on the average $750,000 mortgage after the RBA increased the official cash rate by another 25 basis points to 4.6%. Treasurer Jim Chalmers maintains the conflict in the Middle East is to blame for pushing up inflation, contributing to the decision.
6: We are acting to respond to the very real, very substantial pressures that people are under.
5: Reserve Bank Governor Michelle Bullock says while the Iran war is playing its part, inflation is also being driven by government spending, the growth in AI data centres and weak productivity.
7: We're seeing signs that upside risks to inflation are materialising.
5: Governor Bullock has flagged a further rate hike is not off the cards when the board next meets on Melbourne Cup Day. Michael Packey reporting.
4: The Prime Minister has welcomed OpenAI's engagement with the federal government after rogue software accessed government websites. The tech giant has now apologised for the incident, which happened in June, but the government was only told last week. OpenAI will delay the release of its next generation model while the company strengthens cyber defences. The police commissioner is vowing to reduce the risks faced by officers, saying Constable Mia Lay's life cannot be lost in vain. The 20-year-old's name will be etched into the police wall of remembrance, the domain, after she was killed in a crash while travelling under lights and sirens at Redfern. A critical incident investigation is examining Mia's death. Commissioner Mal Lanyon says whatever the outcome, he will make changes.
8: Our job as an organisation is to continue to improve. It's to continue to make sure that officers serving the community, despite the risks, are safer as we can make them. So we will definitely take lessons out of it.
4: Investigations are underway after a man was shot at Liverpool in Sydney's southwest. An ongoing police operation has closed parts of Charles Street, where the 32-year-old was found with a leg wound. Also making news, Sydney bus operator Keola says it is investigating after a teenage girl fell from a moving bus on the northern beaches. A 13-year-old boy is one of three people arrested over an armed robbery in the Inner West this afternoon. And the EPA has ordered beauty giants Mecca and Sephora to pull 12 products from their shelves in New South Wales because they contain banned plastic microbeads. In finance, the All Ords has closed up 35 points at 88.86. One Australian dollar is buying 69.9 US cents.
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4: Roosters captain James Tedesco believes Daly Cherry Evans has had the last laugh at his critics. The veteran's switch from Manly was questioned after a mixed start to the season. Ahead of Sunday's grand final against Newcastle, Tedesco says DCE's impact has been crucial.
10: Everyone's saying how good the move was now at the start of the year. I don't think everyone was saying that, were they? So it's quite just shows how good Chez is. You know, his leadership and his game experience, you know, you can't replace that.
4: The Storm have signed Warriors centre Adam Pompey on a two-year deal starting next season. The Socceroos are preparing to take on Brazil tonight in their second friendly at Suncorp Stadium. In AFL, key forward Jake Riccardi's re-signed with the GWS Giants for another four seasons. And France has beaten Belgium 1-0 in the Nations League. It's 6:04. That's the latest news and sport.
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1: Yes, let's now have a look at the Tuncurry Foster forecast for the remainder of today. I can't tell you what the temperature is at the moment because I just can't get that up on the computer, but you can expect it to get down to 10 degrees tonight, overnight here. We currently have easterly winds around about 15 kilometres an hour. They'll become lighter as the evening progresses. For tomorrow, Wednesday the 30th, wow, the last day of September, it will be sunny. We'll have a maximum daytime temperature of 26 degrees and a night temperature of 9. You can expect moderate northeasterly winds in the morning below 15 kilometres an hour until roughly around lunchtime. These will then begin to freshen from the east-northeast around 30 kilometres an hour in the afternoon and reduce into the night also. Thursday will be fine and mostly sunny for the day. We'll have a temperature of 28 degrees on Thursday. And Friday will be mostly sunny during the morning with cloud developing during the afternoon and a thunderstorm and rain during the night. And that will continue throughout the weekend. Now for the Macquarie Coastal Waters forecast, which is between Smoky Cape up at Southwest Rocks and Sugarloaf Point down here at Seal Rocks. For the remainder of today, winds east to northeasterly about 10 knots, seas below 1 metre, and the swell southerly at 1.5 metres inshore, increasing up to 2 metres offshore south of Crowdy Head. And the weather out there, it's a beautiful evening, it's lovely, crystal clear. Now for tomorrow, Wednesday the 30th of September on the Macquarie Coastal Waters, winds will be northerly up to 20 knots, reaching up to 25 knots inshore in the afternoon. Seas around 1 metre will increase further up to 2 metres around midday. And the swell, southerly at 1.5 metres inshore, will increase up to 2 metres offshore south of Crowdy Head. The weather tomorrow out on the ocean will be mostly sunny. The tide predictions, let's have a look at the tides. Let's have a look at our local tides right here in the Great Lakes area. Today's final tide will be a high tide. It'll occur at 5 minutes to 10 tonight at a height of 1.26 metres. And for tomorrow, Wednesday, you can expect a morning low tide in the dark at 11 minutes to 4 at a depth of 0.24 of a metre. And a late morning high tide will occur at 10:30 a.m. at a height of 1.46 metres. Late in the afternoon, we'll have a low tide at 10 minutes to 5 tomorrow evening at a depth of 0.26 of a metre. Now for the sunrise and sunset, well, looks like we're just about getting dark outside, so last light is supposedly at 14 minutes past 6 tonight. But for tomorrow, sunrise will be at 29 minutes past 5, and sunset tomorrow afternoon on the eastern seaboard here will be at 9 minutes to 6. For those of you that surf and want to know a little bit about what might be out there, not that you've probably already had a look anyway, but there's a tidy southerly swell on the beaches. This is going to marginally increase from the south tomorrow with excellent wave period. So the waves, there will be a noticeable increase. It will be winds tomorrow will be light northerly early, below 10 kilometres an hour. They'll remain gentle for most of the morning before freshening from the northeast at below 30 kilometres an hour by mid to late afternoon and dropping back very marginally through the night before dusk.
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Yes, welcome aboard. My name's Ian Elliott. I'll be here with you until 10 o'clock tonight with this program I call It Sounds Like the 70s, where I play basically music from that era and also take requests if you so wish to contribute. I'd just like to thank Lee before we go any further for welcoming us aboard here tonight. And, of course, it's a hard act to follow, as I always say, because Lee really knocks the music out off the charts here on 101.5 Great Lakes FM with his Cruising with Leroy program. Okay, let's kick off tonight with a couple of little tracks here. Let's start with a David Bowie number. This is from David Bowie's covers album. That's right, he put out an album full of covers, just cover songs. It's called Pinups. It was back in 1973 when he obviously didn't have any real material, original material to deal with, but he certainly made a great effort with these things. This particular song here is Here Comes the Night, and that'll be followed by Wheels of Fortune by the Doobie Brothers from Taking It to the Streets album, I think back in 1976. Well, here it comes. Here comes the night.

Yes, how good is that, eh? Yes, certainly is awesome stuff. Okay, the time now is 22, heading on towards 23 minutes past 6 o'clock here on 101.5 Great Lakes FM. You're listening to It Sounds Like the 70s program. My name's Ian Elliott. Okay, I've got a couple more songs and then I've got a special surprise at half past, so let's just tackle things as they happen. This next track is an Al Stewart number, the bloke who did Year of the Cat with On the Border, and that'll be followed by Creedence Clearwater Revival number, Green River, from their Green River album, way back in 1969.

0: No child should miss out on what they need because of poverty. 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
3: 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I'll repeat that number, 0488 38744. If you want to leave a little message as well, please feel free, and we'll get it up over the airwaves. Okay, look, I was driving along the other day with in my brand new car, and I'm got the 1.5 Great Lakes FM. 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I'll repeat that number, 0488 38744. If you want to leave a little message as well, please feel free, and we'll get it up over.

stock standard. But anyway, and I got onto the bees, and the bees section of my my disc, and I got a couple of bee blues, blue songs. Okay, let's put them all in a row. Blue Bay Blues by Richard Clapton is what we're going to open with. We're going to hit a quiet George Thorogood and the Destroyers one. It's called Blue Highway. And we'll go to Blue Jean Blues by ZZ Top. Once again, that's not that heavy. And if we've got time before the Lost and Found at quarter two, we'll play Blue Letter by Fleetwood Mac. Okay, Blue Bay Blues by Richard Clapton.

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1: Yes, it's that time of the evening. It's the Lost and Found time. Okay, let's see what we've got here. Right. Okay, it looks like a found item. I will read it out. A black Adidas bum bag with phone and bike lock inside. This bag was found by a member of the public near the Marine Rescue Tower in Foster. It's currently in the radio room. The phone is locked, but available information mentions the name regularly. So please phone the Foster Marine Rescue on 555-616-00. That's 555-616-00. Okay, that concludes our Lost and Found, and if somebody's listening in, please get in touch with Foster Marine Rescue up there near the out on the breakwall there, and see where that leads you. Okay, if you happen to lose something or you happen to find something, it's really easy to get it up over the airwaves here. We're only too happy to do so. It is a free thing, so please make use of it. Okay, all you've got to do is email us at info@greatlakesfm.org.au with details of what you found and where you found it and so on and so on, and any contact details so that it can get back to the rightful owner. Or alternatively, if you are not au fait with the internet so much, then you can call our lovely ladies at our offices right here in Douglas Avenue in Tuncurry on the mid-north coast of New South Wales. Between the hours of 10 and 2 p.m. Monday to Friday, the number to phone is 655-8433, and they'll only be too happy to take down all necessary information to get it up over the airwaves so that whatever can be returned can be returned, or whatever is lost perhaps may be found. Okay, let's move on. I've got a couple of requests right in front of me. I've got about five, actually, but one request is said after the 7 o'clock news, so I'll definitely do that one. But here's a couple now that will lead us up to that. The first one is a Roy Orbison number. It's from Steve, who is a regular contributor here. He requests things online, so he's a live streamer. He would like Roy Orbison's She's a Mystery to Me. And we've got another request from Pete. He's a regular as well. Pete from over at Foster. He wants Hitchcock Railway by Joe Cocker. We'll play those two in succession and see how much time we've got left for others. Thanks.

0: and the Magnificent.
1: 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I'll be playing some of my favourites anywhere from the 60s up until right now. 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
5: Good evening, I'm Chelsea Bowden. The Reserve Bank says stubbornly high inflation can't simply be blamed on the conflict in the Middle East. The RBA has raised interest rates for the fourth time this year, lifting the official cash rate by 25 basis points to 4.6%. Homeowners will have to find an extra $100 a month to cover the average mortgage repayment. RBA Governor Michelle Bullock has flagged another rate hike may be on the cards when the board next meets in November.
6: We will do what is needed with the interest rate. I don't know what other tools, if others have, there's no tools I'm aware of that we've got to address inflation in our armoury. So it's interest rate is the tool, it is the primary tool, and we will use it as needed to address the inflation challenge.
5: The opposition maintains the federal government must explain why it was left to OpenAI to reveal a serious data breach. The tech giant has apologised after one of its bots sliced through security on four government websites, including Medicare. OpenAI has promised to help Australian agencies strengthen cyber defences and establish a local task force to guide policy. Liberal leader Angus Taylor says Labor still has serious questions to answer.
7: This is a government that has not been on top of the issue. And this is one of the really big issues facing Australians right now. If we're to fix our economy and protect our way of life, we need a government that's taking cyber attacks using AI seriously.
5: Sarah Hanson-Young is throwing her hat in the ring to lead the Greens following the resignation of Larissa Waters. Senator Waters has stepped down from the top job to manage a chronic kidney condition. Neither David Shoebridge nor Maureen Faruqi have ruled out a bid for the leadership. The party will choose its next leader via a secret ballot over the coming days at a retreat in Sydney. Police are investigating after a man was shot in the leg in Sydney's southwest. The 32-year-old was found at a unit block in Liverpool and has been taken to hospital in a stable condition. Doctors will walk off the job across Victoria's public hospital system on Thursday. They'll rally outside state parliament over unsustainable working hours. AMA Victoria President Dr. Simon Judkins says patient safety is their main concern.
8: Working under incredibly stressful conditions, really conditions that lead our doctors to be incredibly fatigued. They're working, you know, up to 80 hours a week.
5: And the first piece of the Brisbane 2032 Olympic emblem has been unveiled. In Queensland's far north. The complete design will be revealed in Brisbane on Monday. In finance, one Australian dollar is buying 69.9 US cents.
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5: A Geelong veteran has announced his AFL retirement due to repeated head knocks. Jordan Tunbridge reports.
10: Jake Colajasny's AFL career is over after 209 games with the Cats. The 31-year-old premiership defender has been medically retired due to a history of concussions. It was recently revealed Colajasny had signed a secret waiver to keep playing despite concerns over his brain health. Geelong was later fined $140,000 over the agreement. His twin brother Cade was also forced into retirement because of concussion in 2020. Jordan Tunbridge, Melbourne.
5: Hooker Phoenix Crossland has been named in the Knights side for Sunday's NRL Grand Final despite his impending suspension at the judiciary tonight. And the Socceroos are preparing to take on Brazil in a friendly at Suncorp Stadium. That's the latest news and sport.
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12: Yes, let's now have a look at the Tuncurry Foster weather forecast for the next couple of days. Okay, you can expect temperature tonight to get down to 10 degrees, and we've currently got easterly winds below 15 kilometres an hour, and they'll become lighter as the evening progresses. Now, for tomorrow, Wednesday the 30th of September 2026, will be sunny. We'll have a maximum temperature of 26 degrees during the day and a night temperature of 9. You can expect moderate northeasterly winds in the morning below 15 kilometres an hour until around noon. These will then begin to freshen from the east-northeast to around 30 kilometres an hour into the afternoon and reducing into the night. Thursday will be fine, mostly sunny for the day and have a temperature of 28 degrees. Friday will be mostly sunny during the morning with cloud developing during the afternoon, and a thunderstorm and rain is likely during the night and also continuing throughout the weekend. Okay, let's now have a look at the Macquarie Coastal Waters forecast. That's between Smoky Cape and Seal Rocks for tomorrow, Wednesday the 30th. Winds will be northerly up to 20 knots. They will reach up to 25 knots inshore in the afternoon. The seas around 1 metre will increase up to 2 metres around midday. And the swell will be southerly at 1.5 metres inshore, increasing up to 2 metres offshore south of Crowdy Head. The weather out on the briny will be mostly sunny. For Thursday out there, that's Thursday the 1st of October, winds northerly up to 25 knots, seas up to 2 metres, and the swell southerly up to 1.5 metres will decrease down to around about 1 metre during the afternoon. And the weather also out on the ocean on Thursday will be sunny. Let's now have a look at the tides for the Great Lakes area. Today's final tide will be a high tide. It'll occur at 5 minutes to 10, only 4 hours out, at a height of 1.26 metres. You can expect a morning low tide at 11 minutes to 4 tomorrow morning at a depth of 0.24 metres, and a late morning high tide will occur at 10:30. At a height of 1.46 metres. Sunrise tomorrow on the east coast here. Sunrise will be at 29 minutes past 5 and sunset will be at 9 minutes to 6 tomorrow afternoon. For those of you that surf, this will be my final report here for today. There's a tidy southerly swell on the beaches that is going to marginally increase from the south tomorrow with absolutely excellent wave period. Winds tomorrow will be light northerly early below 10 kilometres an hour and remain gentle for most of the morning before freshening from the northeast below 30 kilometres an hour by mid to late afternoon and then dropping back marginally before dusk and also into the night.
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1: G'day everyone, Biggers from the Bar here. I was chatting with Dinsdale the other day at his House of International Cuisine and Cooking, and he wanted me to relay that he exclusively uses 101.5 for the in-house music in his restaurant. So thank you very much.
2: Yes, the time is nearing, heading on towards 9 minutes past seven here on 101.5 Great Lakes FM. Good evening, my name's Ian Elliott. I'll be here with you till 10 o'clock tonight with this program I call It Sounds Like the 70s, where we play music from that era. We also take requests. We've got a request. I've got a special request right now in front of my very eyes. It's a request from Peter. Good on you, Peter. Thank you very much. Peter's a regular requester. That's... Peter's requesting a song by Skyhooks, all the way from Bali in Indonesia. Thank you very much, Peter. You must be live streaming this. Well done. What an achievement. This is my, I've got butterflies. We're international stars. No, it's all my friends are getting married. You're attending a wedding over there. So congratulations to the bride and groom. We wish you all the best. And of course, Peter, thank you very much for the request, and please have a safe journey. Have a great time. That'll be followed by a request from Sandy and Mike up at Diamond Beach. I don't have the Four Seasons version, but I've got the Dells. Oh, what a night. Yep, we'll put that on after that. And during the week, I got a phone call from one of our listeners, Wayno at Wingham. Good on you, Wayne. He suggested, oh, have a listen to this great track by Foreigner. It's called Jukebox Hero / Whole Lot of Love. And I did listen to it, and it's an epic thing. If you get the opportunity, please go and play it. I don't have a copy of it, and we don't have it on our library here, Wayno. But what I've done is I'll probably put Jukebox Hero on for you. It's just the studio version. I shouldn't say just, but it's the studio version. And that'll be followed also by another request from Robin and from Foster. She wants a Red Gum Number with the track I've Been to Bali Too. Here we go with All My Friends Are Getting Married. Congratulations, bride and groom. Good on you, Pete.

Yes, I don't know if that's the correct version that you'd hope for there, Mike and Sandy from Diamond, but I understand where you're coming from. Oh, what a night. Oh, what a night it was to watch the Knights, or the afternoon to watch the Knights come home with the glory. How good was that, eh? Yeah, wonderful stuff. I think all of us people here should be considering Newcastle Knights, because, boy, they're just down the road there at the next big city down the road. So go, go, go, Newcastle Knights. The time now is 19 minutes past 7 here on 101.5 Great Lakes FM. Here's Jukebox Hero by Foreigner for Wayno.

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3: Yes, my name's Ian Elliott and you're listening to It Sounds Like the 70s program right here on your community radio station 101.5 Great Lakes FM, the premier radio station on Australia's eastern seaboard. 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Time is 29 minutes to 8 o'clock here on 101.5. Yes, I've got a request here from Rachel in Taree. She wants Staying Alive by the Bee Gees. Situated on the mid-north coast of New South Wales, Australia. Time is 29 minutes to 8 o'clock here on 101.5. Yes, I've got a request here from Rachel in Taree. She wants Staying Alive by the Bee Gees.

Yeah, that was Van Morrison with Warm Love. This next track is a request from Ziggy and Anne in Tuncurry here. They were John Lennon's Mind Games. What a great track that is. That'll be followed by Jealous Mind by Alvin Stardust, which will take us up to the community service announcements.

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1: Yeah, it's time for the community service announcements. We've got quite a few, so grab your pen and paper and find yourself a table or something to write down some of these details on. Okay, I'll start at the top. Coomber Aquatic Club School Holiday Sailing Program will be running sailing mornings from 9:30 on the 29th of September and the 6th of October, offering school children a friendly and accessible way to get out on the water. 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Manning Great Lakes Woodworkers Club is for all ages and abilities. 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The Foster District Combined Probus Club will be meeting at 9:45 a.m. on Thursday the 1st of October at Club Foster. For information, please contact 0410 662 671. The Taree Bonsai Club is holding a show from noon on Friday the 2nd of October through to 3 p.m. Sunday the 4th. View the display of trees in various stages of development. There's something for everyone from beginners to the experienced. Pick up everything you need to start or expand your collection, from stock trees to styled bonsais. Pots, there's wire, and there's tools. For more information, contact David on 0401 0401 722 373. Manning Great Lakes Bird Watchers will meet on Thursday the 1st of October at Taree Street Car Park for the next outing to John L. Park, John L. Cove and Malamba Cove, commencing at 8 a.m. Bring morning tea and binoculars. Call 0431 878 395 for more information in relation to that. Wingham Farmers Market is on Saturday the 3rd of October at the Baptist Church from 8 a.m. to 12 noon. Great Lakes Food Trail Market is on Saturday the 3rd of October at Pacific Palms Community Hall from 8 a.m. to 11 a.m. There's fresh local produce. Tea Gardens Hawk's Nest Fresh Food Market is on Saturday the 3rd of October at the industrial area from 7 a.m. to 12 noon. Blackhead Bazaar is at Wiley Breckenridge Park on Sunday the 4th of October from 8 a.m. to 1 p.m. Lions Club Car Boot Sale is on Sunday the 4th of October at the car park at the Village Shops from 8 a.m. to 1 p.m. The op shop will be open. There are plants, tools, fishing gear, knitting, jams, and the coffee van will be there as well. Foster Seaside Heritage Quilters Exhibition is on Saturday the 3rd and Sunday the 4th of October at the Holy Name School from 9:30 to 4 p.m. $10 is the entry. Raffle tickets for a quilt is there, and the proceeds go to the Little Wings. Misfits Market at Tuncurry Memorial Hall on Saturday the 3rd and Sunday the 4th of October from 9 a.m. to 4 p.m. There will be artists, readers, healers and wonderful creatives. Fancy dress up theme with prizes. It's $2 entry at the Misfits Market. All glassware is 50% off. Crystal, wine glasses, coloured glass, decanters, serving plates. Don't miss out. Sea Changers Op Shop, Unit 2, number 88, Manning Street in Tuncurry, 9 a.m. to 4 p.m. until Friday, the October the 2nd. Okay, that concludes our community service announcements, and there's a stack of it there, wasn't there? Hopefully you got down what you wanted, but if you didn't get down what you wanted, you can revisit that again. All you have to do to revisit it is go to greatlakesfm.org.au, that's our website, and about a third of the way down, you're below the image of the estuary coming in, you will see... on the left you'll see the word shows, and then you'll see the word community right next to it. 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All right, the time now is 8.5 minutes to 8 o'clock here on 101.5 Great Lakes FM. Okay, we've got a couple of requests. We've got Wouldn't It Be Nice by the Beach Boys. I just played a Beach Boys one, but hey, we've got a request here. It's from Zara and Tari, and we've got a request from Wayno in Wingham. It's Turn the Page by John English.

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3: Good evening, I'm Chelsea Bowden. Interest rates have risen to a 15-year high as the Reserve Bank tries to tame Australia's stubbornly high inflation. The official cash rate has jumped another 25 basis points and is now at 4.6%. It's the fourth increase this year and adds around $100 a month to the average mortgage repayment. Shadow Treasurer Tim Wilson claims high government spending has forced the RBA's hand.
4: They're being forced into increasing interest rates. That's why it's so important to get to the central problem, which is government policy that is basically playing a game of interest rate chicken with the Reserve Bank, and on this occasion they've blinked.
3: OpenAI has apologised for its handling of a major cyber breach in Australia. Federal politics reporter Nelson Scott.
5: A rogue bot from OpenAI managed to bypass security blocks to access four government websites, including Medicare. The tech giant has apologised for the breach, promising to help Australian agencies build up cyber defences, fix vulnerabilities, and establish a local task force to guide policy. The company has also paused training of its most capable AI models until additional safeguards are in place. Prime Minister Anthony Albanese says he welcomes this response.
6: OpenAI have been very constructive and open.
5: But opposition leader Angus Taylor says the government still has serious questions to answer.
7: Why didn't they detect this breach? Why did it take so long?
5: OpenAI will also send its chief strategy officer to face a parliamentary inquiry into artificial intelligence next week. Nelson Scott, Canberra.
3: A man is in police custody after two bodies were found weeks apart at the same New South Wales property. A 75-year-old man was found dead inside a house near Grafton on the 13th of September. Police returned on Monday to continue investigations and found the body of a 59-year-old man in a shed. Victorian doctors will undertake a four-hour strike across the state's public hospital system this week. They'll walk off the job on Thursday and rally outside state parliament, escalating their fight over pay, working conditions, and the threat to patient safety. Officials in the central Queensland town of Claremont are working through the night to monitor the town's water supply. 3,000 residents were placed under an emergency conserve water alert after dam pumps failed. One pump has been replaced and is now restoring water to the system while crews repair the second. And Virgin Australia has been accused of using weather as a cover for ongoing cabin crew shortages. More than 30 flights were cancelled over the weekend.
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3: The Socceroos are hosting Brazil at a jam-packed Suncorp Stadium tonight, eager to snatch a win after Friday night's 1-1 draw in Townsville. The NRL Grand Final teams have been locked in ahead of Sunday's decider. No major changes for both the Knights and Roosters, sticking with the same squads that claimed victory in the preliminary finals. Geelong veteran Jake Colajasny is hanging up the boots after 209 AFL games. The 31-year-old premiership player has been medically retired due to concussion. And scans have confirmed Fremantle captain Alex Pearce suffered a partial Achilles tear and calf strain during Saturday's AFL Grand Final. That's the latest news and sport.
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11: Yes, let's now have a look at the local weather. For tomorrow, Wednesday, the 30th of September, we'll have a sunny day. We'll have a maximum temperature of 26 degrees during the day and a night temperature of 9. You can expect moderate northeasterly winds in the morning below 15 kilometres an hour until around noon. These will then begin to freshen from the east-northeast at around 30 kilometres an hour into the afternoon, reducing into the night. Thursday will be fine and mostly sunny for the day. We'll have a temperature of 28 degrees. Friday also will be mostly sunny during the morning, with cloud developing during the afternoon and a thunderstorm and rain during the night. And that rain will continue on Saturday and Sunday as well. Let's now have a look at the Macquarie Coastal Waters forecast. That's between Smoky Cape and Seal Rocks for tomorrow, Wednesday, the 30th of September. Winds on the ocean will be northerly up to 20 knots, reaching up to 25 knots inshore in the afternoon. Seas around 1 metre will increase up to 2 metres around midday. And the swell out there southerly at 1.5 metres in close here, increasing up to 2 metres offshore south of Crowdy Head. The weather out there will be mostly sunny. Now for Thursday on the Macquarie Coastal Waters, winds will be northerly up to 25 knots, seas up to 2 metres, and the swell southerly up to 1.5 metres will decrease to around 1 metre during the afternoon, and the weather will be sunny. Okay, the tides for the Great Lakes area. Okay, today's final tide will be a high tide. That'll occur at 5 to 10 tonight at a height of 1.26 metres. You can expect a morning low tide in the dark at 11 minutes to 4 at a depth of 0.24 of a metre. And a late morning high tide will occur at 10:30 a.m. at a height of 1.46 metres. Late in the afternoon, we'll have a low tide at 10 minutes to 5 at a depth of 0.26 of a metre. Sunrise tomorrow will be at 29 minutes past 5, and sunset tomorrow will be at 9 minutes to 6.
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13: 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The boss has given me time off from football to go and join Andy at Great Lakes FM 101.5. What a great team. The best goal I've ever scored was joining Great Lakes FM. Thank you.
11: 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My name's Ian Elliott and you are listening to It Sounds Like the 70s program. 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That's 0488 387 44. Here's Hans Poulsen with Boom Shalalalo.

0: Yes, the time now is 15 and a half minutes past 8 o'clock here on 101.5 Great Lakes FM. Yeah, that was Jerry Rafferty with The Tourist, actually, that track's called. It's from his Night Owl album, and quite a good old track, that one. Okay, I've got a couple of requests here in front of me, but I'm going to stagger them a little bit. I've got three, actually. They're all for Steve, and I'm going to stagger them, Steve, whether you like it or not, mate, I'm sorry to say. But we'll call it a triple play, I guess, if that's how you want it. But this one here is You Weren't In Love With Me. It's Billy Furl. What a great track this is.
1: Standing on the outside, I don't know

0: the Salvos, we know that heartbreaking disasters can come out of nowhere. 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
3: 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Okay, in that last bracket, we just finished off with Mississippi with Kings of the World. We had Brown Sugar by the Rolling Stones. And we also had... I've lost it. The Tourist by Jerry Rafferty. Okay, I've got three more requests right in front of me, right here now, ready to roll. I've got Fat Bottom Girls by Queen, a request from Rachel in Taree. I've got Rhythm of the Heart, a request from by Rod Stewart, a request from Steve on the web. He's saying, yes, this is a great track from Rod's. He's retiring from touring. God bless him. Yep. Good on you, mate. Thank you very much for that. Those words. And of the third item is Locomotive Breath by Jethro Tull. That's a request from Waino going out to his friend Jim. Good on you, Waino. Here they are.

Yes, the time now is 17 minutes to 9 o'clock here on 101.5 Great Lakes FM. My name's Ian Elliott, and you are listening to It Sounds Like the 70s program right here on your community radio station, the greatest radio station on the eastern seaboard of Australia, the premier radio station on Australia's eastern seaboard. Here we have a little bit of Rodriguez now, Sixto Rodriguez, I think his name is, with Street Boy.

0: Hello, John Healy from The Good Health Show. Just a reminder that if you miss any of our programmes, you can always catch up with The Good Health Show on Facebook. 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
3: Good evening, I'm Chelsea Bowden. The Reserve Bank has raised interest rates for the fourth time this year, and another increase may still be on the cards. Federal Politics Editor Michael Packie.
4: Homeowners will need to find an extra $100 or so each month to cover repayments on the average $750,000 mortgage after the RBA increased the official cash rate by another 25 basis points to 4.6%. Treasurer Jim Chalmers maintains the conflict in the Middle East is to blame for pushing up inflation, contributing to the decision.
5: We are acting to respond to the very real, very substantial pressures that people are under.
4: Reserve Bank Governor Michelle Bullock says while the Iran war is playing its part, inflation is also being driven by government spending, the growth in AI data centres and weak productivity.
6: We're seeing signs that upside risks to inflation are materialising.
4: Governor Bullock has flagged a further rate hike is not off the cards when the board next meets on Melbourne Cup Day. Michael Packie reporting.
3: The Prime Minister says his engagement with OpenAI has been constructive following a major cyber attack. The tech giant has apologised after one of its agents breached four government websites, including Medicare. OpenAI's chief strategy officer will appear before a parliamentary committee into artificial intelligence next week. Anthony Albanese says investigations into the incident are still underway.
7: OpenAI have been very constructive and open in engaging in that process, and I welcome that. Artificial intelligence can improve economic growth, improve our productivity, but there are risks.
3: An investigation is underway after a man was shot in the leg in Sydney's southwest. Emergency services were called to a unit block in Liverpool this afternoon. A 32-year-old man is being treated in hospital for his injuries. Genetic analysis has uncovered the potential benefits of aspirin when it comes to lowering a person's risk of dementia. A Monash study has examined how a person's genes influence the medication's effect on their cognitive decline. Dr. Peter Fransket says the research provided some promising results.
8: We found that there's a genetic signature if people take the aspirin lowers their dementia risk by 70%.
3: And the first piece of the 2032 Olympic Games emblem has been unveiled in Cairns. The pink and gold symbol is the first of six to be released over the course of this week, with the final emblem to be pieced together on Monday. In finance, one Australian dollar is buying around 70 US cents.
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3: Newcastle Knights hooker Phoenix Crossland has copped a four-match ban, ruling him out of Sunday's NRL Grand Final. The 26-year-old pleading guilty to a dangerous contact charge for a tackle which left Penrith's Nathan Cleary with a broken leg. Brazil has scored in the opening minutes of their match against the Socceroos at Suncorp Stadium. Vanderson finding the top left corner of the net, as heard on Paramount.
10: A little bit of space for Vanderson! Well, the response was not long in coming. 2 minutes on the clock, and the Monaco fullback Vanderson has his first ever international goal.
3: And Fremantle captain Alex Pearce has avoided surgery after going down with a leg injury in Saturday's AFL Grand Final. That's the latest news and sport.
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14: The Tuncurry Foster forecast for tomorrow, Wednesday the 30th of September 2026, will be sunny. We'll have a maximum daytime temperature of 26 degrees and a night temperature of 9. You can expect moderate northeasterly winds in the morning below 15 kilometres an hour until around noon. These will then begin to freshen from the east-northeast to around 30 kilometres an hour in the afternoon, reducing into the night. Thursday will be a beautiful day, picture-perfect day, 28 degrees. And Friday will be mostly sunny during the morning with cloud developing and thunderstorm and rain at night. And that rain will continue for Saturday and Sunday as well. Now on the Macquarie coastal waters, that's between Smoky Cape and Searle Rocks for tomorrow, Wednesday. Winds will be northerly up to 20 knots, reaching up to 25 knots inshore in the afternoon. Seas around 1 metre will increase up to 2 metres around midday. And the swell southerly, 1.5 metres inshore, increasing up to 2 metres offshore south of Crowdy Head. And the weather will be mostly sunny. And for Thursday on the Macquarie coastal waters, winds northerly up to 25 knots, seas up to 2 metres. The swell will be southerly up to 1.5 metres, decreasing to around 1 metre during the afternoon. And the weather for Thursday out there on the ocean will be sunny as well. Sunrise and sunset for the east coast. Sunrise tomorrow will be at 29 minutes past 5, and sunset tomorrow evening will be at 9 minutes to 6. Now for the tides in the Great Lakes area, we will have a high tide tonight at 5 minutes to 10 at a height of 1.26 metres. In the morning, we will have a high tide also at 10:30 a.m. at a height of 1.46 metres, and a late afternoon low tide will occur at 10 minutes to 5 at a depth of 0.26 of a metre. That's been your news, sport, temperature, coastal water forecast and tidal information details for the remainder of today, for tomorrow and for Thursday as well. My name's Ian Elliott. 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
14: The time now is 8 minutes after 9 o'clock here on 101.5 Great Lakes FM. Let's continue on here. We've got a couple of requests still outstanding, mainly Steve's, but we've got two for Steve there, and we've got a little bit of interesting music coming up. Okay, we've got a Paul Simon number. It's called Thelma, and that will be followed by Jump Into the Fire by Harry Nilsson, from the Nilsson Schmilsson album, and one of Steve's requests, Ernie the Fastest Milk Cart in the West. That's a Benny Hill track. What a classic guy Benny Hill was.

0: could hear the hoofbeats pound as they raced across the ground, and the clatter of the wheels as they spun round and round. And he galloped into Market Street, his badge upon his chest. His name was Ernie, and he drove the fastest milk cart in the West. Now Ernie loved a widow, a lady known as Sue. She lived all alone in Lily Lane at number 22. They said she was too good for him. She was haughty, proud and chic. But Ernie got his cocoa there 3 times every week. They called him Ernie. And he drove the fastest milk cart in the West. She said she'd like to bathe in milk. He said, all right, sweetheart. And when he'd finished work one night, he loaded up the cart. He said, you want it pasteurized, because pasteurized is best. She says, Ernie, I'll be happy if it comes up to me chest. That tickled old Ernie.
1: Ernie!
0: And he drove the fastest milk cart in the West. Evil-looking man called Two-Ton Ted from Teddington, and he drove the baker's van. He tempted her with his treacle tarts and his tasty oatmeal bread, and when she seen the size of his hot meat pies, it very near turned her head. She nearly swooned at his macaroon, and he said, now if you treat me right, you'll have hot rolls every morning and crumpets every night. He knew once she sampled his layer cake, he'd have his wicked way, and all Ernie had to offer was a pint of milk a day. Poor Ernie! And he drove the fastest milk cart in the West. One lunchtime, Ted saw Ernie's horse and cart outside her door. He drove him mad to find it was still there at 4:30. And as he leapt down from his van, off blood through his veins did course, and he went across to Ernie's cart, and he didn't half kick his horse, whose name was Trigger.
1: Trigger!
0: And he pulled the fastest milk cart in the West. Now Ernie rushed out into the street, his gold top in his hand. He said, if you want to marry Susie, you fight for her like a man. Oh, why don't we play cards for her, he sneeringly replied. And just to make it interesting, we'll have a shilling on the side. Now Ernie dragged him from his van, and beneath the blazing sun, they stood there face to face, and Ted went for his bun. But Ernie was too quick, things didn't go the way Ted planned, and a strawberry-flavoured yoghurt sent it spinning from his hand.

0: and Ernie bit the dust. Poor Ernie!
1: Ernie!
0: And he drove the fastest milk cart in the West. Ernie was only 52. He didn't want to die. And now he's gone to make deliveries in that milk round in the sky, where the customers are angels and ferocious dogs are banned. And a milkman's life is full of fun in that fairy dairy land. But a woman's needs are manifold. And Sue, she married Ted. But strange things happened on their wedding night as they lay in their bed. Was that the trees a-rustling or the hinges of the gate? Or Ernie's ghostly gold tops a-rattling in their crate? They won't forget Ernie.
2: Yes, it's 19 and a half minutes past 9 o'clock here on 101.5 Great Lakes FM. What a classic. Good old Benny Hill. He was a laugh a minute, that gentleman. Okay, well, let's continue on here with a little bit of heavy stuff from one of Australia's own heavy metal bands, Buffalo, with Lucky from the Mother's Choice album. That was brought out in 1976. I always thought that was a bit of a soft album, but hey, this track grows on you. It's called Lucky.

0: I grew up in a house where monsters were real. I never felt safe.
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4: Yes, the time now is nearing 29 minutes to 10 here on 101.5 Great Lakes FM. Okay, boy, we're getting close to the end of the night. It's a shame. I'm just starting to get fired up here. But thank you very much, Wayno. It's good to see that you're a Buffalo listener from way back, mate. Yes, of course, Buffalo Paddington boys, they are. The Paddington boys, yep, down in Sydney. Okay, I've got a request from, from Steve on the web. He wants Chiquita by ABBA. All the best to you, thanks. He says, the message is, no worries, buddy, stay cool. Good on you, Steve, you too. Take it easy. And that'll we'll follow that ABBA Chiquita number with Don't Fall in Love by the Ferrets. And we'll top it off with a nice quiet, Deep Purple song. Yep, yeah, trust me, they made some pretty darn quiet stuff when they were trying to find their ground and their music style. This is from 1969. It's from the Booker Taliesin album. It's called Anthem. Let's start with Chiquita and then Don't Fall in Love and then Anthem.

Yes, the time now is 12 and 13 minutes to 10 o'clock here on 101.5 Great Lakes FM. This program is called "It Sounds Like the 70s." I hope you're enjoying it as much as I'm enjoying bringing it to you. Okay, this next track is a Dave Edmunds number. It's called "Promised Land." That'll be followed by "Swamp Music" by Lynyrd Skynyrd, and "I Can Help" by Billy Swan.

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0: 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And Andy in the morning.
1: 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Every weekday morning, 6 till 10. Right here on... Thanks, kids.
2: Yes, well, that concludes the program for tonight. Thank you for listening here on 101.5 Great Lakes FM and being part of tonight's proceedings. It was excellent. It's been a pleasure bringing the program for this evening. Of course, the program doesn't exist without you. So please join us here again on the East Coast Premier Radio Station next Tuesday from 6 till 10 p.m. playing more of It Sounds Like the 70s program. My name's Ian Elliott, and until then, all I ask is you look after yourself, be safe, and be careful, and of course, be good. Our night program starts now with Dave, so don't go anywhere.
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Yeah, happy with that. What a positive tune to open the show. Michael Frante and Spearhead with Life is Better With You. Right. Good evening, I'm David. It's just after 10 on the Mid-Coast, and you're listening to my nighttime vibes of Crescent Swells on 101.5 Great Lakes FM, streaming everywhere for you this evening on greatlakesfm.org.au. Now, let's all go into the sea with ours easterly.

In that mix, we heard the scar-infused sound of ours easterly taking us into the sea. Then Rome kept the vibe going for the rest of my days. And just then, we found Happy Ground with Pete Murray. Yeah, I like that one. Yeah, escape to your island in the sun this spring, listening to Crescent Swells on 101.5 Great Lakes FM. All along the mid-coast and beyond.

was new from Leon Bridges, who wants you to fly, baby. Yeah, very smooth. And if that was new, this one's old. From his 2001 album, Brushfire Fairy Tales, here's Jack with a flake for a new friend.

tune that old car radio and hang on to your hockey straps because we are off on a Crescent Swells road trip. It's time to go road tripping, Crescent Swellers. So jump aboard, windows down, and turn the radio up. Of course, we're heading down to California with the Lagoons, and they've invited Nora Van Elken into the mix.

0: Kids in the Great Lakes, Lumpy's Nursery, 27 Chapman's Road, Suncurry. Yeah, Lumpy's.
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Okay, pressing strings from Maryland with Effect and Cause off their new album, A Different Place. And that brings us to Skin Shape, inviting us to just take it as it is.

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So just let Gabby Penny dream us off to a place where we can just lay back and relax, feel the sand between our toes, and taste the fresh salt on a friend's skin, all while the island sun warms the soul.

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0: This is nice, isn't it? 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What a way to spend an evening. 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Now then, slowly back.
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0: This is New York City. I'm James B., and stay tuned now for The Man, with 2 hours of uninterrupted nostalgia, with the accent on jazz. And now, the sounds of satin. Tom Parker.
1: Many thanks to you, James B., and hi, everyone. Tom Parker with you for the next 2 hours, our musical bag, Nostalgia with the Accent on Jazz. A delight to spend these 2 hours together with you. This is our time. Our time to relive laid-back sounds of yesteryear. From New York, it's jazz. Nice and easy.

he was an American composer, arranger, conductor, saxophonist, and songwriter. Talking about Bill Holman. Bill Holman, just a wonderful career that spanned over some seven decades, kick-starting back in 1950. In those days, he worked within the old Charlie Barnett Band. So most certainly, of course, travelled the miles through a quite magnificent career in jazz. That year of 1996, the Bill Holman Orchestra and the Standard, it's goody too, isn't it? But beautiful. It's his album. The album was called A View from the Side. From Manhattan, this borough of New York City, we'd like to welcome in stations throughout Australia to all states, thanks to the Australian Community Radio Network. That's the network sponsored by APRA, bringing you the music of the nation through community stations. Welcome to the sounds of New York City. Welcome indeed. Good to be with you. Tom Parker in the chair, and 2 hours of goodies coming your way.

Well, his name is Sashal Vasandani. He's been around as a new find for quite a few years now. This is from his very first record album, the album called Eyes Wide Open from 2007. As I said, he's been around for quite a few years, as well as making a whole bunch of record albums, all on different labels. Labels Patron Saint, Edition Records, OK Label, and now, of course, Mac Avenue Records, Busy Boy. Now, that's the composition called You Won't Forget Me. I hope not. Sashal Vasandani. Well, that song's been around for quite a while. First came our way back in the 1956, thanks to the vocal sounds of the wonderful Helen Merrill. The album is called 6x6, a truly one very exceptional recording featuring the guitarist Royce Campbell. Royce Campbell, one of the great guitarists, or one of the great, basically, unknown guitarists of our time, on this album invites five of the most exhilarating guitarists around to sit in with him and jam a little. Guitarists John Abercrombie, Larry Coryell, Pat Martino, Bucky Pizzarelli and Dave Stryker. The album's called 6x6, truly a celebration. Well, let's take the Miles Davis composition, Milestones, and sit in on the brilliance of two guitar players. That's Pat Martino and Royce Campbell.

Oh, indeed. Hats off to the guitarist Royce Campbell for this album, the album called Six by Six. It's a great sound, you agree? Miles Davis, composition Milestones. Great. Beautifully treated by two guitarists there, Pat Martino and Royce Campbell. Well, Royce Campbell's guitar was for some 20 years inside of that great Henry Mancini Orchestra before shining his true light our way, and we're mighty glad he did. His album called Milestones, it's on the record label called Moon Cycle Records. Two of a kind time right now, time to put a couple of song titles together in sentence form, and making that, you're two of a kind. Okay. Oh, it's Judy's turn. Hiya, Judy, and welcome to our show, and by the way, thank you very much for your nice things written about our show that you listen to every week. Thanks, Judy, and very nice indeed, and I'm going to come up now with your two of a kind. Goes like this. I didn't know what time it was. Funny how time slips away.

I didn't know what time it was. Funny how time slips away. It's a good tour of a kind, and we're saying thanks to Judy out there in New South Wales. Thanks, Judy, and again, thanks for your nice thoughts for our show. Let's hear from you again. We'll do it again next week. We'll put two song titles together in sentence form and make that, indeed, your two of a kind. You're listening to From New York, Jazz Nice and Easy, across Australia on the Community Radio Network. I'm Tom Parker. The 1970s years of that record label, CTI, were just wonderful. Wonderful because CTI record owner, that's Creed Taylor, he set out to try different slants on jazz, moving away, of course, from the stereotype albums that all the other labels were churning out at that time. He used only the very best musicians on his recording dates. Our track, Jimmy Heath on tenor, Cedar Walton on piano, the bass playing of Ron Carter, Mickey Roker drums, and of course Milt Jackson's vibes out front leading the way. And certainly a great change for Milt Jackson away from his modern jazz quartet days. Take a listen. This is the year of 1974 from that album called Olinga.

called the Steel Bender. That's a good sound, you agree? Oh, indeed. Milt Jackson's vibes with Cedar Walton on piano, Ron Carter and Mickey Roker, the rhythm section. It's taken from the year of 1974, recorded in New Jersey on that label called CTI. Thanks to Creed Taylor, of course, the late Creed Taylor, by the way. But what a wonderful record label that was during that period of time. We all love them, continue to love them again. Sounds, thanks to Milt Jackson. Let's do a couple of love songs.

Chris Connor and I Wish I'd Met You, and then Freda Payne and I Wish I Knew. Just a couple of love songs, some good ones too. In March 1960, while on tour in Europe, Miles Davis, he purchased a soprano saxophone for John Coltrane, an instrument and not often used since those early years in jazz back then. John Coltrane was intrigued by its capabilities and began playing it, and later on in 1960, John Coltrane left the Miles Davis outfit, and then of course he formed his own group, the John Coltrane Quartet. There's McCoy Tyner on piano, Steve Davis bass, Elvin Jones drums, and off he went and into the studios of Atlantic Records, and the album called My Favorite Things was recorded. The album was an immediate hit, particularly that Rodgers and Hammerstein composition, John Coltrane using that soprano saxophone.

And that's the album, My Favourite Things. It's a great album. Received a Grammy Hall of Fame Award back in 1998. The album went to gold, as we all know. Sold 500,000 copies, 500,000 copies. And, of course, Mr. Coltrane continued on his merry way. It was a great life for him, musically, that is. The man himself, John Coltrane, My Favourite Things. From New York, this is Jazz Nice and Easy, serving Australia with laid-back sounds designed with only you in mind. Restful sounds to ease you in or ease you out of that rather harried day. In Manhattan, I'm Tom Parker. Oh, indeed, it's time once again for our special of the week, Sound Trilogy, three tracks of that special guest or a musical theme.

On Sound Trilogy, they called her Sassy, remembering Sarah Vaughan. As with Ella Fitzgerald, there was always argument about whether Sarah Vaughan was a jazz singer. As with Ella, the argument was academic. Sarah's effortless swing, wide vocal range, rare but excellent scatting, apparently perfect pitch, and a vocal colour that became warmer than Ella's over the years. That multi-octave range and a wide variety of tone, together with a stage presence of a forbidding diva. She was, never as popular as Billie Holiday or Ella Fitzgerald, but some would say Sarah Vaughan was better than the both of them.

That's Lullaby of Birdland. Sarah Vaughan. She sang in church, studied piano as a child. 1943, she won first prize at the Amateur Night at Harlem's Apollo Theatre, which took her into the Earl Hines Band as a second piano player, singer, alongside Billy Eckstein. Now, when Billy Eckstein left that group to form his own band, Sarah Vaughan was a founder member. Her effortless vocal stylings, just tailor-made for the recording studios, and her record releases began in 1944 and continuing right up until her passing some 45 years later.

friends forsake you. Even though you don't succeed, wouldn't I be glad to take you, give you the break?

Oscar Peterson at the piano, Sarah Vaughan, More Than You Know. Record labels, Music Craft, Columbia, MRC, Mercury, Roulette. Who knows how many albums Sarah Vaughan recorded during her lifetime. She recorded pop for Mercury, Whatever Lola Wants, albums with Duke Ellington, singing his songbook. She sang with trios, a pianist for 5 years was Bob James. And she sang with the LA Philharmonic in masterful performances. Sassy, indeed. Sassy Sarah Vaughan.

They called her the Divine One. And they called her Sassy. Well, no matter the name, Sarah Vaughan was a true flag carrier of the great American popular standard. And possibly the greatest of the 20th century. They called her Sassy, remembering Sarah Vaughan. And that's our sound trilogy of the week.

is a great sound. You agree? Oh, agree. Good. That's good. Tenor saxophonist and musical director of the 1950s right through the 90s when he worked with the Count Basie band. I'm talking about Frank Foster. And, of course, after all those years with Basie, etc., writing and arranging, went out on his own and formed the group that you've just heard called The Loud Minority. Good sound? Oh, you bet. Frank Foster's Shiny Stockings. This is Curtis Stigers.

Super Sax on Tour, 1975 in Japan. From New York, Jazz Nice and Easy is produced in studios in Manhattan, New York City, and heard nationally across Australia on the Community Radio Network. Well, that old clock on the wall says we're out of here. It's time to close out our little soiree. Let's do it again next week. Same time. Same place. Oh, I'll see you here. In New York, I'm Tom Parker.

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2: Thanks for joining me for another episode of Blues, Roots and Boots, a show that aims to bring you what is new and what is not so new from those who are known and not so known from Australia and the world in the fields of blues, roots and country music. 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So sit back and enjoy Blues, Roots and Boots with me, Johnny D, produced in the studios of 101.9 Paradise FM and broadcast nationally via satellite on the Community Radio Network.

haven't started the program with an older track for a while, and not because of hubris, but rather because the quality and volume of music coming out can be quite overwhelming at times, and I really do try first and foremost to bring you what the great pool of blues, roots and boots talent we have in this country is producing. We opened with Kidman Blues, which comes from the album Wynton Marsalis and Eric Clapton Play the Blues. This is from a live album at the Lincoln Jazz Center in the US. Hi, and welcome to Blues, Roots and Boots. And this week we have an interview with Nick Wolf from the Wolf Brothers, and we talk about their new single, a forthcoming album, the success of Australian Made, last year's album, and their pending appearance at Groundwater on the Gold Coast. Also this week, I have another track from Danae Restum from her just-released album, Anatomy of Heart. In addition, we have Jay Howie, Corey Legg, DK Effect, Kesha Neve, Whiskey and Greta Zilla, who's actually coming up next. Melbournean Greta Zilla crosses Americana, alt country, folk and roots, and has a passion for storytelling as well as being a multi-instrumentalist. She has a Bachelor of Music from Melbourne Uni, trained in opera, and as an interesting counterpart to all of that, she's also an instructor in the bagpipes. Last year, she set herself the challenge of writing collaboratively on 52 songs in 52 weeks, and this is reported to be the underpinning of her next album. In the meantime, we're going to have a listen to Trail of Taillights from Greta Zilla.

We just heard from Aussie bluesman Jay Howie and his latest release, Another Man. He's currently doing a tour through Europe with the Jay Howie Trio, and if you like Lloyd Spiegel, Kevin Borish and Ash Cromwell, then you're going to find a lot to like in Jay Howie, whose influences from Delta Blues to Chicago and the British blues of the 60s and 70s reverberate through his music. Before our next artist won Australian Idol this year, she had been doing her raspy country soul Americana rock thing on the stages of various venues around the Snowy Mountains. The Jindabyne local is just about to embark on an East Coast tour through Victoria, New South Wales and Queensland, and has just released the track we're going to check out now. It's called Ain't Right Now and is from Kesha Nevaeh.

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1: Today I'm speaking with a member of Australia's number one country rock band. Since hitting the stage of Australia's Got Talent in 2012, this band has not looked back and at last count have earned themselves 15 golden guitars with a total of 49 nominations since releasing their first album in 2013. They've now released 7 albums, their latest being Australian Made. Nick Wolfe, welcome to Blues, Roots and Boots.
2: Thanks, mate. Thanks for having me. Nice intro there. You know, my head won't fit through the door.
1: Well, I was looking back to when we last spoke, and it was back in 2021 when Kids on Cassette was released. So I was surprised that I haven't spoken to you for that long. And a lot's happened.
2: Very good.
1: A lot's happened since then. Can you fill us in a bit on the ride up to now since Kids on Cassette?
2: Yeah. What have we done? We've put out 2 albums. So we did the Living the Dream album, and then we did the Australian Made album, and, obviously countless shows and tours and good times in between. It's been awesome.
1: Now, you've just released Wannabe. What's the story behind that new single? And I don't know whether you'll be able to talk about this. I believe you've got a new album that you're working on.
2: Yeah, so Wannabe is the first single of what will become album number 8 for us, which is just really crazy, you know. Who would have thought we'd be making 8 albums, you know? One would have been great. So we're very stoked with that. But, firstly, it's not a cover of the 1996 Spice Girls song Wannabe by the same name. It's our own thing. And, we wrote this one late last year with a friend of ours, a guy by the name of Phil Barton, who we've written a lot with over the years. Phil is an Aussie. He's lived in Nashville for the last sort of 20 years. And he's had a great deal of success as a songwriter. He's had a US number one and a whole bunch of cuts with some really big name artists. So Phil's got a bit of a Tasmanian connection. His nan and pop lived at Westbury. So he was down visiting last Christmas and said, well, mate, while you're down here, come round, we'll have a barbie, and if we write something, we write something. And we did, and it was Wannabe, and we just thought, well, this is just a good feel-good song. It's not rocket science. It's not the most deep lyric we've ever done, but it feels really good. And that's how we wanted to kick off

0: So can you tell us anything about the direction or what you're thinking about in terms of the new album?
1: Yeah. Well, I think we really sort of Australian made the last album felt really, really good in not being, you know, not shying away from, you know, talking about Australian things and talking about normal things. And I think a lot of, you know, a lot of country artists, I just think there's enough songs about trucks and beer and Friday night and Saturday night. And, and we've done those songs, you know, that's part of country. That's fine. But, we'll probably do those songs again. But I guess we're just looking for something a little bit more just real and where we are at in our life. And so I think we're going to be leaning into more sort of, you know, Aussie themes that are just, you know, true to us. And we're loving it. We're just liking making music we like. You know, we're not chasing trends and doing things like that. We're just making, if it feels good to us, well, hopefully it'll feel good to other people. So I guess that's what we've always done. But even more so.
0: So no, your dogs run off with me, Mrs. Songs.
1: No, not quite. I mean, I won't rule it out, but I mean, we're sort of like, you know, wannabe. We wouldn't have written those sorts of lyrics a couple of years ago. I guess we always had a little bit of an eye out for, you know, trying to make it in America, and we were getting a US deal was a big part of our kind of goal for a long time, and we did achieve that. We sort of got signed to a really big label in Nashville. Unfortunately, the timing was diabolical in that COVID happened right as that happened. So unfortunately, that sort of didn't, we didn't get to use that as much as we could, and we couldn't really go anywhere for a couple of years. And, you know, the momentum went away and things like that. But, you know, in that time, Tom had his kids. He's got three kids now. I bought my little farm, and we're like, well, you know, we don't really want to go to the States and start at the bottom now. We love where we live, and we love playing Australia, and we love Australian audiences and Australian music. So as long as we can keep doing it here, we'll keep doing it.
0: Yeah, well, that's great, Nick, because one of the things that I notice when I'm putting together a program is how many Australian artists seduced into producing for the American market. And you can tell in the songs, they become nothing, not that there's absolutely anything wrong with Nashville, but it gets Nashvilleified or vilified.
1: It does. Yeah, it does. And, you know, and like you say, I think, you know, Nashville's produced some of the best songs ever, you know.
0: Sure.
1: Amazing, amazing writers and amazing musicians, and it's on another level. But I think, you know, always with country, you know, it's got to be real and from the heart and be you. And I think, like, a lot of the stuff that comes out from Australian artists, sometimes I'd be like, oh yeah, you're just sort of going for this vibe, and you know, you're singing about places you've never been, and you know, you just see through it a bit. And I get it. Everyone's trying to do their thing and trying to make it as big as they can. And, yeah, so that's fine. But, where we're at, we just, you know, like I think in Wannabe we're singing about singing about Bunnings and chicken salt and one-day cricket and, you know, that's it.

0: Now, I noted in the intro that you've now picked up 15 golden guitars, and last year's album, Australian Made, earned Album of the Year. Does it strike you at times as a little surreal? I mean, in your wildest dreams, starting out in Tassie, did you imagine this?
1: No, it's, I mean, it's not lost to me how incredible, you know, that is. Like, we literally grew up, you know, following, you know, the who would win the golden guitars at Tamworth and going to Tamworth and, you know, to sort of have 15 of those to our name and is incredible, you know. Like, we were there recently playing one of our shows and, you know, we made a little video where we went around the town and, you know, all this sort of, you know, like, we've got our faces in bronze outside the awards venue in the Galaxy of Stars and, you know, we're now our handprints are in the Hands of Fame Park in Tamworth and, you know, there's, it's wild, you know, it's really wild stuff. So, you know, and perhaps one of the finest, you know, acknowledgements is that our mural is on the public toilet in the park. Which is fantastic. So,
0: oh, there's a line in that, Tom, and I'm going to Nick, and I'm going to leave it alone. I'm not going to touch it. Now, how would you describe the Wolf Brothers' development as artists and finding the Wolf Brothers' voice?
1: Yeah, I think as I've just sort of touched on before, I think we've sort of, you know, because we grew up listening to a lot of American music as well as Australian music, and I think, you know, I like to kind of look back, and each album we've done sort of had its own little flavour of what we were kind of listening to at the time and into and where we're at in our life. So I think it sounds a bit stupid, but I feel like we're finally starting to get good at it, you know. Like, I like that we didn't come out and peak, like, right out of the gate, you know. I think that happens with a lot of bands, you know. The first album's great, and then it kind of all goes downhill slowly after that. But I genuinely think for us, like, I can really see that the albums have gotten better over the years, and the quality of songs have gotten better, and the writing and the production. I love how we make the albums now. I feel like we've found our kind of really our man in Rod McCormack, who we co-produced the albums with, and it's just an absolute joy to record music. So we love it.
0: Now, you've got a tour going on. Where's that taking you?
1: It's taken us all around the traps. We're sort of getting to the end of the Australian Made tour. There's a few shows left, but, yeah, we've been all over. We're heading over to WA shortly. We've got one in Gilgandra, one in Tassie before the end of the year. And
0: Groundwater.
1: Groundwater, that which would be fantastic. You know, lucky to be, we did that last year, done it a few years, but that's one of my absolute favorites, playing on that stage in the main street there. Like, that's just such a, what a setting for a gig, you know, people on the balconies and just unreal. So yeah, Queensland's just, there's something about Queensland too. It's just a great music loving place. It's awesome.
0: As we, I guess, get to the end of our time together, Nick, I wonder if you would throw to your new single, Wannabe.
1: No worries. Well, this is Nick here from the Wolf Brothers, and this is our new single, Wannabe. Turn it up loud. Sounds better that way.

In the last program, I played a track from our last artist, Danae Wrestham, called Your Heart. And since then, her album Anatomy of Heart has dropped, and we just listened to Not Cut Out for Love from that album. A little like Greta Zilla, who we heard from earlier.

he and the blues power trio he leads present a guitar-driven sound that has made Legg an 8-time finalist in the Blues Awards and has won him fans throughout the country. He has 3 albums under his belt to date, so let's take a listen to Corey Legg and the Legacy with What's It Gonna Take?

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That was Cairns-based band Whiskey with their latest one, One More Summer, which reflects on the seeming rapid passing of time with those we love. Personally, I think it's the best from them so far, and that's not saying they didn't release good material before. It's just something that I think arises from the confidence that comes with recording, playing, and staying together. If you get a chance, check out the video that accompanies this song. It really highlights the poignancy of the lyrics. And here we are in the final moments of this week's program, and we're going home to Tasmanian outfit The DK Effect, a name that makes me smile every time I see it because it seems very pertinent to these times we live in. The band itself is anything but reflective of the Dunning-Kruger effect. These are committed, talented and awesome sounding musos, and their latest album, The Way It Used To Be, has just been released. From the album I have The Great Divide. So enjoy, be safe, and of course, until next time, don't forget to make a great day. Here is The DK Effect with The Great Divide.

Foster, Tuncurry, the Mid-North Coast. Just another day in paradise. And another day playing the best music ever made on 101.5 Great Lakes FM.

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1: BBC News with Sue Montgomery. The former United States Special Counsel Jack Smith, who brought criminal charges against President Trump, has told a Senate hearing that his investigation had proof beyond reasonable doubt that Mr. Trump had engaged in serious crimes against the US. He told the hearing he stood by his decision to bring charges.
2: If asked whether to prosecute a former president today, based on the same facts, I would do so regardless of whether that president was a Republican or a Democrat. The charges against President Trump were the result of the evidence. Grand juries in two separate districts reached this conclusion based on his actions, as alleged in the indictments they returned.
1: The FBI has made an unusually public address to the hacking group Shiny Hunters, which has threatened to release the personal details of thousands of US federal agents. Brett Leatherman, an FBI executive, urged the cyber criminals to contact the authorities while they still had a chance. Shiny Hunters said it breached the FBI's job site earlier this month. The Spanish government has agreed plans to ban evictions until 2030. It follows nationwide protests over an 87-year-old woman who was forced to leave her home in Madrid because of a massive rent increase. Guy Hedgeco reports from a protest in the Spanish capital.
3: Protesters have pitched tents here in central Madrid, demanding an urgent response from their political class after Mari Carmen Abascal became the symbol of a protest movement which appeared seemingly out of nowhere, but captured anger at soaring rental rates, which leave millions of Spaniards struggling to find affordable accommodation. Today, the left-wing coalition government has presented a series of measures aimed at tackling this crisis. But the big question is whether those camped out in central Madrid and staging protests in other cities will be satisfied.
1: Britain's Prime Minister Andy Burnham has promised support for electoral reform and a debate on the country's long-term relationship with the European Union. In his first speech as leader to the governing Labour Party's annual conference, he also promised more state control of the economy and radical reform to the care system for Britain's ageing population. From the conference in Liverpool, here's Rob Watson.
4: This was a genuinely radical and often emotional speech from Andy Burnham. He said Britain had been on the wrong track since the 1980s, blaming privatisation, deregulation, deindustrialisation and Brexit. He said the solution was more public control over key parts of the economy and reviving the communal spirit of the post-war years. He also suggested that looking at a new relationship with the European Union and major changes to how politicians are elected.
1: BBC News. More than 100 Israeli settlers have attacked a Palestinian village in the occupied West Bank, preventing the return of a family who'd been forced to flee their home. The Israeli army said settlers had hurled rocks, blocked roads and set fire to houses and vehicles in Jalud. Prime Minister Benjamin Netanyahu blamed the attack on what he called a small group of rioters. A Ugandan journalist, Edward Rukidi Kiana Ngoma, has been crowned king of the traditional Toro kingdom. The prince was controversially chosen to succeed his cousin, King Oyo, who died last month with no recognised heir. The new monarch took the name Edward Rukidi Nyabongo I in a traditional ceremony that included the slaughter of a bull and the sprinkling of hen's blood. Burkina Faso has opened its first ever gold refinery. The facility in the capital, Ouagadougou, has a refining capacity of 164 tonnes per year. Andrew Ochieng reports.
5: According to the World Gold Council, Burkina Faso is Africa's third largest producer of gold, having churned out more than 94 tons last year. The military leader, Ibrahim Traore, has already nationalized several gold mines. His government, which seized power in a coup 4 years ago, has presented natural resources as a sovereignty issue. At the opening ceremony, Mr. Traore said the refinery was part of efforts to end the practice of exporting raw materials for processing.
1: Andrew Ochieng reporting. The US actor Dennis Haskins, best known for the American sitcom Saved by the Bell, has died at the age of 75. He became a familiar face in the late 1980s and 90s for playing the part of the principal, Mr. Belding. His agent said that everyone loved Mr. Belding, but when they got to know Dennis Haskins, they loved him even more. BBC News.
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And a very good morning to you. Yes, it is Wednesday morning. It is the 30th of September, the final day of September, and a new month beginning tomorrow. Folks, what's on the agenda on this hump day? Well, we've got our album of the week continuing, and after yesterday, that blew me away, 123 entries. We'll open up the phones following the 6:30 news and give you plenty of time to get your name into the draw, and you may be the lucky winner this morning. Kevin Sullivan will be along. It is release day. The new album that we're featuring is out officially today. Give Me a Story is the album. We'll do that. And then, of course, we've got the Rural Livestock Report coming along in just on 20 minutes from now. And as we do with Walshy on the wireless, we've got the roller coaster parked and ready to get up and running, because we've got a great mix of country for you this morning. We've got the classics, the archives, we've got the memories, and we've got some news. It's all happening with Walshy on the wireless, all thanks to your local community radio station. But as they do, the Far Gone Beauties are standing by to get the music up and running.

Johnny Greenwood's catalogue, and Mary, my wildflower sweetheart. Prior to that, Tipperary Gargan, along the road to Gundagai and out on the Warrego. Music from one of the nicest guys in country music, Johnny Greenwood. And good morning to John, if you've got your wireless on this early in Queensland. Johnny Greenwood will continue through to the Rural Livestock Report, folks.

Welcome to a daily market update powered by Auctions Plus, Australia's largest ag marketplace. I'm Trinity with today's report. In Forbes, numbers fell with agents yarding 1,563 head. Quality was fair and similar to the previous sales, with good weight and conditioned cattle pen. The usual buyers were present in competing in a firm to a stronger market. Yearling steers to feed sold from 496 to 555 cents a kilogram for medium weights and 470 cents to 560 cents a kilogram for heavies. Finished types to processors received from 479 to 500 cents a kilogram. Heifers to feed range from 440 to 510 cents a kilogram for middle and heavyweights, while those to the trade sold from 445 to 490 cents a kilogram. Heavy steers and bullocks sold from 395 to 500 cents a kilogram. Grown heifers received from 410 to 468 cents a kilogram for the better finish lines. Cows were firm to slightly easier, with heavy cows from 390 to 410 cents a kilogram and plainer cows from 330 to 382 cents a kilogram. The best heavy bull reached 440 cents a kilogram. In Bendigo, more lambs were sold into a cheaper and fluctuating market, with $20 to $25 per head coming off lot price averages. Just over 16,500 lambs were yarded, the majority now being new season. All regular orders attended, but not all operated fully, with buyers making clear from the opening that they were only interested at lower price levels compared to recent markets. Lambs with weight and consistent carcasses finished sold to the best demand, while the general run of young lambs was more mixed for presentation and skin freshness. Only a few very neat trade young lambs nudged 1,100 cents a kilogram hundredweight, with most sales from 1,000 to 1,080 cents. Main trade categories averaged around 1,050 cents a kilogram hundredweight. As prices rolled back, feeders and restockers stepped into the market and purchased a big percentage of trade lambs, led by Ballarat agencies, which focused on well-bred second cross pens at up to $291 a head to take onto big export weights. The lamb price average was 242 head, down from 274 a week ago, but on less weight. Export weight young lambs sold from 322 to a top of 372 on limited numbers. Heavy 26 to 30 kilogram hundredweight crossbred lambs made $272 to $332 a head. Under 26 kilograms, the market struggled for momentum, with many lambs selling from $230 to $280 a head. That concludes today's market update, brought to you by Auctions Plus, dedicated to connecting ag.

0: Australia on this Wednesday morning. It is the 30th of September. It is Hump Day. And, folks, we're working our way through to news and weather as we continue in this first hour of Good Morning Country. And I mentioned about Johnny Greenwood prior to the Rural Livestock Report being one of the nice guys. Well, I don't think you can beat a nicer guy than the one coming up. And I had the pleasure of travelling in parts of Australia that we both hadn't been, and it was a delight with him and his wife. All right, we'll get that music up and running. You'll soon recognise the dulcet tones and varied talent of the next singer-songwriter and traditional balladeer.
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4: G'day, this is Ernie Constance, and you're listening to Walshy on the Wireless on a Wednesday with the very best mix of country music. Keep stirring. I mean mixing, Walshy.

Of course, Ernie Constance, unmistakably. And one of my favourite tracks, Fill Her Up. Prior to that, I Worship the Water He Walked On. We also had Heading for the Mines and When the Currawongs Come Down. Well, folks, we are heading to news and weather. If you're departing top of the hour, thanks for your company. I do hope you can join Heather Farrell tomorrow from Horsham. She'll be your host. She's in the chair tomorrow. I'll be back, God willing, Friday, and we'll do it all again. Ernie to continue through to the news and weather, and good morning to Ernie and Deb down on the property in the Snowies, where it'll be still very, very chilly.

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1: It's 6 o'clock. Good morning. I'm Josh Bryant. Three people, including the alleged gunman, have now been charged over the mistaken identity death of a Sydney University student. Dusty Fitzpatrick reports.
2: 23-year-old Marco Tapia was gunned down in the bedroom of his Glen Alpine home at the start of this month. Police have since confirmed the wrong address was targeted in what's suspected to have been an organised crime hit. Two men and a 16-year-old boy have now been arrested in Junee and charged with murder and other offences. Police will allege the trio confronted Mr. Tapia before he was fatally shot. All three have been refused bail and are due to face court today. Dusty Fitzpatrick, Sydney.
1: A man has been charged with murder after two men were found dead 2 weeks apart at the same property on the state's north coast. The 32-year-old accused was arrested at hospital in Grafton by police investigating the deaths. Industry groups warn the latest interest rate rise will heap even more pressure on struggling businesses. The Reserve Bank has lifted the official cash rate by 25 basis points to 4.6%. A further rate hike has not been ruled out as inflation remains stubbornly high. The Chamber of Commerce and Industry's David Alexander says the government must work to boost productivity.
3: Today's rate rise should be a ringing alarm bell for the government to change course on the economy. We need budget reform, tax reform, industrial relations reform to lift the speed limit and grow the economy.
1: The federal government has ordered its departments to harden cybersecurity defences following an AI data breach. A bot from OpenAI gained unauthorised access to four government websites, including part of Medicare. Labor has directed agencies to audit outdated systems and to reduce reliance on legacy technology. Truck drivers using a road in Sydney South to avoid tolls will soon face fines. The state government is installing cameras along the Stony Creek Road corridor through Bexley. Some truckies have been using the route to avoid travelling on the M5 and the M8. Drivers are being urged to shop around for fuel as we head towards the long weekend. The price of regular unleaded petrol averaging about $2.37 a litre across Sydney. Discounting has pushed the price much lower at service stations in some parts of the city. Also making news, the Trade Minister will seek greater market access for Australian wine and spirits in Canada as part of the G20 gathering in the US. And new data shows a jump in the number of day trips being taken across New South Wales. In finance, the Dow Jones is trading down 130 points, one Aussie dollar buying 69.8 US cents.
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5: Newcastle captain Caelan Ponga is crediting coach Justin Holbrook with his career best form. Ponga shapes as the Knights' best hope of toppling the Roosters in Sunday night's NRL Grand Final. He says he's taken a different approach after Holbrook's arrival at the club late last year.
6: I think the coach has just given me that freedom to be myself, to express myself on and off the field. And it's taken a lot of pressure off me. I don't have to be someone that I'm not.
5: Hooker Phoenix Crossland has been banned for 4 games for the hip drop tackle, which broke Nathan Cleary's leg. On the opening night of the Australian Short Course Swimming Championships, Ed Somerville has won the 200-metre freestyle with a short course record, while Ben Armbruster did the same in the men's 50-metre butterfly. And the Socceroos have gone down to Brazil 4-2 in Brisbane. That's sport. I'm Mike Pearsall.
1: It's 6:04. That's the latest news and sport.
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9: Let's have a look at this weather for the Mid-North Coast. For Wednesday, it will be sunny today. And that's all they say. Sunny and 26 degrees for a maximum forecast. We have around about around about 13 degrees right now. As we look ahead, it should remain mostly sunny for tomorrow. Cloud increasing Friday, possible shower on Saturday. On the coastal waters, smoky cape to seal rocks for Wednesday. Until midnight, we have northerly winds at 15 to 20 knots. They will get up to 25 knots inshore in the afternoon. Seas are around 1 metre, increasing up to 2 metres around midday. And the swell southerly 1.5 metres inshore, increasing to 1.5 metres to 2 metres offshore, is what I was trying to say. There is a strong wind warning for Thursday. Northerly winds getting up to 30 knots offshore in the late evening. The next tide is a high tide. That's at 10:30 this morning, 1.46 metres. And a low tide at 4:50 this afternoon, 0.26 of a metre. It's 6 minutes past six, and it's Great Lakes FM.
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1: Hey, I can't find that on the radio. 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
2: 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Hold on. Let's go there.
3: Yes, I agree. Let's go there. Let's see what Wednesday is all about. How you doing? It's Andy with you, easing into what appears to be another beautiful morning. Lovely stuff right now. Perfect time of year. Enjoy it. If you're staying with us on holiday, you've really picked the right place and the right time to come up and have a look. Check out some tunes. I woke up with this one in my head this morning. Earworm, courtesy of ZZ Top. The Sharp Dressed Man, 7:30 past 6. It's the Brekkie Show.

0: better. Some Blondie, some ZZ Top. Nice way to start a Wednesday. It's 17 past six, and Ivan's on the phone at Marine Rescue. Good morning, Ivan.
1: Morning, Andy. Morning, listeners. How are you?
0: Good, thanks, mate. How are you?
1: Fine on this gorgeous sunny Wednesday morning.
0: Sure is sunny.
1: Sun's up, not a cloud in the sky. A little cool though. It's 11 degrees according to our weather map here, weather board here.
0: Goodness.
1: 17 overnight, so midnight recorded 17, so it was warmish.
0: Yeah.
1: So I expect we'll start warming up now that the sun's up.
0: It will now that you've pointed it out, Ivan.
1: Not much wind to speak of at the moment, about 2 knots out of the north, but we are expecting the wind to pick up to about 25 knots. So it's just something to think about if anybody's going out.
0: Mm-hmm.
1: Our seas are currently, as I'm looking out here, about a meter, expected to pick up again to about 1.5 to 2 meters around midday. Our swell is about a meter and a half, again expected to slight increase to about 2 meters a bit later in the day. Our bar is fair, Andy. We've got the high tide at 10:30, so that's pushing in.
0: Mm-hmm.
1: So it's making us a little bit bumpy here at the entrance. So this gives you the tide then. As high as at 10:30 on 1.46.
0: Looks lovely. Looking at the bar cam, looks beautiful,
1: yeah,
0: doesn't it?
1: It does look beautiful. And now the all-important barometers are 1,028.
0: That's better.
1: Yeah, 1,028.
0: That would have really thrown my statistics right out.
1: It would have, yeah. Good.
0: Crikey. Oh, I don't know what I would have done.
1: I know. You would have had to Bexon a lie down.
0: And call in the experts.
1: Yeah. Andy, we've got one announcement. So on the 18th, Sunday the 18th of October, Marine Rescue is running a boat license course again. So people just jump onto the Marine Rescue Foster Tuncurry website, and to register, all the details are there.
0: Beautiful. Do you get many people for that?
1: Yeah, we've got a handful. I think we can cope with about
0: five.
1: Yeah. So we keep running it, so it's obviously very popular.
0: Excellent.
1: Yeah. We've got one boat out. It's a bit quiet out here. Looking, I expect there'd be a bit more.
0: Mm-hmm.
1: The weather's warmed up and the sun's up. But yeah, so we're sitting here ready to serve. You know?
0: Ready to go. I think you might get busy once people start to get up, because it's a beautiful morning. It really is.
1: It is. It's
0: spectacular.
1: Gorgeous.
0: Get out and enjoy it, and log on with Marine Rescue before you do, please.
1: Thank you, Andy. That's great.
0: No worries, Ivan.
1: Speak to you soon.
0: Cheers, mate. See ya.
1: Bye.
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Goodbye, tiger. 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Goodbye.

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2: It's 6:30. Good morning. I'm Josh Bryant. Police have laid charges over the mistaken identity death of a man in Sydney's southwest. 23-year-old Marco Tapia was shot dead in the bedroom of his Glenalpine home. Two men and a 16-year-old boy have been arrested in Junee. It's alleged one of them was the gunman. A man has been charged with murder after two men were found dead at the same property weeks apart on the north coast. Sasha Foote explains.
3: A 79-year-old man's body was found inside a home at Gurraneng 2 weeks ago. Officers investigating the deaths returned to the property on Monday, finding a 59-year-old man's body inside a shed. Police confirmed the man was only visiting the property and not from the area, believing he died within the last 24 to 48 hours of his body being found. A 32-year-old man has now been charged with two counts of murder and stealing a motor vehicle. He's being refused bail and is due to face court today. Sasha Foote reporting.
2: Mortgage holders are being warned they could face a run of interest rate hikes. The Reserve Bank lifted the official cash rate to a 15-year high of 4.6%. The RBA governor has flagged the potential for another rate hike in November. All Australian government departments have been ordered to strengthen their cybersecurity systems. The order follows a rogue OpenAI bot breaching four government websites, including part of Medicare. The directive aims to fix security flaws quickly without accidentally taking public websites offline. Residents are welcoming efforts to try to curb heavy vehicles using a key street in Sydney's south to dodge tolls. The state government is installing cameras along Stony Creek Road corridor through Bexley and will fine drivers if they're caught trying to avoid the M5 East and M8. Chris lives in the area and has told James Willis he's pleased to see the Minns government actually taking action.
4: They made promises and I'm just ecstatic about this decision. It's long overdue. It seems ludicrous that the community has invested tens of billions of dollars to create the M5 and the M8 for this specific reason.
2: Amaysim has paid a $138,000 penalty for breaching anti-fraud rules. The communications watchdog has found the telco failed to carry out ID checks before transferring phone numbers over from other providers. Also making news, fire and rescue crews are responding to a large fire in a building in Brookvale, and the Greens will use a retreat in Sydney to select their new leader. In finance, the Dow Jones trading down 131 points, the Nasdaq down 22, one Aussie dollar buying 69.8 US cents.
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6: Knights hooker Phoenix Crossland says he's been suffering through the worst couple of days of his life as he learned his fate for his hip drop tackle on Nathan Cleary. The 26-year-old was extremely remorseful as he was handed a 4-game ban by the NRL judiciary, ruling him out of Sunday's grand final against the Roosters. The Socceroos have gone down to Brazil 4-2 in their second friendly in Brisbane in front of 52,000 fans. It featured a screamer from midfielder Connor Metcalf, continuing his brilliant form from the World Cup. Overseas, the English Premier League has provided details of Manchester City's historical financial breaches. An independent commission has found sham contracts were in place to disguise secret funding of more than $1.5 billion. And Josh Collett has set a new national record in the men's 100-metre breaststroke on night one of the Short Course Swimming Championships. That's sport. I'm Mike Pearsall.
2: That's the latest news and sport.
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9: And a quick look at the weather for the Mid-North Coast. And Wednesday will be sunny.
7: Top of 26 degrees is forecast. We've got around about 12 degrees right now. Mostly sunny tomorrow, but cloud increasing on Friday. Could see some showers over the weekend. On the coast, we have a northerly winds. They are 15 to 20 knots and getting up to 25 knots inshore in the afternoon. Sea and swell around about 1 to 2 metres. The next tide is a high tide at 10:30 this morning. It is 25 to 7. 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
7: It is Great Lakes FM. How you doing? It's Andy with you on your Wednesday morning. And it's a beautiful Wednesday morning, which we've eased our way into. Got to get the old brain box a-working. Going to play Who Am I today. And it is the last day of the month. That means we get to give away the $600 voucher. Thanks to Travelwise. Do that around about 10 to 9 this morning. So your last chance today to get into the draw for that. Who am I? We've got a mystery identity. Who is this person? Born in 1958, an American singer, songwriter, guitarist, businesswoman, and actress. Regarded as a rock icon and an influential figure in popular rock music, she co-founded and performed with a band from 1975 to 1979, with whom she released four studio albums. After their breakup, she recorded her debut solo album, taking it to several record labels, all of whom rejected her. As a result, she formed her own independent record label. Her 1980 eponymous debut studio album became her first entry onto the US Billboard 200, bolstered by the attention of its title track. Following the success of her debut solo album, she formed her backing band. Their first studio album was released in 1981. That peaked at number 2 on the US Billboard 200. Its lead single, a cover version, topped the US Billboard Hot 100 and many international charts. It became her signature song and was inducted into the Grammy Hall of Fame in 2016. The album also produced her second top 10 single, which was also a cover version. She has released 11 more studio albums, of which one earned gold and one earned platinum certification. Her 1988 single was her third top 10 single on the Hot 100 and her first Grammy Award nomination for Best Rock Performance. Other Hot 100 singles include cover versions of songs by Gary Glitter, AC/DC and Sly and the Family Stone. Who is this mysterious person? Tell me on the telephone. The number is 65555444. Tell me on the text on 0488 387 44. That is today's Who Am I? And we shall do it again after the 7:30 news. Yesterday, we were spotting intros. We had Eddie Floyd and we had Midnight Oil. It's 22 to 7 on Great Lakes FM.

0: Finally, after about three or four phone calls, Smithy at Tuncurry got himself the gold this morning. Well done, Smithy. Gold bullet to you on the telephone, closely followed by Diane at Southwest Rocks for the silver. Biggest at the bar was there to get the bronze. And we also heard from Linda at Port and Kaz at Smith's. And that was it. Loads of phone calls, only five correct ones. And I've now got a long list of people that it isn't. We'll get to that shortly. Text machine. Let's see what's happening over here. It is Stubbsy. Stubbs at Smith's Lake, who's got the gold bullet on the texter today. Well done, Stubbs. Roxy at Tuncurry is there to get the silver. Well done, Roxy. And a sick Steph and a healthy Inga at Hawk's Nest. And they got themselves the bronze today. Get well soon, Steph. And stay healthy, Inga. So that's the bullets gone on the text and the telephone. Let's see, who else have we heard from? Then it starts to go wobbly. Minimbar Bill, it's not Madonna. Sorry, same story for Greg at Foster. There's a double wob-wob right there. Gav and the Broughtons and Mrs. B thinks correctly. Well done, Mrs. B. You have a great day. Morning to all the Broughtons. And Reggie the Shire Boy. And he gets it right, but Chookman doesn't. Not Susie Quattro, Chookie. Hold on, I'm going to have to add her to my list over here. Susie Q is a wob-wob. But Robbo at Lake Macquarie gets it right. So too Funky Claude at Lake Geneva. Glenn at Foster. Who's that? I don't know who that is. I don't know who you're referring to there. Marina Pryor, maybe? Whoever it is, it ain't the right one. Ahoy there, Susie Sue at Failford. You've got it right. Well done, Susie. But Glenn at Foster, no, it's not Madonna. You better write these ones down as we go through them because there's going to be a lot of them. We've heard from the Sussex Inlet Monkeys. They've got it right. But Deb and John at Hawk's Nest, it's not Madonna. Mondrock Wendy is correct, though, as is Cheryl at Greenpoint. Steve and Jackie at Foster, it's not Melinda Carlisle, nor is it Belinda Carlisle. Add that one to the list. Rob and John at Noosa, there's another one. It's not Kim Wilde. Hold on, Kim W. That's a wob-wob. Sorry, Rob and John. Okay, Leanne at Foster, it's not Madonna, but Rockpool Pete at Tuncurry gets it right. Judy at Cranback went for Belinda Carlisle, but Rat at Old Bar gets it right. Phil at Foster, it's not Susie Quattro. And Filthy Phil and the Gabster at Diamond Beach, it's not Madonna, but Sherlow at Lake Macquarie gets it right. So too Pauline B at Coomber Park. Sandy at Diamond Beach. Ooh, not Cyndi Lauper. That's another one for... Oh, we've done Cyndi Lauper before, though, haven't we? Sorry, Sandy, it ain't that one. And it's not Belinda Carlisle, the Heppies. Rinda, our Sunday Rinnie, gets it right. Absolutely. So too does Christine at Tuncurry. We've heard from Robin at Coomber Park, and it's not Madonna, but Deb at Tea Gardens gets it right. So too does Di at Tuncurry. Uzi Watsit at Sugar Creek. No, not Kate Bush. She's very English. This is an American lady that we're talking about here, Uzi. Minimbar Bill's back with the right one, but the pirate, no, it's not Madonna. The Rubber Baby Buggy Bumpers at Dyer's Crossing, they've got it right. So too the James Gang at Foster. Peter and Helen and Christine at Borkham Hills. Yep. Spot on, well done to you. Emmett at Castle Hill, also correct. And Paddy at Foster also gets it right. Wayno at Wingham, it's not Mary Carpenter, but Rob and John at Noosa get it right. That's the one we're looking for. Norm at Port, also correct. Carlton, catch Carlton on the radio this evening from 6 o'clock. Carlton Heston and Diana there at Foster, they reckons correctly, absolutely. But Jules and Gary at Halliday's, it's not Pat Benatar. Got to write that one down as well. Blimey, we got a long list of ones that it's not. Let's see, who's this? It's Hey Jude at Buddha Dealer. And getting it right, well done, Hey Jude. Cheryl at Foster, also correct. Sandy's back, that's the one we're after. Well done, Sandy. The Pirate returns with the right one as well. But Wayno, not Lynn Mabry, whoever that is. Sorry, Wayno. Phil at Foster is correct, but Mick and Miss Licky at Tuncurry, nope, not Madonna. Backdoor Benny, it's not Leanne Rhymes. blimey, they're coming out of the woodwork. The apple seeds at Redhead. You have a wonderful Wednesday. You got it right. Well done. Rhonda and John at Tuncurry are also correct, but they call me Bruce at Foster. It's not Belinda Carlisle. Robin at Coomber Park is back, and you think correctly this time. Yes, yeah, I'll give you that one, Robin. Have a look at it. Deb and John at Hawk's Nest, they are returning with the right one as well. Good golly, it's Molly at Tuncurry getting it right. And they call me Bruce, second go. Not Vicky Peterson from the Bengals. Or was she from... Yeah, she's the Bengals, isn't she? Anyway, it's not Vicky Peterson. Or is she from the Go-Go's? One of the two. Either way, wob wob. Filthy Phil and the Gabster are back, and they got it right this time. But the stress heads at Taree, it's not Shania Twain. I'm going to have to go through them and make a note of some of the ones that I missed, but I got a list as long as your arm of people that it's not. So, we shall do that again after the 7:30 news. Bruising brain cells today with Who Am I? Thanks to Travelwise. It's now 9 minutes to seven.
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got a knock on wood, Eddie Floyd, the Oils before that, and they were yesterday's Spot the Intro tunes. Today we are playing Who Am I? We have a mystery identity. Who is this mystery identity? That's for you to tell me. Let's see who's playing today. It's all thanks to Travelwise. Big day, we get to give away that $600 voucher in a couple of hours' time. And it took a while to give away some bullets then, I'll tell you.

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2: 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I'll be playing some of my favourites anywhere from the 60s up until right now. 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
5: It's 7 o'clock. Good morning. I'm Josh Bryant. Three people are due to face court charged over the mistaken identity murder of a Sydney University student. 23-year-old Marco Tapia was shot dead in the bedroom of a Glenalpine home. Two men and a 16-year-old boy have now been arrested in Junee. Police will allege one of them was the gunman. As mortgage holders grapple with the latest interest rate rise, the political blame game over inflation is ramping up. The Reserve Bank raised interest rates for the fourth time this year to 4.6%. The RBA governor says stubbornly high inflation can't simply be blamed on the conflict in the Middle East. Nationals leader Matt Canavan's told Today the federal government must confront the issue of its own spending.
6: I think even the bigger problem is the government can't admit that there is a problem. The government continues to tell us that everything's great, the economy's going really well, and of course they've never made a mistake before. But clearly something's going horribly wrong in our economy.
5: Firefighters have contained a blaze inside a building on Sydney's northern beaches. No injuries have been reported as a result of the fire at Brookvale. A separate warehouse fire at Lakemba has now been burning for more than 24 hours. Counter-terrorism police say petrol but no explosive devices were found in the vans that were intercepted near a defence base in the UK. Five men arrested on suspicion of terrorism offences have now been released on police bail as investigations continue. RAF Fairford has been used by the US as part of operations in Iran. Tehran denies any involvement in the alleged plot, but the US Secretary of State Marco Rubio has told Fox News there's clearly foreign involvement in the incident.
7: What happened? What almost happened, what could have happened in the UK over the weekend is a very serious situation. It's one that clearly involves the hands of a foreign actor. I won't get into great detail about that yet. I do want to thank the authorities in the United Kingdom who have been very cooperative.
5: Some heavy vehicles will be banned from using Stony Creek Road in Sydney South. The state government is cracking down on truck drivers using the route to avoid tolls on the M5 and M8. $241 fines will be handed to those who are caught breaking the rules. Also making news, a man has been charged with murder after two bodies were found weeks apart at the same property on the state's north coast. The federal government has ordered departments to harden their cybersecurity defences in the wake of the data breach involving an AI agent, and the budget for the City of Sydney's proposed Town Hall Square has reportedly been scaled back. In finance, the Dow Jones closed down 131 points, the Nasdaq down 22, one Australian dollar buying 69.8 US cents.
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9: Knights hooker Phoenix Crossland has been suspended for four games by the NRL judiciary for the hip drop tackle on Nathan Cleary. He told the judiciary he was devastated. He'd put his favourite player in hospital and has called Cleary to apologise. The Socceroos have gone down swinging against Brazil, losing 4-2 in their second friendly in Brisbane. Australia took the lead midway through the first half, courtesy of a screamer from Connor Metcalf from outside the box.
10: Metcalf again, he's got a good left foot on him.
9: That call thanks to Paramount Plus. And Australian NBA star Ben Simmons insists he's in a good place physically and mentally after taking last season off. He'll suit up this season with the Sacramento Kings. That's sport. I'm Mike Pearsall.
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14: Let's have a look at the weather for the Mid-North Coast. For Wednesday, one word, sunny. And a top of 26 degrees is forecast for today. Sitting on around about 13 degrees right now. Expect mostly sunny tomorrow, but cloud increasing on Friday. Possible showers over the rest of the weekend and into next week as well. On the coastal waters, Smoky Cape to Seal Rocks for Wednesday till midnight. Northerly winds, 15 to 20 knots. They will get up to 25 knots inshore in the afternoon. Seas are around 1 metre. They will increase up to 2 metres around about midday. The swell is southerly at 1.5 metres inshore and up to 2 metres offshore. Strong wind warning, though, set for Thursday. Northerly winds getting up to 30 knots offshore later in the day. The next tide is a high tide at 10:30 this morning, a low tide at 4:50 this afternoon. 6 minutes past 7 o'clock, it is Great Lakes FM.
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1: Yes, it is. And while that bluebird is singing its magic song, we are climbing aboard the magic bus.
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1: 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We travel through space in our magic bus. Wonderful device it is too. Back to 1982. Here's Tony Basil.

the ends that split. And the dirty creature, Tony Basil, kicked us off. It's 1982 on the Hippie Highway. Travelling in the magic bus, 14 minutes past 7 on Great Lakes FM. Here's Little Heroes.

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1982 on the Hippie Highway, ABC. We heard from The Clash, Little Heroes, Split Enz. Tony Basil kicked us off. It's 26 past 7, news at 7:30. From their first album, Tears for Fears, It's a Mad World. It's Great Lakes FM.

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2: It's 7:30. Good morning. I'm Josh Bryant. Two men and a teenager have been charged over the death of an innocent Sydney University student. 23-year-old Marco Tapia was shot dead in a case of mistaken identity inside a Glenalpine home. Two men and a 16-year-old boy have been arrested in Junee and charged with murder. Police will allege one of them was the gunman involved. Mortgage holders are being warned interest rates may have not yet reached their peak. The Reserve Bank raised interest rates for the fourth time this year, saying stubbornly high inflation can't simply be blamed on the conflict in the Middle East. The opposition says the government must acknowledge its own spending is a contributing factor. Economist Stephen Walters has told James Willis the government is bringing in enough money to turn the budget around.
3: I like to keep this very simple. The government spend as a share of the economy is the highest since the 1980s. So they really should be running whopping budget surpluses here if spending wasn't so high.
2: Sydney drivers are being urged to shop around when filling up before the long weekend. The NRMA says the price of regular unleaded has been significantly discounted in some parts of the city. The Albanese government is directing all departments to harden their cybersecurity defences against emerging AI threats. Federal politics reporter Nelson Scott explains.
4: The nation has received a stark wake-up call to the threat of AI cyber attacks after a rogue bot gained unauthorised access to four government websites. Labor has ordered agencies to audit outdated systems and implement plans to reduce reliance on legacy technology. The directive aims to patch security flaws quickly without accidentally taking public websites offline. Departments will also be required to submit compliance reports to help identify vulnerabilities before they're exploited. Nelson Scott, Canberra.
2: The budget for the proposed Town Hall Square in Sydney CBD is understood to have been scaled back. The Telegraph reports the City of Sydney now plans to spend 40% less than the original $150 million that was budgeted for the project. New data shows New South Wales is the number one destination for both international and domestic tourists. Visitor expenditure in the state surged to a record $62.9 billion in the year to June. Destination New South Wales' Karen Jones says the state's popularity isn't a surprise.
5: Including our beautiful beaches, our national parks, great food and culinary experiences. There is our major events, including the NRL Grand Final this weekend.
2: Taking a look at the markets, the Dow Jones closed down 131 points, the Nasdaq down 22. One Australian dollar is currently buying 69.8 US cents.
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7: Knights hooker Phoenix Crossland will miss four games, including Sunday's grand final, for his nasty hip drop tackle. He told the judiciary he'd been in contact with Nathan Cleary to apologise and was devastated with the results of his actions. Speaking after his ban was handed down, Crossland says he'll now do everything he can to help his team.
8: My focus goes to Newcastle Knights and winning this grand final and helping Harrison Graham prepare as best he can and get a win on Sunday. So thanks everyone. Sorry again.
7: EPL giant Manchester City is expected to be hit with a penalty of unprecedented magnitude for financial breaches over a nine-season period. The Premier League says City cooked its books to the tune of more than $1.5 billion and breached both the Premier League and UEFA's spending limits. And Cricket Australia is pledging to distribute at least 10% of the proceeds from the sale of Big Bash franchises to grassroots. That's sport. I'm Mike Pearsall.
2: That's the latest news and sport.
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11: Let's have a quick squeeze at the weather. Mid-North Coast for Wednesday, just one word, and that is sunny. 26 degrees is forecast for today, and we've got around about 14 degrees now. Sunny again tomorrow, cloudy increasing Friday. Then it looks like we might have possible possible showers over the weekend. On the coast, we have northerly winds at 15 to 20 knots. They will reach up to 25 knots inshore in the afternoon. Sea and swell around about 1 to 2 metres. The next tide will be a high one at 10:30 this morning. It's 25 to 8. 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
11: Yes, good morning. How are you going? It's Andy with you. Travelling along the Hippie Highway, as we always do between 7 and 8 weekday mornings. 1982 is the year, and we'll get back on the road very, very soon. Got to check out today's Who Am I? A mystery person today. And today's the day that we give away that $600 voucher as well. Do that in just over an hour's time. So get yourself in the draw. It's thanks to Travelwise. See where you can go with that bus ticket at travelwise.net.au. So identify this mystery person, born in 1958. She's an American singer, songwriter, guitarist, businesswoman and actress, often referred to as the godmother of punk and the queen of rock and roll. She's regarded as a rock icon and an influential figure in popular rock music. She co-founded and performed with a band from 1975 to 1979, with whom she released four studio albums. After their breakup, she recorded her debut solo album, taking it to several record labels, all of which rejected her. As a result, she formed her own independent record label. Her 1980 eponymous debut studio album became her first entry into the US Billboard 200, and that was bolstered by the attention of its title track that it received. Following the success of her debut album, she formed her backing band, and their first studio album was released in 1981. That peaked at number 2 on the US charts. Its lead single, a cover version, topped the US Billboard Hot 100 and many international charts as well. It became her signature song and was inducted into the Grammy Hall of Fame in 2016. The album also produced her second top 10 single, which was also a cover version. She's released 11 more studio albums, of which one has gone gold, one has gone platinum. Her 1988 single was her third top 10 single in the Hot 100 and her first Grammy Award nomination for Best Rock Performer. Other Hot 100 singles include cover versions of songs by Gary Glitter, AC/DC and Sly and the Family Stone. In 2015, she and her family were inducted into the Rock and Roll Hall of Fame. Outside of music, she starred alongside Michael J. Fox in a musical drama movie and has appeared in several TV series. Who is this person? Tell me on the telephone, 65555444. Tell me on the text, that's 0488 387 44. Who am I? Do it again after the 8:30 news, revealing all around about 10 to 9.
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There's the Rosie Tats from 1982, when Angry was still doing what he did. LRB before that. It is 1982 on the Hippie Highway today. It is, what is it, Andy? 16 minutes to 8 o'clock. And we're playing Who Am I today? And we are bruising brain cells left, right and centre. All the bullets went early, but it took a bit of doing to get rid of those this morning, especially on the telephone. It was Smithy at Tuncurry who finally got himself the gold bullet. Well done, the Smithy at Tunners. Gold bullet to you. Diane at Southwest Rocks got the silver today, and Bigus at the bar was there to get the bronze on the telling bone. Just then, we heard from Ray at Foster. There was Paul S, the Big B at Buller Dealer, the Bear at Tallwoods, Jason at Tunners, and the Foster crew, Steve and Sue, are joining our earlier caller inners, of which there were a few. Let's see, on the text machine, it was Stubbs at Smiths Lake who took out the gold, Roxy at Tuncurry got the silver, and Steph and Inga at Hawk's Nest have the bronze today. Let's run through this list quickly of artists that it's not before we get into that bunch of guesses there. Let's see, I can tell you, it's not Belinda Carlisle, it's not Debbie Harry, it's not Bette Midler, it's not Madonna, it's not Susie Quattro, it's not Kim Wilde, Cyndi Lauper, it's not Pink, it's not Kate Bush, it's not Pat Benatar, Anita Baker, it's not Lita Ford either, although that, if you know who that is a really good guess. Shania Twain, it's not Leanne Rimes, and it's not Linda Ronstadt. All of those and several others have been suggested so far, so they all get a great big wob wob. Let's see who's got what on the text machine. Stubbs, Roxy and Stefan Inga got the bullets, and we last got two. We repaired a bunch of brain cells towards the end there. Filthy Phil and the Gabster, and then we bruised a brain cell, and it belongs to the Stressheads. Yes, not Shania Twain. Then he's back, third time in. They call me Bruce, and he gets it right that time around. Well done, Barusi. Uzi Whatsip. It's not Anita Baker. That is a nice try, but it's a wob wob. Sassy Sandra at Foster gets it right. Well done, Sassy.

Jules and Gary at Halliday's. Yes, it is. Well done to you. A second go for Leanne at Foster and gets it right. There's Hollywood and Crystal, also correct, and Yorkie at Foster. That's the one we're after, but it's not Selena Gomez. We can add that one to the list as well. Sorry, OC. Gary S. went for Lita Ford. That's a just get a wob for that because you are close. Spiky Barb from Foster, absolutely spot on. But it's not Pink, as suggested by So and Do or Sue and Do at Markwell. No, no, no, no. The Hippies are back and they got it right this time. Having a wonderful Wednesday is Val at Tyree, and you got it right as well. Good on you, Val. But Daryl at Harrington, it's not Madonna. It's not Susie Quattro, as suggested by Deb in Bed, or Linda Ronstadt. Backdoor Benny from Bungwall, back to the drawing board. But Rocky and Bullwinkle, Moose and Squirrel, they get it right, as does Roseanne at Dyer's Crossing and Joanne at Tuncurry. We've heard from Wayno at Wingham. That's the one we're after this time. Well done, Wayno at Wingham and Dyer's Crossing. Foster Pete, also correct, as is V8 Troopy Paul at Tunners. That's Troopy, not Droopy, but Troopy. Mrs. Juicy tells Mr. Juicy that that is the mystery person. That is the mysterious little friend. Well done, Brucey, Juicy, and Mrs. Juicy. Gail, warning, is having a guess and getting it right, as is Ellen at Buller Dealer. Oh, Deb in Bed is back with a correction. That's the one we're after. Well done, Deb. Mr. and Mrs. Jock at Foster, who is correct, but Tez and Kaz at Darrowank. It's not Madonna. Back to the drawing board for you. Mrs. Goodyman is there. And ahoy to the Goodyman. And you get it right. Well done. A yippee for the missus. And also Andrew at Tipperary is having a punt and getting it right after all the other ones have been eliminated. That's the one we're after. Milto at Tuncurry. Oh, no, it's not Patty Smith. Add that one to the list. Patty S. Sorry, Milto. Back to the drawing board. But Daryl at Harrington gets it right. And we will do it again after the 8:30 news, revealing all around 10 to 9, and also finding a winner for that $600 TravelWise voucher. It's now 11 minutes to 8 o'clock. It's Great Lakes FM. It's 1982 on the Hippie Highway. Here's Phil Collins, back with the Chook Man, right after this. Is everybody aboard?

0: Chuckman.
1: Andy, man.
0: Yeah, man.
1: You had me worried then when I told you what I was doing. I thought we might have been on air.
0: No, I'm not that silly.
1: That's why I started to go quiet.
0: Oh, no, if that had went to air, Chucky, we wouldn't be on air now.
1: No, we wouldn't be talking.
0: I promise you. Within 10 seconds, we would have been hauled off. that long thing would have just come out of the wall with a hook on the end of it and dragged me away.
1: I've seen that happen. Yeah. Luckily not to me.
0: But. No, it's all automated. It's like a robot type thing. Like with Go Gadget extendo arms.
1: That's it. That's what I was thinking of.
0: You've got no chance against that thing.
1: No.
0: This building is full of surprises. I'd like to meet the cunning sod that thought of it to put it in there in the first place.
1: Yeah.
0: Someone was thinking ahead there.
1: That's right, yes. Well, I definitely would have got it this morning. But anyhow, I've got to finish that job today.
0: All right, well, good luck with that, Chucky.
1: Yeah, that's it. All good.
0: What's happening?
1: All right, surf-wise, you're asking, I think you are. Okay, well, have you got the camera on 1 mile beach this morning, Cape Hawke?
0: Yeah, it looks great.
1: It looks spectacular down there too, with a tide rising too. So I think it might be 10 o'clock or something. I'll have a look at that later, but high tide. There were some half-decent waves down there, but that tide's sort of starting to swallow that up now, filling the banks up, and, it sort of died down a bit. It's about a 2, maybe 3 foot mark. It was quite tidy up the northern end, but we might have to wait till later on, probably around lunchtime, before those waves come back again. There's one lone board rider there down the southern end.
0: Yeah, he's hopeful.
1: What's happened to the surf?
0: It's gone. It was here a minute ago.
1: Yeah, that's it. The three amigos were down there having their normal 7 o'clock swim this morning, but they've gone home. They've had enough. I had a look yesterday. There's quite a few kids down there, so we've got some school kids up enjoying our beautiful beaches, which is good to see.
0: Yes.
1: Yeah, so, all right, well, for the rest of the beaches, we've got the usual Wallaby Point, Saltwater Point, Diamond Beach, and Redhead, Blackhead. They're all pretty good conditions, 1 to 2 feet. I think Saltwater Beach is up to 3 foot. Then you get down to our beaches and we get the normal bad reports for some reason. Someone doesn't like us down here.
0: Yeah.
1: Bring Lurch out. That's it. Tankari break walls 1 to 2 foot. And so I had a look at that and I can't really see anything, so I don't know if they're 1 to 2 foot.
0: Nah, I don't know. Jethro was there before. He's not there now, though.
1: I think he had 2 mates with him.
0: Really early this morning.
1: Yeah, I saw that, yeah. Mm. No, he's gone away. There's not enough action to him. He needs about 6 foot swell, I think.
0: Yeah, he just went out there and laughed at it. I'm going home again.
1: What's this for?
0: Yeah.
1: If I were to do this, I'd fill the bath up, wouldn't I?
0: Yeah.
1: All right, what's young Bradley got?
0: Bradders says it's another good looking morning on the beaches again. The swell height sitting around the 2 to 3 foot mark on the open beaches. A few nice ones are still on offer. The north facing beaches are pretty bumpy with the wind. They got about a foot of swell. The pick for today will be the northern corners. And like yesterday, they should improve later on with the tide and have some nice fun ones on offer if you're looking for a wave today. On ya, Bradders!
1: On your bratters.
0: Yeah.
1: Oh, yeah. Where was I heading to? Oh, yeah, okay, Macquarie Coastal Waters. Northerly winds 15 to 20 knots, reaching up to 25 knots inshore in the afternoon. Seas around 1 metre, increasing to 1 to 2 metres around midday, and that's all on a southerly swell of 1.5 metres inshore, increasing to 1.5 to 2 metres offshore south of Crowdy Head, which of course includes us.
0: Mm-hmm.
1: And for the tides today, we're looking at a high tide at 10:30 this morning. 1.46 metres.
2: Ahoy, matey.
1: Ahoy, matey. So oh, there you go.
0: We've got to get a move on, Chook.
1: Oh, yeah. All right. Well, we'll just leave it here because I've got nothing else for you.
0: No.
1: Have a great day, everybody.
0: Thanks, Chook, man.
1: All good, man.
0: Hey.
1: Ooh, what have we got?
0: The Fun Boy 3 with Bananarama. And it ain't okay. What you do, it's the way that you do it. That's okay. Like our Chook okay. Man.

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1: It's 8 o'clock. Good morning. I'm Josh Bryant. Three people are due in court charged over the mistaken identity murder of a man in Sydney Southwest. Dusty Fitzpatrick reports.
2: University student Marco Tapia was shot dead in the bedroom of his Glen Alpine home. Police have since established the 23-year-old was not the intended target of the attack. Two men and a 16-year-old boy have now been arrested in Junee and charged with murder. Detectives will allege one of them was the gunman. Two other teenage boys remain before the courts, charged over the incident. Dusty Fitzpatrick, Sydney.
1: The Federal Housing Minister is defending the government's economic management as homeowners grapple with another rate rise. The RBA called out domestic spending as it increased the official cash rate for a fourth time this year. Mortgage holders are being told to brace for further rate hikes as inflation remains stubbornly high. Claire O'Neill's told Seven Australia's current cash rate is not the only measure of how our economy is performing globally.
3: To take the whole picture into account here, I mean, Canada's got lower interest rates in Australia. They've also got an unemployment rate of 7%.
1: The federal government has issued a direction to all departments requiring them to strengthen their cybersecurity systems. The order follows a rogue OpenAI bot breaching four government websites, including part of Medicare. Agencies are required to audit their legacy systems and accelerate any plans to phase out older technology. Truck drivers using a road in Sydney South to avoid paying tolls on the M5 and M8 will soon face fines. The state government is installing cameras along the Stony Creek Road corridor through Bexley. Exemptions from the fines will be granted to some drivers. Advocates are pushing for pet-only carriages on trains and on the metro to make it easier for animal owners in Sydney to use public transport. Thousands of people have signed a petition in support of changes to the rules to allow dogs and other animals to travel. Rosemary Lee's behind the petition and has told James Willis there would be simple rules to make sure there aren't any incidents.
4: Obviously, there'll be security arrangements in place to keep all pets safe, so some of them might have to be in cages or whatever. With dogs, we're presuming that it'll be similar to how it runs in Victoria, which is that all dogs have to be muzzled and on a lead, no matter of size, breed, shape.
1: Also making news, the Greens will use a retreat in Sydney to elect their new leader. Telco Amaysim has paid a $138,000 fine for breaches of anti-fraud rules, and data shows there's been a jump in the number of day trips being taken in New South Wales. In finance, the Dow Jones closed down 131 points, the Nasdaq down 22, one Australian dollar buying 69.8 US cents.
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6: Roosters 5/8 Daly Cherry Evans is experiencing a very different grand final week to the one he first experienced 15 years ago. The 37-year-old is looking to bookend his NRL career with premierships before a swan song in England. He's told today life looks a little different to that of the 22-year-old rookie at Manly.
7: This time around for me, I know my family's really proud of where I'm at, and we're hoping to make it a special day, not just for us as players, but for our families as well. And I know my kids have been a part of the journey the last few years, and they're pumped to be going to grand final day.
6: The Socceroos have gone down swinging against Brazil in their second friendly, losing 4-2 in Brisbane. And Lani Pallister had a night out at the Australian Short Course Swimming Championships. She set an all-comers record in the women's 1500-metre freestyle after taking out the 200-metre freestyle earlier in the program. That's sport. I'm Mike Pearsall.
1: It's 8:04. That's the latest news and sport.
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8: And the weather for the Mid-North Coast. And Wednesday will be sunny with a top of 26 degrees. Sitting on around about 15 degrees right now. We can expect a mostly sunny Thursday, 28 degrees, up to 29 degrees on Friday, but cloud increasing. And then we've got possible showers right over the weekend and into early next week. Temperatures, though, around about the mid-20s for the foreseeable future, at least into around about Monday or Tuesday. On the coastal waters, Smoky Cape to Seal Rocks, Wednesday till midnight, northerly winds, 15 to 20 knots, and reaching up to 25 knots inshore in the afternoon. Seas are around a metre. They will increase up to 2 metres around about midday, with a southerly swell at 1.5 metres inshore and up to 2 metres offshore. Strong wind warning is set for Thursday, and it will get rather blowy. Northerly winds up to 30 knots offshore later in the evening on Thursday. So that's for tomorrow. The next tide is a high one. That's at 10:30 this morning, and a low tide at 4:50 this afternoon. It's 6 minutes past 8 o'clock, and you're tuned in to Great Lakes FM.
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8: It is. How you going? It's Andy with you on your Wednesday morning, and welcome to a beautiful Wednesday. It is 6.5 minutes past 8 o'clock. It is the 30th of September. If you were born September 30, congratulations, and a woo and a hoo, and let's hope it is the bonzerest of birthdays. Who do you share it with? Let's see. Who do you share your birthday with? We'll start with this bloke. He was born in London, England in 1947. He was just 29 when he passed away. Mark Feld is his real name. We know him as Mark Bolan, English singer, musician, the driving force behind T-Rex. They were especially popular in the UK during the early 70s. Biggest hits in Australia were Hot Love, Get It On and Metal Guru. He died in 1977, 2 weeks before his 30th birthday, in a car accident, in a car driven by his girlfriend, ran into a tree. There's a story to that too. It was they were driving a Mini which belonged to Hawkwind. Now, on the evening of his death, Hawkwind had a big show in London, so they borrowed Mark Bolan's Rolls Royce to turn up in style at their show. And they borrowed his Mini. If they'd run into the tree in a Rolls Royce, it might have been a bit different. I don't think he was wearing a seatbelt. It was really, really sad that day in 1977. Mark Bolan grew up on T-Rex, really, really did. Some of my earliest singles were T-Rex songs. They were always good value too. You generally got two songs on the B-side, and they were great cracking tracks. Mark Bolan at his finest, 1972, Telegram Sound.

you. Congratulations if you were born on the 30th of September, as was Mark Bolan. T-Rex, Telegram Sam there. What a great song. It's one of those really, really, it's as good as Crazy Horses. It's just one of those songs. It doesn't matter who does it. It's just a cracking tune. Used to see Flowers do that in the old days. They used to do a bunch of T-Rex tunes. Anyway, happy birthday to Mark Bolan, born on this day, 1947. Fabulous stuff. T-Rex, when they were great, they were untouchable for a good two or three years there. Anyway, let's move along. The 30th of September. Who else was born on this day? Let's check the list. The list of olden times tells us that William Wrigley Jr. was born on this day in 1861. William Wrigley Jr., he's a chewing gum tycoon. Yeah, not a dental floss tycoon, but a chewing gum tycoon. Well done, William Wrigley, born on this day in 1861. Where would we be today? Chewing gum. Sometimes, you know, it would be better if he didn't invent it. Terrible stuff. It really is horrible, isn't it? Anyway, made a few dollars out of that, did Mr. Wrigley. Also having a birthday today, made a decent movie or two, was Deborah Kerr. She was born in 1921. The King and I, Separate Tables, shares her birthday with Truman Capote. His real name, Streckfus Persons. Streckfus Persons. Yep, Truman Capote is a better name. He was born in 1924, wrote a decent story or two as well, such as In Cold Blood, Breakfast at Tiffany's. Happy birthday to Truman Capote. Who else is on the list? The list of birthday times. Let's talk about Angie Dickinson. She's turning 95 today. Real name Angeline Brown, born in North Dakota, 1931. Best known for starring in the 70s TV series Policewoman. That ran from, it says 1965 to 1981. That can't be right. 75, maybe. I remember growing up on that one as well. That was one of Dad's favourite shows. I wonder why. Her most notable films include Rio Bravo. Back in 1959, she was in Ocean's 11 in 1960. Married to songwriter Burt Bacharach from 1965 to 1981. Ah, that's the date that they've got there for Policewoman. I see where they've got confused there. Anyway, she's 95 today. Still going. Angie Dickinson, happy birthday to her. And a happy birthday to Johnny Mathis. He's turning 91 today, born in San Francisco. American singer, had three of his biggest hits in 1958 with The 12th of Never, Chances Are, and A Certain Smile. His two biggest hits in the 60s were Gina and What Will Mary Say. Then, in 1978... he had a top 10 hit in Australia. We're a duet with Denise Williams, and it goes like this. Happy birthday to Johnny Mathis. It's 8:15. It's Great Lakes FM.

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1: 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The relatives and friends of the late John Stanley MacArthur of Kulungaluk are respectfully invited to attend John's funeral service at the Community of Christ, 4 Manning Street, Tunkari, commencing 1 p.m. on Friday, the 2nd of October, prior to a private cremation. The funeral arrangements for the late John Stanley MacArthur have been authorised by Alan Pearce Funerals. And the relatives and friends of the late Stanley Roy Myers of Foster are respectfully invited to attend Stanley's funeral service at the Green Cathedral on the Lakes Way at Teona, commencing 1 p.m. Tuesday, the 6th of October, prior to a private cremation. The funeral arrangements for the late Stanley Roy Myers have been authorised by Alan Pearce Funerals. This funeral announcement segment was brought to you by our sponsor, Alan Pearce and Lady Funeral Services, Tunkari and Taree, on 6554 5433.
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1: Yes, it is Great Lakes FM. FM. It is the 30th of September, and we found out that Mark Bolan was born on this day, as was Johnny Mathis. He's still alive, turning 91 today. And also having a birthday of sorts, well, an anniversary, let's call it. It was on this day in 1955, James Dean, age just 24, died in a car crash. 1955, died when his Porsche Spyder crashed on the highway en route to a motor racing event in which he was due to take part. James Dean, oh dear, dear, dear, we lost him on this day in 1955. Here's the Eagles with the story of James Dean. 21 past 8, it's Great Lakes.

That's the Eagles and the story of James Dean, who crashed his car on this day in 1955. It was on this day in 1943 that Marilyn McCoo was born in Jersey City, New Jersey. US vocalist with the Fifth Dimension, she married Barry Davies Jr., who was also a member of that group. She sang lead on the Fifth Dimension hit Wedding Bell Blues, which mentioned Bill, and together they had a hit in 1976 with this one.

That's Marilyn McCoo with her hubby, Billy Davis Jr., and she's turning 83 today. Happy birthday to Marilyn McCoo, and it's a happy birthday to Sylvia Peterson. Born on this day in the Bronx in New York, we know her as a member of the Chiffons.

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1: It's 8:30. Good morning. I'm Josh Bryant. Homicide detectives have laid further charges over the mistaken identity murder of a man in Sydney's southwest. 23-year-old Marco Tapia was shot dead in the bedroom of his Glenalpine home. Two men and a 16-year-old boy have now been arrested in Junee and charged with murder. Police will allege one of them was the gunman in the attack. Key business groups are urging the Albanese government to address productivity in the Australian economy. The Reserve Bank argues weak productivity is hurting economic growth and contributing to higher inflation. The RBA has raised interest rates for a fourth time this year, lifting the cash rate to 4.6%. David Alexander from the Chamber of Commerce and Industry says it hurts households and businesses.
2: There's clearly a combination of international factors, but domestic factors as well. And domestically, we have government's spending blowouts putting upward pressure on inflation. And we also have a productivity poor performance.
1: Sydney drivers are being urged to shop around for fuel as we head towards the long weekend. The price of regular unleaded is averaging about $2.37 a litre across the city. The NRMA says discounting in some parts of the city has seen prices much lower at some service stations. All federal government departments have been ordered to strengthen their cybersecurity systems. The order follows the breach of four government websites, including Medicare, by a non-human AI agent. The directive aims to fix security flaws quickly without accidentally taking any public websites offline. The US president, meanwhile, has met with senior tech figures as he pushes for a formal renaming of artificial intelligence to superintelligence. Donald Trump held a luncheon with executives at major AI firms to talk about emerging technology. President Trump again playing down calls for more global guardrails to slow down the rapid progress.
3: Well, there's a belief that there should be tremendous self-regulation. And we automatically have regulation with the Department of Justice, the FBI, all of that. But the self-regulation is very important.
1: Telco Amaysim has been fined $138,000 for breaches of anti-fraud rules. ACMA says the telco failed to carry out ID checks before transferring phone numbers from other providers. Also making news, some truck drivers using Stony Creek Road in Sydney South to avoid tolls will soon face fines, and experts believe the state government should invest in more rapid bus routes across Sydney. In finance, the Dow Jones closed down 131 points, the Nasdaq down 22. One Australian dollar is buying 69.8 US cents.
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5: Newcastle hooker Phoenix Crossland has received a four-game ban from the NRL judiciary for his nasty hip-drop tackle in Sunday's preliminary final. The 26-year-old was extremely remorseful and says his focus is now helping his replacement Harrison Graham best prepare for the decider.
6: Fair hearing. Obviously apologise to Nathan and the Panthers and more importantly the games and the fans. Terrible start to the most important week of the year due to myself.
5: The Roosters have named Connor Watson to play off the bench. He'll see an independent neurologist tomorrow in a bid to be cleared of concussion symptoms. Pat Cummins could play his first one-day international since 2024 in the third one-dayer in South Africa tonight. The Aussies are 2-0 down in the series. And the Socceroos have gone down to Brazil 4-2 in their second friendly in Brisbane. That's sport. I'm Mike Pearsall.
1: 26-9, that's the latest news and sport.
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9: Let's have a quick look at the weather. Mid-North Coast, Wednesday today. And it will be sunny with a top of 26 degrees. We've got around 17 degrees now. Mostly sunny tomorrow, cloud increasing Friday. And then they say possible showers over the weekend. On the coast, we have northerly winds at 15 to 20 knots. They will reach up to 25 knots inshore in the afternoon. Sea and swell around about 1 to 2 metres. Currently on the coast, we've got the barometer around about 1,028. The seas are around a metre. The swell, 1 to 1.5 metres. The bar conditions are good. And the next tide will be a high one, 10:30 this morning at 1.46 metres.
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9: It's Great Lakes FM. Good morning. How you going? It's Andy with you on your Wednesday morning. It is the 30th of September. That's the last day of the month. That means in around about 10-15 minutes time, we get to give away some goodies, a $600 voucher thanks to our sponsor, Travelwise. And you use that on any one of their magic bus tours. See where they go at travelwise.net.au. So, to be in it today, you need to identify the mystery person. Who am I? Born in 1958, an American singer, songwriter, guitarist, businesswoman and actress, often referred to as the godmother of punk and the queen of rock and roll. She's regarded as a rock icon and an influential figure in popular rock music. She co-founded and performed with a band from 1975 through to 79. They released four studio albums, then they broke up, and she recorded her debut solo album, taking it to several record labels, all of which rejected her. As a result, she formed her own independent record label, and her 1980 debut album became her first entry onto the US Billboard charts, bolstered by the attention that its title track received. Following the success of her debut solo album, she formed her backing band, and their first studio album was released in 1981. That peaked at number two on the US charts. Its lead single, a cover version, topped the US Billboard Hot 100 and many international charts around the world. It became her signature song and was inducted into the Grammy Hall of Fame in 2016. The album also produced her second top 10 single, which was also a cover version. She's released 11 more studio albums, of which one has gone gold, one has gone platinum. In 1988, her single was the third top 10 single on the Hot 100 and her first Grammy Award nomination, and that was for the Best Rock Performer. Other Hot 100 singles include cover versions of songs by Gary Glitter, AC/DC, and Sly and the Family Stone. In 2015, she and her band were inducted into the Rock and Roll Hall of Fame, and outside of music, she starred alongside Michael J. Fox in a musical drama movie and has appeared in several TV series. Who is this person? This mystery person. Tell me on the telephone, 65555444. Tell me on the text, 0488 387 74. It is 22 minutes to 9. It's Great Lakes FM.

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are tuned in to Great Lakes FM. Yeah, some clues there for today's a mystery person. Who am I? Not going to tell you the name of those artists because that would just give it away. 11 minutes to 9 o'clock is the time, and entries for today's Who Am I have now officially closed. It's all thanks to Travelwise, and we're going to give away some goodies real soon. Who is this person? Born in 1958, an American singer, songwriter, guitarist, businesswoman, actress, referred to as the godmother of punk and the queen of rock and roll, co-founded and formed a band which put out four albums in the mid to late 70s, went out solo and hit the big time, especially with her second album, and that went to the top of the charts in many places around the world. Sold lots of records, two of which one's gone gold, one has gone platinum, and she's had entries into the Grammy Awards and also inducted into the Rock and Roll Hall of Fame. Made some movies as well, particularly one with Michael J. Fox. Who is this mystery person? Well, let's see who was playing today. We were very busy. I'll just have a quick run through of everybody that's not. Belinda Carlisle, Debbie Harry, Bette Midler, Madonna, Susie Quattro, Kim Wilde, Cyndi Lauper, Pink, Kate Bush, Pat Benatar, Anita Baker, Lita Ford, Patti Smith, Linda Ronstadt, Leanne Rimes, and Shania Twain. All of those were suggested, and all of them got a wob-wob. But getting it right on the telephone was Smithy at Tuncurry, getting the gold bullet today. Diane at Southwest Rocks got herself the silver, and Biggus at the bar got the bronze. And just then we heard from us, Tuesday Day Prue, getting it right. Well done, Prue. Oh, Cookie was back from Smith's Lake, getting it right. And our Saturday Night Brucer, also absolutely correct. And Harry Hotspurs was there as well. Frankie at Foster, Keith at Tarbuck Bay. And on this occasion, TC from JC and TC at Blackhead. Well done, Tracy, joining our earlier caller inners. And on the text machine, it was Stubbs at Smith's Lake who got the gold. Roxy at Tuncurry, the silver. And Steph and Inga have the morning's bronze. So, where did we get to, texters? Where did we get to? Remember, we got to Andrew at Tipperary, who took a punt and got it right. And then Milto at Tuncurry, went for Paddy Smith. And then Daryl at Harrington gets it right. So to Uzi Watsit at Sugar Creek, we got Mark at Dyer's Crossing. There's Charlie and Kitty and Gilly, and they're at Manly, and they've got it right. Oh, but Tez and Kaz went for Anita Baker. It's a wob-wob. Davo at Halliday's is correct. So too is the Rodfather. There's the Schooner at Elizabeth Beach. The mystery person, according to Kylie, who's visiting the family in Darawank, and they got it right. Well done, John and Kylie, visiting right now. Hope you have a great time. There's Man City Ron at Foster. Yeah, you got today's artist, Ron. And you're right. I think Manchester City are in just a little bit of strife. Could be playing fourth division football next season. That'd be interesting. We've heard from Gary from Tuncurry, who gets it right. Well done, Gary. There's Nico at Tuncurry, went for Paddy Smith. It's a wob-wob. Backdoor Benny from Bungwall gets it right, though. But Tones at Boomerang, no, not Linda Ronstadt. Sorry, Tones. It's not Debbie Harry, according to Kay and Norm at Green Acres. But Toby Carroll, the Watley Hill Ranger, does get it right. Nico's back, and that's the one we're after. But Gunner Paul at Foster, not Susie Quattro. Murph at Laureton, yes it is. Well done, Murph. And the Jay Saruni, also correct. So to Rob at Harrow and Steve the Postie and Johnny Mack at Foster. Kaz and Tez, they're back and getting it right. Well done, as is Clacker and the Hell Chick at Diamond Beach. Greg at Foster. There's the Knight at Blackhead and Bradders at the Boomers gets it with the clues. Steve at Dyer's Crossing, that's the one we're after. And Tones is back with the right one. Excellent work. Well, says Tones at Boomerang. And Mick and Miss Licky at Tuncurry also get it right. Yes, today's mystery person was, in fact, a lady born in Pennsylvania in 1958. She had her birthday just last week. I was going to do this as our mystery person last week, but it would have been too coincidental. Talking about a lady named Joan Marie Larkin. We know her as Joan Jett. Today's mystery artist. Well done, everybody that got Joan Jett. Commiserations if you just missed it, but we have fed all of those names and numbers into the competition computer.
and it's ready to be pressed. You're going to find a winner for that $600 voucher. Let's press the big red button. Ooh, we have a winner. Do we have a drum roll, please?

Ah, yes, Ian Pace on the drums. The winner of this month's $600 voucher is Schooner, the Schooner from Elizabeth Beach. Well done, Scooey. Huzzah! Hooray! Yeah, winner of a $600 voucher to go on any one of the Travelwise magic bus rides. And we'll be in touch with you this morning, Schooner. Let you know that you are the winner and what you got to do. There's not a lot to it. You just got to sit back and wait for the prizes to arrive and then choose where you want to go. Excellent work. Well done, Schooner, at Elizabeth Beach. And we got to say a thank you to Molly at Tuncurry and Pam, who also gave back her ticket, couldn't use it, so we're going to give those away over the next month or two. So congratulations again to Schooner at Elizabeth Beach, winner of this month's $600 voucher, thanks to Travelwise. Today's mystery artist was Joan Jett. Well done, everybody that got it right. Ms. Joan Marie Larkin, born on this day, born September 22nd, 1958. And today's mystery artist.

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1: It's 9 o'clock. Good morning. I'm Josh Bryant. Three people are due to face court after being charged over the mistaken identity death of a Sydney University student. Dusty Fitzpatrick reports.
2: Marco Tapia was shot dead in the bedroom of his Glenalpine home. The 23-year-old was only known to police for a traffic offence, and detectives have since confirmed the wrong house was targeted. Two men and a 16-year-old boy have now been arrested in Junee and charged with murder. Detectives will allege one of them was the gunman. Two other teenage boys have also been charged over the attack. Senior police are expected to provide an update on the investigation next hour. Dusty Fitzpatrick, Sydney.
1: A man has been charged with murder after two men were found dead on the same property on the state's north coast 2 weeks apart. The 32-year-old accused was arrested at a hospital in Grafton by police investigating the two deaths at Gurranang. The construction sector is warning the latest interest rate rise will likely slow the building of new homes. The RBA has lifted the official cash rate to 4.6%, its highest level in 15 years. Master Builders Association's Matthew Pollock says the hike puts further pressure on the feasibility of projects across the sector.
3: We already are in an environment where project feasibility, you know, the input costs that go into construction, is the major impediment to getting projects, you know, off the drawing board and into the ground.
1: Government departments have been told to harden their cybersecurity defences following the recent AI data breach. A rogue bot from OpenAI gained unauthorised access to four government websites, including Medicare. Experts believe the state government should be investing in more rapid bus routes across Sydney. The Northern Beaches B-Line is the only rapid bus service to have been introduced in the past decade. A task force is recommending rapid routes be implemented along Parramatta, Victoria and Bondi roads 3 years ago. Data shows a jump in the number of day trips being taken across New South Wales. There were 87.2 million day trips in the last year. That's up 7% on 2024 figures. Destination New South Wales Karen Jones says day trippers spent a record amount in our state.
4: $16.2 billion in New South Wales in the year ending June 2026, and that's up 34% year on year.
1: Also making news, credit and debit card surcharges are being scrapped across Australia from tomorrow, and the Greens will use a retreat in Sydney this week to decide on their new leader replacing Larissa Waters. In finance, the Dow Jones closed down 131 points, the Nasdaq down 22. One Australian dollar is buying 69.8 US cents.
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6: The NRL's pre-game entertainment will reportedly feature an emotional tribute to former star player Jai Arrow. News Corp reports a group of Australian singers will perform a rendition of You'll Never Walk Alone while Arrow completes a lap of honour at a core stadium. The Socceroos have gone down swinging against Brazil, losing 4-2 in their second friendly in Brazil. Australia took the lead midway through the first half, courtesy of a screamer from Connor Metcalf from outside the box.
7: Metcalf again, he's got a good left foot on him.
6: That call thanks to Paramount Plus. Pat Cummins could play his first one-dayer since 2024 in the third ODI in South Africa tonight. And PGA Tour winner Carlos Ortiz has signed on to play at the Australian PGA Championship at the Lakes in November. That's sport. I'm Mike Pearsall.
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12: Let's take a look at the weather for the Mid-North Coast, and Wednesday will be sunny and we're looking for a top of 26 degrees. We've got around 18 degrees right now. Mostly sunny again tomorrow, but cloud increasing Friday, possible shower Saturday and Sunday. late shower Monday, mostly sunny Tuesday, then they say heavy showers Wednesday. On the coast, Smoky Cape to Seal Rocks, Wednesday until midnight. Northerly winds at 15 to 20 knots, and they'll reach up to 25 knots inshore in the afternoon. Seas are around a metre. They will increase up to 2 metres around about midday. There's a southerly swell at 1.5 metres inshore, up to 2 metres offshore. Next tide is a high tide. That occurs at 10:30 this morning, and a low tide at 4:50 this afternoon. It's 6 minutes past 9 o'clock, and you're dialed in to Great Lakes FM.
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12: It is. Good morning. How are you going? It's Andy with you. It is a beautiful Wednesday morning, the 30th of September. In case you missed it, we had a winner for our Twisted Tune Who Am I Travelwise competition for this month, and that was The Schooner at Elizabeth Beach. Well done, Scooey. Excellent work. And we'll do it all again as of tomorrow. A brand new month and a brand new $600 voucher to give away. 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

when you're awake, you're asleep. Yeah. That's a great little tune. That's the Bureau. They came out of Dexy's Midnight Runners. After their first album, they sort of went two separate directions. Kevin Rowland carried on with Dexy's, and some of the other guys formed the Bureau, and that was them there. Before that, The Cult. What a great track that is. She Sells Sanctuary. 9:15 on Great Lakes FM. Here's Supertramp.

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2: Scooby-dooby-doo, just one thing to tell you about, a black Adidas bum bag. Now, it is an Adidas bum bag, and it's got a phone and a bike lock inside. The bag was found by a member of the public near the Marine Rescue Tower in Foster, and they handed it in there. It is currently in their radio room at the Marine Rescue Tower there at Foster. Now, the phone is locked, but available information mentions a name regularly. If you can identify that phone, then get it back where it belongs. It was found in a black Adidas bum bag, and the phone number to call is the Foster Marine Rescue, 5556 1600. 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It's no good to anybody else. So if you're missing your phone and you lost it in an Adidas bum bag and you had your bike lock inside as well, this is probably it, I'd say. 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If you've lost something or found it, get it into the Lost and Found. 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Lost and Found is there, and you can load whatever it is that you've lost or found. 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
2: Yes, it is Great Lakes FM. 23 minutes past 9 o'clock, the 30th of September. Earlier on, we celebrated the birthday of Mark Bolan, T-Rex. He was born on this day, 1947, left this world way too early in 1977. Let's go back to 1972, the title track of the album. Here's The Slider.

0: Normally when you hear that song around this time on a Wednesday, we get Chris on the phone at Monin Seafoods, but once again, the phones ain't working properly. Don't know what's going on around there. 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
1: 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It is 22 minutes to 10 o'clock. 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

0: start or to expand your collection. They've got stock trees, they got styled bonsais, they got the pots, the wire, the tools, everything you might need. 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And the Blackhead Bazaar on Sunday, Wiley Breckenridge Park, from 8 through until 1. And while you're there, have a look at the Lions Club. The car boot sale is on in the car park in the village shops from 8 through until 1 o'clock. 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The Foster Seaside Heritage Quilters exhibition is on this weekend, Saturday and Sunday, at the Holy Name School, 9:30 to 4 p.m. both days. $10 entry, and raffle tickets for a quilt proceeds will go to Little Wings. 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Lots going on, and if your organisation is a not-for-profit one and you've got some events coming up, let us know. 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

0: Transvision Van Band, The Revolution, baby. We heard from Lou Reed before that, recorded live. 2 minutes to ten, quitting time.
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2: 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Quitting time.
0: Yep.
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0: The man said it's quitting time. So, Jono's here. Hayden's off for the school holidays. You got Jono today through until 2 this afternoon with the Good Health Show after 11 o'clock. Mike Hilsdon, Wednesday Arvo, the Baby Boomers, and then Carlton comes in, takes you on a journey through the soundtrack of his life. Lots of good stuff coming your way. And then the Dirt Music Show with Stuart from 10 o'clock tonight. Have a great day. Catch you tomorrow morning.

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2: It's 10 o'clock. Good morning. I'm Josh Bryant. Three people extradited from Victoria have been charged with mistaken identity murder of a Sydney University student in Sydney Southwest. Jefferson Shaw explains.
3: 23-year-old Marco Tapia was shot and killed in his Glen Alpine home earlier this month. Detectives have confirmed the shooters targeted the wrong house. Police have charged a 16-year-old boy, 22-year-old man, and a 23-year-old man with offences including murder and break and enter. They were extradited to New South Wales earlier this month over a separate shooting incident. All three have been remanded in custody to appear in court today. Two other teenage boys have also been charged over the incident and remain before the courts. Jefferson Shaw, New South Wales Police Headquarters.
2: The federal government is defending its economic management as homeowners are warned of further interest rate hikes to come. The RBA called out domestic spending as it increased the official cash rate for a fourth time this year. The opposition argues the Albanese government can't ignore the role its own spending is playing when it comes to the fight with inflation. The Trade Minister is preparing to pressure the United States to honour its free trade agreement with Australia by removing tariffs. Don Farrell's travelling to a G20 summit in the US state of Wisconsin. Senator Farrell is expected to use the gathering to seek greater market access for Australian wines and spirits in Canada. New research shows antibiotics are helping supercharge a harmful gut bacteria, allowing it to survive even hospital-grade disinfectants. Scientists at Monash University made the discovery by growing a bacterium that commonly infects the gut after antibiotic treatment. Lead researcher Professor Dina Lyra says they picked up a new drug-resistant gene which acts like plant seeds in the human gut.
4: Antibiotic resistance creates microbes that are much tougher and can survive in the environment and can therefore probably cause infections much more readily in humans and in animals for that matter.
2: New data shows an increase in energy efficiency across the country. The total amount of energy needed to power the nation's economy has fallen by almost 5% in less than a decade. The trend is understood to have been driven by the gradual shift away from fossil fuel sources. Also making news, truck drivers using a road in Sydney South to avoid tolls on the M5 and M8 will soon face fines. The state government will be installing cameras along the Stony Creek Road corridor through Bexley. Telco Amaysim has paid a $138,000 fine for breaches of anti-fraud rules, and the government has ordered departments harden their cybersecurity defences after the breach involving an AI agent. In finance, a few minutes into trade, the All Ords is steady at 88.86, one Aussie dollar buying 69.